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0: in prayer has made kings become beggars, and beggars are riding on horses. According to scripture, 1 Peter chapter 4 verse 7 says, the end of the world is coming soon. Therefore, be earnest and disciplined in prayer. For this reason, Freedom Time Praying Partner, FTPP, is inviting all to join this power-packed prayer program every Sunday, Monday, Tuesday, and Wednesday midnight, 12 p.m. on... This power-packed program is being led by Reverend Bernard Owusu Ansah.
1: Everything in you that attracts evil people,
2: Jesus,
1: by the blood of Jesus Christ of Nazareth, we kill it by fire.
2: Amen.
0: Don't forget that the fervent prayer of a righteous man availeth much. Therefore, be part of this program. For any information, call 0244-115-618.
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1: yes, Lord,
0: and the life is the light of men,
1: amen.
0: And I treat them, they say, or see him,
1: and
0: I'm power, and I'm power, and I'm so now a high never sinning will soon,
1: amen.
0: Na esu no entimi ni ho
1: yes lord
0: me kan de bia se so bi ti won wo so oni ma urade ana menim de ha no
1: my god
0: bi fri se nyame mu ana enkwa ewo ana ji my name is Pastor Bernardo Swansa. I want to welcome you tonight to Freedom Time Prayer Partner. This is another night and ne aye benada kure di kan ewo bosu me fofro nyame di ache ye mu oba ma ho kwan a me ma me ho kwan me urade afa me so ani wo ru rampai bo mu aye shra edia ma wabrabo na enye 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

0: Our code yan in Bible. And I'm yet kind scripture be. About the book of James, chapter 5, verse number 16, 17, and 18. O jidi ni bi our code yan in Bible. And only idea was a woman. But say, confess your trespasses to one another and pray for one another that you may be healed. The effective, fervent prayer of a righteous man avails much. Shall you? I say the verse number 5 on Osi. Elijah was a man with a nature like us. We are not saying like us, right? We are not saying. And he prayed earnestly that it would not rain, and it did not rain on the land for 3 years and 6 months. The verse number 18, I say, and he prayed again, and the heaven gave rain, and the earth produced fruit. I was talking about my radio.
1: Me can ya kubu eti enum do si ya do so ena do watri. 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
0: Etu se wo se so for ha no. He has been specific. Yes. He has specified that a fervent prayer of a righteous man availeth much. O si oni patene nini. Ne die.
1: Na desra
0: die. Na desra die a. There is difference between a believer and a righteous. Make him. My message to him was, "Hane, ensunsunye, ewo ojidi ni, ene otini ni ni intem. 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
0: 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You need to understand this. I know. Second Kings chapter 4. Adebi si babu ni yemre ni timi mi enkan but wo fie na wunya tama ya kan. Second Kings chapter 4. Babu si and there cry a certain woman of the wives of the sons of the prophet. O ka we nyina wo ho. Wo de so for to mama Second Kings chapter 4 verse 1 coming. O si and there cry a certain woman of the house of the house of the prophet. Ojo fa les mutimi kan ho. 2 Kings chapter 4 verse 1 or see and a certain woman of the wives of the sons of the prophet cried out to Elisha saying your servant so for more here there is revelation here or see your servant my husband is dead, and you know that your servant feareth the Lord. It is over here. Now say, what you move? As over your children ready, mommy. And then say, me change your manner, dear, because kawaha. Or say, your servant, my husband, is dead, and you know that your servant feareth the Lord. Etihano, now as over now we wuno. New Kuruna will know. Now, why are they? It's just why you're tinny in your heart and snow on your day. Oh, you're jidini. Why you're tinny, but no, you're jidini. Was it for you know that my your servant feared the Lord? It's in Yamia Kuan, no, Suro Yame, it's one Yabone, or Nisa Cruz, no, Nijidi. It's off for Obi Honoma was Suro Yame, and so you're jidini. Oh, my Jamai, would your partner so your Bema, oh, ma. 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
0: 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Give me the verse number 2. Was it so? Elisha said to her, what shall I do for you? Tell me, what do you have in the house? And she said, your maid servant has nothing. It will, it has said, so for her, or see, your maid servant, or so for praise, you read another kind, or see, your maid servant has nothing. Your maid servant has nothing in the house but jar of oil. But a jar of oil, give me 3. Well, see, then he said, go borrow vessel from everywhere, from all your neighbors, empty vessel. Do not gather just a few. So for it, you know, I have said, no, when you meet for no ma, or so for my men, or the GDA, it is no so for the man of God is graduating. When himself for sometimes, sir, we are obi a yam pibo for a affected woman.
2: Yes,
0: me last born angel. Or 5 years. Obenya 5 March, but me hunu saw 5. 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Uti musa so for e. 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Trust them sinu osura urade. 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Na wo de ka. It is not for you cannot do one thing. Tina me kan nenu na say. Untu mi nyo jidi ni nkwa. 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I was so your tin is a yejidini. Yamubebre, a tin, a yajidi for. And Yamubebre, a jidi for so yatin for obedient Yamidi Pansa miracle war, and so yatinini. A tenor where your Christo need to be Kunachi. O to me cross or uncommon lamb, or better is off for me to read your sukasa, was a Brahmina Quancherman, would you be Kukramajama, or your jidin in Wakoho. What did this Wakoho no more, or be Kurukrana soften me to Naya Quanchere? And come the yearing of you. No, I didn't know the amano. What kind of stupid faith is this? But yo, so for say, oh, you did not was sad, did you fool me? Nasa tin in the car, what tin in the catcher was say? Many a sadiano. A time a castle, you cannot do one thing. You need to have faith and you need to also have
2: righteous.
0: The righteous. It is only did you, oh, yet in the no, now say, yeah, yeah, jidini. 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Jesus of way, the verse number 3 no Bible say, odi fo ne kachiro be kunafo, o se ma me pie frifie na wom no. 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
0: so fo ene teaching no a very sensitive
1: pa a very good a question sir members ni bi sometimes and times without number te ye me de pa se
0: nyame de sa de
1: yaba yes abai to also confirm what you are saying. Once the Bible says a false balance is an abomination unto the Lord, it means you can't live in righteousness without believing God.
0: Of course,
1: you have to walk in the two.
0: Uh-huh.
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0: 18:16
1: So for you and share Kakrabi now for you, we are Yenshe and Pabonas and then Yabon Piper. Okay, let's listen to some few testimonies and then we will begin the prayer section for tonight.
2: Papa.
1: Mammy.
2: Papa, Yamin Shira, what's it?
1: Amen.
2: Yamin Shira, when Yami, I was summoned.
1: Amen.
2: I'm a Yenina, Yadi, and you are Tonosu.
1: Amen.
2: Papa, no Kumasi.
1: Mm-hmm.
2: My sister, and I'm a sister, so. Now, Mammy, boy, I won't pile it. My sister, ban her from 2020. That's a 2023 no more. And about a sort of car was some tremor.
1: Mm-hmm.
2: That time, crap, if I not say, and pan out, but not say, no money TV, so papa.
1: Mm-hmm.
2: No, catch your manager. Or what be a Mrs. Tanoso, a crown, and maybe walk Kumasi. Or what be a naming in an airborne car crasser. Now, but maybe I dance yet.
1: Hey,
2: then you're cooking. Why am I minute? They may need a dance your corner just a yarn with me, and your mammy, dear. Papa, never fire funo. And I'm your phone, Doctor Catram is say, Uncolano, eh, yen. Now, Sandy Uncolani, and I just say, oh, Miss Evon Colano, and I say, oh, Miss Evon me.
1: Jesus,
2: yen, too soon, Baco.
1: Eh,
2: Samabusia, Cobes, Evon you, so Miss
1: Evon Colano.
2: Never find a little pair about me, Bernice. I don't see a midi. Indeed, big jar. He did a dance your clan, I say, some make a clan. Hey, I say, no, be bet ye, my dance ye.
1: Mhm.
2: Upon a yammy, ye.
1: Mhm.
2: No one I wore the car, me. The conductor seeming to me push it. He say, you're more fish.
1: Jesus.
2: Papa, the children free mo. The children will be a bono de free mo. Or free mo no. As I mean, I say, yes, I'm fancy for some. Just a man, me a bibia, me a bibia, I did batch my mako. A year now, one of the years, I'm a cast on my operation, Papa. You're my operation, ya, men are me free.
1: Hey,
2: Mina, it was yearly, yes, so moon saving meaning in panel. Papa, Mina, Marco Dom, I'm a seven colano, I'm a mian casano. Me let just say, me name me a sea. I will be with you, but me grocery. Me Kenyan party as a form of being papa. Nansan, I made a cooperation room, papa. Oh, you wish royal, so. Oh, you are the initiated, they wish us, I mean, they will cause the enjoyer, so I'm shredding me and in answer me for your number, promise you, papa. Minimum, sure, if you call me him. Na me kasa freedom ya me.
1: Ah, Jesus.
2: So what did you mean ye juman padia?
1: Hmm.
2: May I be mean jo bieni in this of bieni.
1: Hmm.
2: But freedom ya me, so what did you mean ye juman kwadia?
1: Hmm.
2: Oppression will be a me quit. Shimme. When ya me now, when you ye jumano on shimme.
1: Hmm.
2: Na me ya me one pine and a cooperation.
1: Hmm.
2: Send oppression room na. Me yan almost as soon for other doctor, my same bed, and I mean check. Doctor Snamo, you know, doctors near three.
1: Hey,
2: and a nurses of form with Jenna, more car doctors of form of hospital. No, we are three. Papa,
1: Tinipa, could you pass?
2: Near city, any dear, me will meet just say, me what's all men I hear catch them say. Yamia, Miss Summon, you summon a year, pa. They be a bomb pile of soup for a papa, and you give me a see ye.
1: Kachoye.
2: Papa tap, I mean, that one that son, I mean, Marco Kumana mean you mean yes. Nay, you say, and you man, I mean, me to a man, and say, I can never be ungrateful, yes, so you want to work down for me, Papa. Listen to you, but yeah, yeah, yeah, yeah, yeah, yeah, yeah,
1: yeah,
2: yeah, yeah, yeah, Papa de si me tu amu si obi a me koko manu enyuma na me tu amanu obi a wa koko manu si bidda na sana ye di insurance si me so amu pressure amu di sa pressure iron in this si me so me say
1: pressure iron
2: life manu asana me kaya ane say freedom ya me shime. Yes, me cast has some way, and me win see me win TV and all of her. Sir, me and my cocoma. Sir, Papa, I then send a club, me wook her.
1: Oh,
2: then come and send me flow one cast, sir. Upon me flow one, sir. Then come and flow one, then come and cast her as a witch. So, Doctor Nair or Jim, I want to see. You were first a prayer, so cry me corner. Me me and the Hong Kong. So for cool, name for number and manner, Papa.
1: Wow.
2: I will go hospital. Number so before. And then make a chance, say, every 12 o'clock, it be a TV 3, a dry prime, the mobile station, sir. You're born pilot. Because the catcher and some in that name means some ways or so in some way a day, a walk.
1: Amen. Amen.
2: Amen.
1: Amen.
2: Amen.
1: Amen.
2: Amen.
1: 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Was a Yakoma? 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A Tomu Janet to honor my Tama yourself, Sono. 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No must have born or returned in the bar back. 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So for dancing with Messiah Miabonichina. This is powerful testimony. Nami Chayanse, Omukaswam Messendia dancing, I'm a Nami Chayanse Kebeba. And I said Abano. 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And your nwa and anope. 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Ya wada no pa 8:39 wedru ha. 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
0: But a war, you see a selection.
1: It does you be save who
0: the children.
1: You be save who an uncle.
0: When you two pass a death sentence, you say a douse.
1: So for me, the MC can be who. So for you, Busau, say, Uda, say, Ube Chusu, Unqualano, Yen save who Unqualano, and I yen save who. Now, we say, says a Wukunu Jaho. Ne bia bema no ngoda ne amwo hu se enkola no su ye mienu ene gu yem we say so for wo ye gidi ni a you will have to just trust God for a miracle.
0: Yes.
1: I'm telling you, because of you can lose your wife and have the children, and you can also lose the children and have your wife. No aka say ye won tafu mienu ebrebo bi obi ebrebi ye ko eye bi e wo omo fre ba bi e wo vota ho ba bi mi refi. Also, for Elias, when I been in Solena Mimusa, when in Babia, oh, yeah, do Togo border Hona, Afla, Debina Flau, Sugakope, thank you. So for your queer, you ho, as my making a chess at near Santa Maria, it be 2008-2009. So for Anna, who said a year no, a be on my or my before me beat me a moyet Santa Funibi. A do to send me a domit me a year bet 3, 4, 5. So for Naya de near Coyano, a ya solid baby. 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to us offer Berman why it is a mum wa folding the arms say and wash on colour and no banners are we ruin feed that copium should be why we could suit that them. My many testimony testimony pa. Okay, so for time in the intimate to us would be sorry. What's any admiral maybe the other than more and a sorry near mumpa because I know your brother the kind and what busumi more. But sorry near mumpa, sorry near mumpa, what a powerful testimony. The bomb person radin far dance here soon change the baby. Believe in God for a miracle. Receive your
0: portion. I receive it.
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1: Receive your testimony.
0: I receive it.
1: Good team, manager. 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
1: Every demonic arrangement against you, I curse it by fire.
0: Amen.
1: Bibia wo bia bia no der radio se bia no der radio se. 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The Cadibias and Fonso and the Tassay and Pibo was rather farming Fonso Chemi, Mamma Hunter Papa, the Buame, Buame, and Pibo in Managi. Be a noble press up and fetch a lift your voice and pray for people. Somebody press, Sometimes Ebrahim Abu Use, who himself for sometimes in Yamaka Sacha Wanasi Mushasa and Yamede Braye. Asamo de Braye Ujidini, any Otinini. What has here? Sometimes Anna, you were and same one more bonnet for no person betty. The reason no bonnet for no person betting is or bonnet for him, say, who say, yes, who say, and you shall know the truth. And the truth shall set you free. Iti nyami asem ne no kwara no otia aya na etasa ne na no boni fo no pese obete no. 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Pray for strength. Raga pa di afi ye kod the next prayer topic and ye bomb pa ye pa wetin Mr. Roman nyemre wate and quick one, let me ask you a favor but you obuni mo bia or Facebook and dey mo share link na ma me sisi ya. By the grace of God, if you are live on Facebook, go ahead and share the link for me. Yes, go ahead. And we are also live on TikTok. You see, if TikTok is just them, then they were TikTok. Obo FTPP prayer, sir. Just you are told, then they were TikTok.
3: We love you, God.
1: And a YouTube, so, sir. You are toward then the YouTube, but the Lord has done it with YouTube. The patrol, let's share the link for me. Every one of you, please come on now. Freedom Mind, let's share the link. If you have not shared it, you have not done well. Look at the testimonies, look at the undiluted word of God. I beg you in the name of God. Somebody needs to be blessed tonight. Share the link for me. The name on Facebook is Bernard Usu Ansa. and fa pastor ne reverend ne bay title bi anka wo de bob bernardo swansa na winya bernardo swansa that is the name on Facebook. Just don't add no title, just type bernardo swansa on Facebook. And please, another one too is also called original FTPP. Original FTPP. Original FTPP. Share the link. Share the link. I beg you, share the link. Let us be a blessing to everyone. After so for you ramp by bunim then the next prayer topic first aye buni. Was say everything that is happening in my life that makes my enemies happy. Was often him say well help me to make top and no what time for niji. Said they were brennan and niaje. Said they were wall you kunan and niaje. Said they said you me so for baba will be by men chan wasol minims who team by boy be so for nice lady. What junior yet and tan time because Ben may be in a won't call five. Yezo, Bema ni nye juma papa. 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

I am a man of the world. I am a man of the world. I am a man of the world. I am a man of the world. I am a man of the world. I am a man of the world. I am a man of the world. I am a man of the world. I am a man of the world. I am a man of the world. I am a man of the world. I am a man of the world. I am a man of the world. I am a man of the world. I am a man of the world. I am a man of the world. I am a man of the world. I am a man of the world. I am a man of the world. I am a man of the world. I am a man of the world. I am a man of the world. I am a man of the world. I am a man of the world. I am a man of the world. I am a man of the world. I am a man of the world. I am a man of the world. I am a man of the world. I am a man of the world. I am a man of the world. I am a man of the world. I am a man of the world. I am a man of the world. I am a man of the world. I am a man of the world. I am a man of the world. I am a man of the world. I am a man of the world. I am a man of the world. I am a man of the world. I am a man of the world. I am a man of the world. I am a man of the world. I am a man of the world. I am a man of the world. I am a man of the world. 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
1: 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Em say ye this year mbo. 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Me nim samme kaya. Em say na ye either oh God remember me ni man answer one of our prayer service ni bi on Thursday. 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No one be show ye.
2: Ose one was anti war Bruni da.
1: And then the assembly you know boy. Satophobe Blawali Bruni. So for me say, that very day I'm good to all. But ye ne say, Bruni, what you say so for? Mammy is here Bruni Bia. Or Buano. 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

0: was if you want to say Bruni Abu Bida, young Preman Wali Brunida, Yamube Brisao, where Juma could be baby. Police need be who promotion Yadiamobi, soldier need be who promotion Yadiamobi, nurse and doctor who promotion Yadiamobi, fire service need be who never be who promotes custom officer be Yadiamobi. Obi wa wani akwa kodi baby tiamu can declare. Say every blessing that belongs to me.
1: Every blessing that belongs to me.
0: That has been stolen away from me.
1: That has been stolen away from me.
0: Hear the word of the Lord.
1: Hear the word of the Lord.
0: Locate me now.
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0: 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Faster to 3 months. 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Shall we share one more time? Somebody shut the link.

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0: hon ma wabrabo unhu dia wonya wo ho unhu dia wonya wo ho unhu dia wonya agye se wache se jobe ye bia na ye basa sunsun bia confusion ye dia to wabrabo so anajui me di yesu mo je chem me se me di yesu mo ja ni chem me di kristo ni mo ja ni chem Amen. 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
1: Amen.
0: Amen. Amen.
1: Amen.
0: Amen. Amen.
1: Amen.
0: May the Lord give you a peaceful life.
1: Amen.
0: May the Lord give you a peaceful life.
1: Amen.
0: Amen. Amen. Amen. Amen. Amen.
1: Amen.
0: Amen. Amen. Amen. Put your hands on your head one more time. Declare, declare. Say, every powers in my family.
1: Every powers in my family.
0: That want me to become.
1: That want me to become.
0: A candidate.
1: A candidate.
0: Of many problems.
1: Of many problems.
0: In my family.
1: In my family.
0: You are a liar.
1: You are a liar.
0: I say, to me be a woman bush you more.
1: To me be a woman bush
0: you more. Open me Bernard.
1: Open me
0: Bernard. Can me Bernard.
1: Me Jesus.
0: Me be ya kwa.
1: Me be ya kwa.
0: Emma Wutumia,
1: Emma Wutumia,
0: Uwe Bushimuha, Namen Sumi
1: Brett,
0: said your meme Brett,
1: said your meme Brett,
0: and my Brett,
1: and my Brett,
0: Yusubujan Kawani,
1: Yusubujan
0: Yakubi. Can I get another 5 people on Facebook? Please share the link for me. Share the link for me. You don't know who you will bless by sharing this link. I promise you, you will not know who you will bless by sharing this link. Share to bless somebody. What? City. God bless you for your obedience. We are live tonight on TikTok and YouTube. And also on Facebook. The name on Facebook is Bernard Usu Ansa. You can just type Bernard Usu Ansa. Or you can please type original FTPP. Original FTPP. Yes, original FTPP. You can type it on Facebook. And on please on YouTube, just type the Lord has done it. On YouTube, or type FTPP life. FTPP life. Or type the Lord has done it on YouTube. That is the name there. And please on TikTok, the name on TikTok is FTPP prayers. Just type FTPP prayers on TikTok. Afifasa tu triso. Yem rebuke sadi win tente mumfriho. 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Oh, I feel quite the new will be a raho. I think the service on news to me will life on a TikTok. Now, Obi Busa say, Yem pen number now, go and send this camp on mano. Oh, mamma will see me name baby, I'm a mammy. 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So for me, who dey me nyemi who be? You move be brisao. The witches in your family, they want you to be like the men in the family. They want you to be like the women in the family. And this is your prayer. Declare. Say, I refuse.
1: I refuse
0: to become.
1: A candidate
0: of many failures in my family.
1: In my family.
0: After you have been fired, declare. Say every demonic power.
1: Every demonic power.
0: Every demonic power.
1: Every demonic power.
0: That want me to become.
1: That want me to become.
0: A candidate of many problems.
1: A candidate of many problems.
0: In my family.
1: In my family.
0: You are a liar.
1: You are a liar.

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I command that power to die.

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One more time, by the anointing of the Holy Ghost. 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My life will be different. 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

0: Katola Boso Telebede. 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Hey. So for after me to him with Nissan, I'm a catch on some man, I'm a mom pie mom. Now that very day, no be so suba, me chaka chems that it was Sunday Yasuna, will be so suba, I was see baby in our five. With Jenny Jankran could never be uncle and war, or never be a beman war. Cocrabi Sunia Bronzo say 5,000 Nissa. Hey, you ready? Bon pa ma wa sofo wonim se obi o sofo he me ka kire omo me se ma mo se mo mu die yisu a mo mu hwe ba mo ntue school fees sofo obi ye adwuma won kran ha ye tua ne 4000 si de 10 million owo matre owo matu ebi kwa de 700 omo ye de manual security so omo de omo ye different what as ma feel de ma me ne kan wo se empa ye bo ne ye bi na omo bo. So for a one me catch on say your mom mom pay mom. On me so much them say empire no mobu freedom no so no. And I yes I near mano. Ne I was say. I was say san kosuru bi. And I'm so ready yeah my one. Me bomb pay my wate. Ya me sure what this one. Amen. Yan coupon on sure what this one. Amen. Adie bi a wo komu a enye. Ya me on sure won free mo wate. Amen. Did you come here? Amen. Would you come here? What did you come here? Amen. Would you come here? Amen. What did you come here? Amen. Amen. Amen. Amen. Amen. Amen. Amen. Amen. Amen. Amen. Amen. Amen. Amen. Amen. Amen. By the fire of the Holy Ghost. 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
0: Myself and my children.
1: Myself and my children.
0: It will be wonders to our family.
1: We will be wonders to our family.
0: Yesterday, my name is Bushia. Declare, God of wonders.
1: God of wonders.
0: Do wonders in our life.
1: Do wonders. In
0: the name of Jesus Christ.
1: In the name of Jesus.
0: Afifajidika will declare, say, this new month.
1: This new month.
0: Shall favor my life.
1: Shall favor my life.
0: There shall be no calamities.
1: There shall be no calamities.
0: There shall be no evil.
1: There shall be no evil.
0: I will have peace.
1: I will have peace.
0: I will enjoy God's blessing.
1: I will enjoy God's blessing.
0: In every area of my life.
1: In every area of my life.
0: My testimony is here.
1: My testimony is here.
0: And there is nothing.
1: And there is nothing.
0: The devil can do about it.
1: The devil can do about it.
0: Lord, I thank you.
1: Lord. I thank you
0: for my miracle.
1: For my miracle.
0: In Jesus' name.
1: In Jesus' name.
0: I want you to shout amen 3 times.
1: Amen. Amen. Amen.
0: Maybe say, so for your bomb pie, and this is the second time already Cassas image to me. Maybe say Ubiya Uyi a seat of 26 Ghana City. Manina Homa Afiwe, 26 Ghana City. Minim say you move be bit me a Yamana Brosso, but Midina Midin from a man and Brosso. And there a day the kind of Bosumi Wemo. Now, when you mean him being to a person, yes, sir, you so for America Cra Aka, Nabosumi, Afiwe, sorry, Afiwe Abanevi, you know. A slab be a war 20 Afimu. I was a one set me car. Ah, a ketcher one sanka. Adiana Yeben and Neno, a bebem. So for Mobeka ya, Mobe Farm wo airport no. Adie bi si wo airport me kana soli last week Thursday. Obi say, Mimi free prem wo si me koye program bi wo America. So for last week, me free prem wo si ya me ma farm bag, am me pie. 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And I'm say wow, mama congratulations. 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I want him wow. I'm saying I'm in front of no yo ye. Ni sister ba kwa kan wo se papa me so be so me ku bi ntima start joining pipe no na me nya me be ye won so di amao me be ye won so di amao me pa cho ma me ni kasi mo se ma bo ho mpa ye wa fi mu pa fi na finally Yamia tie. Me patcho de ntie nyame ka se ye mosa 26 Ghana cedi afodi we. O America per $26. O Europe per €26. O Canada per $26. 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Fagidie ye de make en. In shire bia e wo sa free mu a won se nya wo de nya maye no wo de hwe nya mbe by December. Na wa dance here about all things. You see, by December, who are Ghana? How do you pay 26 CD? But your fatua komaso, fa on satua komaso, and fa for the netua komaso. The Fajidi Academy can be Fajidi Kakazemi can be because it will Yesu Christo Nazareth. It will me should be a wa fee more menu. Me should be a wa fee. A radimidi GD,
1: a radimidi GD,
0: a bossa afodi,
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0: will yesu nazwani dimo,
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0: 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Freedom time praying partners. And the Yaminshira no city. Yaminshira upanu city. Me pa choje second number we so. Jine number we so count. And also ye 0244. Now about 115. Me pa choje 618. 0244 115 618. 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Mi bodie chato 0244 115 618. 0244 11 56 18. 0244 11 56 18. 11 56 18. Yamin Shrapa and also Bernard Uswan Sane Beba. But your favorite last number, where you vote that phone cash, where you vote that phone cash, and also so a 0506. Mami Mobium 0506. No about 35. Yeah. 82 92. Me say Bobium 0506. No about 35 82 92. Me say Bobium 0506. No about 35 82 92. Me Bobium 0506. No about 35 82 92. And also Bernard Uswan Sani Beba Nyamin Shrao Eni Usiti Ewate Nyamin Manajwi Mpaye Bia Wabu Bia Senchani Ni Echiri Mao Misi Senchani Ni Echiri Mao Nyamin Basempi Wa Oso Nyamin Ma Uni Denibi Ewa Yesu Demo Amen Midi Usi Mpacho Mema Ure Mfise Ya Wade Uba Soli Achiro Niema 5 I will pay your men, your man, son, and fear, Benevie, the fabric, Yawade, Thursday, Anopa. Bring 5 things that you want the Lord to do for you before the end of the year. I want to take my time and pray about it for you. Say me, you won't pay book and the food, yeah. And your fabric, na me more some pay amount. Now, Unyamia, your genie dinner on your mouth. Unyamin shroud. Never the man in Sue, yeah. And we used to demo. Maybe we'll see. Watch now, you 12 for see a bear at Doom TV. Praise TV, Sony TV, GH1, Ago TV, Home Base TV. Yabewo TV see na. Yes. And a Light TV. Yabewo ho nyina. Sony TV, GH1, Angel TV. Aya for TV 2 on manager 12 ne bompa ne bi why. Ya mi shrau. No new year, on fan mujan kata also. No ma won anya wode. E we Yesu demo. Amen. Bye bye.
2: Freedom. 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
3: By the blood of Jesus Christ of Nazareth, we kill it by fire.
4: Amen.
2: Don't forget that the fervent prayer of a righteous man availeth much. Therefore, be part of this program. For any information, call 0244 115 618. Freedom.
4: The Lord has

Depression.

0: in prayer has made kings become beggars, and beggars are riding on horses. According to scripture, 1 Peter chapter 4 verse 7 says, the end of the world is coming soon. Therefore, be earnest and disciplined in prayer. For this reason, Freedom Time Praying Partner, FTPP, is inviting all to join this power-packed prayer program every Sunday, Monday, Tuesday, and Wednesday midnight, 12 p.m. on... This power-packed program is being led by Reverend Bernard Owusu Ansah.
1: Everything in you that attracts evil people,
2: Jesus.
1: By the blood of Jesus Christ of Nazareth, we kill it by fire.
2: Amen.
1: Amen.
0: Don't forget that the fervent prayer of a righteous man availeth much. Therefore, be part of this program. For any information, call 0244 115 618. Freedom,
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May a Cusco sign be free. 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I don't From January to this time, I had Domona, I had Domona. 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
1: 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I was saying, I'm sure we be our Jesus Christ dinamo.
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1: Papa, that's in Yami, we shall be free.
0: Amen.
1: Papa, so Oshe, Yami, I said, my dear, my nano paya. 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
1: Eti Papa? So obone fone plan ya dey say na America no ha. You know so say hidden plots are real but God's vision is perfect. We hear say nipa 40 anamuntu omutuye ene odwe omunwe say ye ndidi. Say obi ngu.
0: Aye.
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0: Ah when the mountains say da ho no mountains are kwada ho no yes say agro.
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0: 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Ya bom paye, ya bom paye, ye we are betting your friend, ya santo umpire, bonso, ye better santo aso, this month ye ya to December, ye can't you rather say, rather sorry. No a town for bea. Woman to your wagina, woman boy, a hope of bea, radi, and say, woman, you may dear bea, woman, you may dear bea, a radin send Pacho, your Maya Nesona, your mom, Paya, ever Yesu Christo, gentlemen, in the name of the Lord Jesus Christ, the bomb Paya, ever Yesu Christo, gentlemen, a radi, what to me, ya Hodin, and I, Yawadia, your bomb Paya, a radi show, who enemy your man of pay, ever Yesu Christo, gentlemen, a radi, one. Somebody wants to cut us off.

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the name of Jesus, in the name of Jesus, mandala bushandala mandala bushandala mandala bushandala Mandala Bushandala Bit, Mandala Bushandala Bit, Mandala Bushandala Bit, Mandala Bushandala Bit, Mandala Bushandala Bit, Mandala Bushandala Bit, Mandala Bushandala Bit, Mandala Bushandala Bit, Mandala Bushandala Bit, Mandala Bushandala Bit, Mandala Bushandala Bit, Mandala Bushandala Bit, Mandala Bushandala Bit, Mandala Bushandala Bit, Mandala Bushandala I rather preserve one, I rather preserve one, I rather preserve one, I rather preserve one, I rather preserve one, I rather protect one, I rather protect one, we use the demo, we use the demo, we use the demo, we use the demo, we use the demo, we have to memo, we have to memo, my wadia mo, my country mo, we use the demo, I rather show when we are, our Jesus demo, we use the name, I would to me, I didn't allow yet, I didn't allow to for, oh, I use my one sasso. That's all when we are our Jesus, in the name of Jesus, in the name of Jesus, in the name of Jesus, in the name of Jesus, Mandala Bushandaya Bit, Mandala Bushandaya Bit, Mandala Bushandaya Bit, Mandala Bushandaya Bit, Mandala Bushandaya Bit, Mandala Bushandaya Bit, Mandala Bushandaya Bit, Mandala Bushandaya Bit, Mandala Bushandaya Bit, Mandala Bushandaya Bit, in the name of Jesus, oh God, Mandala Bushandaya Bit, oh Lord Jesus.

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1: But your number is 0555-626552.
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0: 823 so no sanya israel phone at to new editor jericho afashion musia ye timi bubu ye sana dj promise about new man on how be to me free so amanye be to me free so kokoma to me to ye why me to me one you say ema osoro ni asase editor mu say edi how promise
1: I will promise. 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

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I want to say so on your pa. Dear Menor Cassay, May 1st, October. Sumia, a toss do. Come, you know, come. Nay, dear Fino Aquavia, Tiana was once a walking. Attire Ubuam. Jimmy here, Colonel.

taye obuam Watch about Adam 106.3 FM. What is saying? Me just pass over here. Ladi Ashi and Swabo, I hope I can hold on to me into Tianamwezi. If it is January, no Radin Yankopon and Yaman Bibri BSC. 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

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No more, Tiana Monsi, Kayahon, Inche Atta, Ye Obuami.

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1: All the way the
0: He's same. Always the same.
1: Always the same.
0: Always the same. He's always the same. Enkwen yamau. Enkwen yamau.
1: You're the
0: ancients of days. So we give you praise, we lift your name on high.
1: For you alone, my God.
0: Ah, ah, ah, ah, ah, ah, ah, ah, ah, ah, ah, ah, ah, ah, ah, ah, ah, ah, ah, ah, ah, ah, ah, ah, ah, ah, ah, ah, ah, ah, ah, ah, ah, ah, ah, ah, ah, ah, ah, ah, ah, ah, ah, ah, ah, ah, ah, ah, ah, 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
0: The one share writing young coupons, say we were done at Savia and Opey, a Makwama, or Suffolk Stephen Johnson, a Jikum, or ye the general overseer, the founder of the church that we call the Banner of Grace Family Chapel, a Wofise Pukwasi, Ama Saman Patemo, Wunti, no Hudunti, near Radim Hudunti. 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
2: yeah, Papa.
0: I want to say,
2: Christo Adam.
0: Adam, Christo Adam. And your Adam,
2: Debbie,
0: a Christo Adam.
2: Christo Adam.
0: I see. And yet, any Adam of Asia, Adam, I see.
2: Yeah. 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

0: 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And kwa siya trusu, na ene ye first October.
1: Ehinime.
0: Ehinime.
1: Bosome.
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1: Ehinime.
0: Wehini.
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1: 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Ye biewu.
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0: Tibusumwe ye biewu. And no one next dimension, no
1: one.
0: And Tina Bishop, that next dimension will be just a puna be amount.
1: It's over to me a frack or next.
0: Aye. Aye. 25th of this month to 1st November. Say, I'm not watching. And you ask him to what? He knew what? He knew pa. And I was me a toss to it. Some of you are as an air bishop now do. 10th October. So, in a miampa.
1: October 4th. Omiya, different.
0: Omiya, different. Adam. What do you mean?
1: Besides, you come to see a 3rd October.
0: What's your 3rd October?
1: October.
0: And when I year birthday, home.
1: And when I year birthday.
0: On a 3rd October, yeah. Besides, you come
1: to birthday.
0: Saturday.
1: Saturday.
0: All right.
1: October 4th.
0: Enemy. So, did you find Ephesians 2:8-10? So, now, what is your idea?
1: Ephesians 4, woman, I say, it's me, you know, I got pay more water.
0: It's me, you know, it's you. And what channel?
1: And what channel?
0: A couple of two.
1: It's me. So, what
0: you do? What you
1: do?
0: So, I said, I'm not home.
1: I said, I'm not home.
0: Now, a hinny idea. If I be here,
1: Adam,
0: or Mudia come in him. It's an say, hinny. Already been to me, pa. As of your uncle.
1: Yo, a tear for you, and tear a radiasm. 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
0: Amen.
1: Radio Assembly.
0: 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Osina Adam na wodi Nam GD Suba Ajay. On the Adomino Bayon, Yadi Adomino Yadi Nam GD Su Ajamon Adom and Yadi Nam GD Su. 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Now, what am I and was a Nam GD Su? 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But some year a hini mea. 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

0: 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What's awful, Stephen? 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
1: Papa, I mean, shall
0: we? We shall have our so.
1: A chair, a tearful, and
0: so much, also, Papa, Papa, Papa, chair.
1: Yeah, Papa, Bishop, Doctor, you always answer.
0: What ye?
1: The
0: bosom, you money,
1: a hino,
0: a hino, a punubiano, I want to be a hini. Papa minimum pa any makro mo and it says you see what you have to be ye yi sa ebo nye yi sa
1: Baba
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0: o president
1: na enes Jacob Ando
0: enes Jacob Ando to your prof dim yinu ya
1: Let us say, if you
0: are. If you are. And that's Jacob Ando.
1: Ando.
0: Osofo.
1: Echiao, baby.
0: Echiao.
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1: 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Yes, mommy. Echiao, me, Mr. Uti.
0: Yes. And a tearful nina. A
1: tearful nina.
0: Miss Ochre.
1: So actually, keep 3.4.
0: Keep 3.4.
1: So, jam. In shramu nina.
0: Keep 3.4. Di aya, woman please.
1: 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Anu di me mati.
0: Ombo tiyo.
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1: 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Mama customer back. 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So ombo tiyo.
0: Okay.
1: Onyami in shramu nina.
0: Oh, keep 3.4. 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
1: Onyami in shramu.
0: All right.
1: Enti. Papa, baby, I'm my can hear me. Yeah, you're very important. I was say, na adum na odenam GDS.
0: Odenam GDS.
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0: 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On your coupon at cheddie. 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
1: mea cheddie or the mire, or see Ujidia,
0: Ujidia,
1: dear mum,
0: and it a wahonia. 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
1: yes.
0: And yema nyina be di aboa ho eti adom na odinam gidi yeso aje yen kwa every wo eye onyame a chede e na no pai erade guso erich chene niema pa no e wo bo so mi do yi mu erade eguso e chene niema pa so be two GD and among Guadia, and there was Zubeca on Sabaca abdominal.
1: So, was any public baby? I want to want to my more dinner, Unions, and so, and I did as I can't yield you to me, and I bring an answer. Hey, one more.
0: Hey, one more.
1: Abrabo Mono. If we say, oh yes, the smartness, if we say, an education,
0: not being here to man,
1: if we say, a fear of freedom. If we say, papa, and anima, minty, and the wardroom, baby, as would do wardroom. But then, you know, we're a fish, say, if we ask you, you know, it is a dominant nursing.
0: They are dominant nursing.
1: Or say, a dominable more young one, Nam Gidiso, and my young one. Or say, free one, munuma. And you might want condemn, was it? And you might hear, but you see, baby, I would drun, and you might have more draw.
0: Baby,
1: you ready. Answer, carve that in your mind.
0: I'm say, papa, and no, na. A Proverbs, a Ecclesiastes kind. Was the one thing I have observed in this world that the race is not to the swifter, none the battle to the strong,
1: sir,
0: none bread to the wise, sir. But time and chance happen
1: time
0: to them all.
1: And chance
0: happen to them all. It now is a time and chance, you know.
1: Yadum.
0: Not bread to the wise, and yet,
1: I don't know.
0: And I was Saka. And it didn't know who I was,
1: sir.
0: And you were not here. Papa Unsa and Ney Obi Ah, one and Ne are a first October. It is the gift of God.
1: Yes,
0: a gift of God because somebody did not live to see today.
1: And you are being said, Name Shame, who see you and Madiani and D. Yeno, and I said, Dear Mikusia Mikrobusono, who's his own? Kodunha, Abrofuya Bono, woman's own,
0: woman's own, papa.
1: Chesu, woman, when you ask me to,
0: papa, so Yadia be cry, a boa, inku, one cran, who said, I don't know yet, Juma,
1: don't yet, Juma,
0: hey, Juma. Because Saya Diano obedient grand Nusa and so were free, we are saying. And they are doom not in them GDS so at the end. And I no pay so be una a yamia cheddie.
1: A yamia cheddie. And was say, a new ma, a size so a new ma was a book was in a ye na dia or ye. Ye na dia or
0: ye na dia or yo ye no boy ye.
1: Na o boy ye in Christo Yesu. Yes. Am I a new ma pa? so ho say ye na dia oyo ye na wo sa boy ye
0: Kristo Yesu mu manwuma pa
1: e manwuma pa nti wo enya so da mu manwuma pa o
0: da bi o
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0: Yatum.
1: What's up, Yankasa?
0: Papa, Eddie, on Yankupon, a bunuma pato. We need to follow. 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
1: ya me chire no
0: man measurement
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0: 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A shell on Nunyam Yenimunyam. It is Obama and Yuma Pano are dead in one Nantimua.
1: And you may be a year, Juma Munwa, while to Miss Week, a year, Jumu. Bible saying, Yamid, you were boy, I mean, you my pa. Say a Nantim. 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Auntie, why should you my pay with yes? That's we yammy bo mammy. We yammy bo we wa mamma. We are crowfine yammy. I must say, my pa. Say, you man, I'm out.
0: Debbie.
1: Say, we are gentle any by yammy. I must say, you man, I'm
0: out.
1: We are seven co-consign. Yammy, I must say, you man, I'm out. Open to quiet, Yamia Mosage Manama, we am arm robber, Yamia Mosage Manama, we are crumb for one Mosage Manama. I said, one Mosage Manama. Oh, San, you man, you man, Yamia Bama,
0: then
1: my power bama, and say, Found say, yeah, Juma, we ye,
0: sir. A new young Kuwa dancing crumo, and you travel near Nantini,
1: sir,
0: and say, Wunia,
1: Sofunti,
0: and Wunia Juman, who the one was seen, who a person Wunia Juma, a good
1: man, a young man, Michelle, sir, not wash it, Yamanu free.
0: Oh,
1: wash your one so I will be ya, Benjuma. Now show woman, ya, ya, ya, ya, Juma, the show on side, big Zubrunia Juma, you be in here.
0: And
1: now share man, you free, now share to be a. Omo bo position na unzo bi agriso fo
0: sir
1: omo government
0: da
1: ebi ba opposition na mhwe so omo ga no akotu bible no ma yesi ma yesi na mse eh anti omo ni nyankopon sa
0: eh
1: anti damia sam se na wo musa so why we did not juice in it afraid am by use anka oh na ti se de modika ka kire Esther no why the nim se nyankopon ni ube pie ahai ebre ti se It's great to say you obey your MP, obey your judge, obey your lawyer, obey your church, ni doctor. Now, made the old man, you my pa, let's my ben away.
0: You my ben away.
1: Shed you my way. Nanu ya.
0: Ya flow will be you, and so what if you say, oh, yeah, I defer from me.
1: So we are, yes, I'm in this. And you my ben, I am, sir. Church, you my ben, I am, sir.
0: That if what by was our turn it to. What you are a uni mobress, Oko Cape, and on the phone, so no me, I
1: am some
0: Oko Cape, are they? On our family, you may,
1: or Chilly, and you may not understand,
0: sir.
1: Quadels watching the Nanu young Quadetro and Sophie.
0: So, Mina, I do not dear good for Etifie.
1: Eh, as a woman. Changes of way, Slamwanda.
0: Slamu,
1: Slamwado, Slamwanda. Nanu in Quadetro, a year by, you know, a year bobble. Because I had already at home, 49. 45, 39. Now, one 18, 7, or one baby. Now, no, so for a big grant to me, good grade near Diano Pass near Diano Grano, I just walk out here.
0: Will
1: be a hold of my way as what ye? Over 20,000 ra, over 30,000 ra, over 40,000 ra, over a yimra. Wait, can you my panel be?
0: Can you my panel be?
1: It'll be far, but from why ye, Mammy Bia, what? Pressant to move you to move your baby, dear man, by Nanny Bet. What show, yes, will try you. What you'll sub one say, I just say, what ya jibby be as how? And to you, my pound, why now we
0: work on you, dear free computer anymore.
1: I was wouldn't say, what print the idea crown will be cocker and I won't know my name as you would deem him.
0: I shall know you, my bonnet. Nan so on yan coupon boy say, in your
1: competence, any panna or to own or bad or the atoso.
0: So, any pa.
1: What the actor so naturally? How? Now, Boom said, na yes, who didn't mean was a buy your coffee ye. What pass it? Wait, now will be dish or the dish also so near when I am when I'm bare 30 something as an
0: dish
1: or so who be as woman sanka. Now, Boom said, 30 something or 20 something is aka. You nyay near Pajano. Who near Nako to baby say, Shrow? How? Tubo homa din shia di ene ya na se say. Eti nyuma pay ebi da wu ye. Bible say Christo Yesu ni nyankupa bo. Wa bo enti di wu ye nyam. Eye kanyam ya diya wa bo.
0: Ye ye na diya oyo ye.
1: Oyo ye.
0: Obo ye.
1: Obo ye.
0: Christo Yesu mu ma nyuma pa.
1: Ha? Driver wu tiye.
0: Ya tu wase ye nantim.
1: Sofu driver wu tiye ye. Ye. Passenger, commercial driver, would he? Yes, yeah, said he would see driver K. And he said, young Kay approved fare, would be a kicker, can we? Often the bandits here, soppy, soppy, soppy, soppy. at the end of the day, say ka ofa twa mu koya at his car obenya.
0: Anopa kura wagu ho.
1: Wagu ho.
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1: May that my mammy of those a cushion and me chassis, our warp lap. Misha, kit one or status with you. Now, yes, I am much here. The first thing of best of the battle, and then our joy was a day. Or the battle, no, a being who went to your bit, yes, sir. First, let me drum, sir. And then mommy, papa, wait, yes, sir. Na first, you should let me show you. It's when then I'm gather a carriage, you could be saying, I don't want to live here with your radio station back upon us, yeah. Also, for who's answer our homes here. It's here, I mean, she has a meet ye, what's them, it's you preaching, more bombire, because you're so much in the moon bombire, the same thing. Did you want a medibany, a mucus screen, or mammy radio, or say, Fatu Hanun say, it's your don't buy and no new frequency now, say. What is our radio for some catching one? And see, me, you should station with your number, but see me, me, you search it. But me, I'm sure I'm watching that. No, my searches are me. Why was I ditching me? Who was the sun to shed the next day? It's in less than a pressure, neighbor, I'm too. I'm not sure that I'm searching, and I'm starting 17. See me, who say I do my 106.3 for so many years. Be sorry, I'm watching, I'm stationing me, changing. 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Miss Many, my womb, may. Men who said men and may, they be our do my family, and then, and it's a ma, me no relationship. And then, church, I'll be here, and now, Cassa or Sue. Almost on Colonel's son, I'm said that I remember that the Wilson and I stuck, you know. Me no solely, I was see. Now found to open one who comes on back with me. I quack or says, stays ever got to station because they are two in change. Me, mammy, introduce you, woo, about my bra boom. And Betty will preaching. A baby, yeah, oh, Mama Ben Christo.
2: 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I met us a Tieno.
3: 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New name, dear, the Betina Honor, only 2 a month for 4. Now, Shan Nippon crying. In fact, obeying fat, Namajuma, ah, when your son for so, and take you my idea. Uncle Pondi be on Kenya, and I am more. Nano God will surely bless you for that.
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0: 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Omwo miambia biwa America biwa. Omo send messages. Biwa me kenya na mesre. You're just thanking God for the month October. Medemase, more that heart of recognizing and appreciating my month. When I mean the competition. Mr. Osiyewo, October. Bohomodena, Maminya, with date of birth. Siyewo, October. Maminya, with date and day, the date. Na koniba mate. Koniba. Minka sao. I was over TikTok, mehuno. But anyadia me head a few. And ran a jo cross over and went to me and join it. Oh, it was a wonderful time. Koniba. Connecticut in the United States of America. Yeah, we'll be able to see your colony. Yeah, Bohundero. I was just saying, Obana, Wanana, and now Ukuna, now we're here, you were in October. I've been a number, I've been mounting my cool. Sandy call, 027-00-00-101. Send a call. 027-00. Another 00. Hey, my dear movie, dear Monday, my dear good TikTok crowd. October 11th, 1972. Hey, whereabouts now? We're gonna have na. You looks a big lady. It will be the 23rd October 1969. Okay, we are 69. We are 72. So they send the mummy on. So because me say me, me di muni na kame you know. Doctor Bewumia kaho or kame you know. October born. Papa Lunch Ramatin, October born. Shatawali, October born. You know, this is me October born, Zapa. Osofubai, the Adenikotu, if you see, my friend, Agrada, and see October born. I have different wonderful people in October. And in your shame, we said, yeah, na ma hotaba. The number again, okay. 027-00-00-101. Yeah. But you're when you're not, no, no. Most of my send the TikTok, you know, me pulling it up. obese 7th October 2002. Papa, my son, that is your son. Okay, mumuni na ano? My son, send him mommy wo. That number is 0270000. There's a 00 na year 4. 0270001. Ubinzu, my daughter is 9th. Right. I love the way I'm all sending. Oh boy, menyame October 4th. I'm getting you, babies. I'm getting you then. I show how they can say wish. No dear, and it's up to you. It's up to you. Counselor, good morning.
1: Good morning, Daddy.
0: Bibi, I'm fine.
1: If I show you, I'm going to go to
0: yes, Christo, Nadaroma.
1: Mehoyapa.
0: Where is the song? No, my me boy, I hear a fradizo. Oh, any aggressive. Okay. I hear a friso. Doctors, daughters, no, no, me bono. One more latest. Joshua, and I show. Oh, yeah. How? October, the feelings no ye different. Mami ba kwa na October idra of frame away mami penny pa make us awash fridge him. Ye kwa kwa yenda ye ewa kwa ma catch them and say, Erade mama hwade. Because Saturday na me wo meeting wa Ashanti region, but aye deni ame kwe ye nibi. Aye deni ame kwe ye nibi. And Ras even be SND na ye bami. October Crabble. October Crabble, okay. Hey, Uncle Edwin, one day just say, Wakofa daughters in Yumano Ameyano, Wakofa Mraneno operation song. Why shut down and download? Na. Hey, Uncle. Daughters of Glory of Jesus. This is my song of the man, Mraneno. What's sounding you, Menina? Hey, Wanga. If you are good morning. Bibi, I fine. Yes, Adam. Counselor, the order nearby, and a man of crab, and I mean, kind of a needing crab. Eka, ever made a man.
1: Good morning.
0: Well, good morning,
1: Counselor.
0: Naki. What's your friend say?
1: Naki.
0: Naki. Ovrin.
1: Naki, I do giant opportunity.
0: Giant, no, me who fly and I'm a giant, no, now as a person connected to lawyer giant more a yana.
1: Nikono Raphael, a dujan.
0: Oh, yeah, Papa, Jan Dria Ba.
1: Debbie.
0: Oh, okay. Say Jan Dria. Until I make answer. But Obama, sorry, Anna.
1: Me pass away.
0: Sir. Okay.
1: I can't cry.
0: What's the day? Me no care.
1: It came in. Me mo.
0: Me no care. Where the end? Me ni mo baby ah. Me ni mo baby ah. Counselor. Any a good month, a new day. It is a Thursday. You are starting your prayer and fasting. Your friend, spiritual emphasis. The whole month. The whole month in Nina. October in Nina, your prayer and fasting. The whole month in Nina. We did the crowd with the Teso. You shadow a Catholic for your fasting. Yeah, so would be a docono back one. Watch your mummy and son. Now, what the back one? The Akanache and the crowns your fasting. You deny yourself certain things. I will pay. Ain't you gonna pay? One more Sunday message now. Abet. I bet, okay. First of all, United Kingdom. Okay. Would you give me a number to us and the other? Why are they? Thank you. Your second daughter. I bet and I bet for Norwich. May war on Mosia de two cababestra. I love you guys. Some buying so your boncomo. Boncomo said, would you have popo? Yeah, I want you here. It is October. This is at 106.3. I'm going to see you, and this is what I'm going to do. The dream of a great man, a great father. Akwasichum. My own senior brother, the friend of my papa and my archbishop. I'm on Sunday, and I'm on Sunday. My house at TikTok. My loaded was so. So I went to hear me meeting. Go show the energy. It's a show. We just grab best switch it and switch it. Wow. Because I know we grow for no follow ye. But why pino? He said why pino? But grab the old man. But you didn't see what now we are here. But I'm a chow. Hey, what about Benji John? Oh dear. Oh my. Oh dear. 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
1: Enshime, na se mensu mi October bonds. Osofu Abraham nene ire October. Richard October. Efia ukuno October. October fobe brewo.
0: Enye op.
1: October.
0: Hey. October. And why summer is what we brand as why?
1: Me say me October for me bre o. Me be o be bre. And uti Osofo Abraham opoku ba for and opay me the
0: Emma.
1: And chia ke se ma o ne mama. 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
0: Me nim se wo ye wo me bi. 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
1: Abu se for Bomodi Afro bi na mo join here on Facebook Adom 106.3 FM YouTube ubenya ye ewo ho TikTok ubenya ye ewo yawo
0: 1010 for dosun the way I'm seeing 1010 for hey
1: daddy 1010 for me and show me who be papa Emmanuel Amankwa 1010
0: tese wo the bio me tese me TikTok hey I was born on 1010 I was 1010 hey hey ye better political party. Me I call Fred Dr. Bewumi Ababe Dano. And I say, let you mate. Yeah, Mr. Wa, October bonds also yes you be the idea. Counselor, show me here. Send your heaven just as in some one.
1: No, pressure drone now, Okano.
0: And the Maybano, I came with a peaceful mind. I'm far by EBM Hamadjan. What can we do? Genesis chapter 8. Aki yesu oyɛ program.
2: Bishop
0: program nana.
2: Pacho music concert.
0: Music concert.
2: Me pacho.
0: Bide me mpe concert o. Music concert. Naki.
2: Yes Bishop.
0: Ewa hinfa.
2: Pacho o Trinity Kutunsi.
0: Kutunsi. Dabei.
2: Pacho nyame aduma Sunday we ya.
0: Kwesi ada. Onse adun for yesu yɛ ba ko be a friend of Y2K. And the abeyan echina. Ochina say me ba dressing am de be ba no. Ochina. I said den yami adume yi hunta de go. How dey na you are there to Facebook. They then how dey are you anya ye? Anya what dey to Facebook. What's your sign? Any da ho no. I see. I say beggar of one ho. Lawrence, was a beggar of Germany. Okay, that's October 4th. Oh, more, yeah, Jumano. And not the more, yeah, Jumano. Munchak, politicians near sophomore year, October. At this time, Munsha Danya Momo Unse, Mwankasa, October 4th. Counselor, October bonds. You are starting a prayer and fasting the whole month. Hey, the whole month. And you bring, and then you bring in Shiawa, sorry. But I'll chin and you bring from my time. My head up for October 4th. My floor so for Joe B. Chemo. On the 10th and 11th, Nibi. On the 10th and 11th. On the Baba, two jump. Yes, you want the other mouth enough. I won't. Counselor. Moya program or master my free program is a
2: Patrol Shekina.
0: Also do October come. Shekina October.
1: October also.
0: Fly on us. SSA.
1: Fourth October.
0: October then you can say. October. What do you say yes you in October? Your granddaughter, back with your friend, and Ziaba Baden, our United Kingdom, and Nia Minokas was starting a master's in Nia October. No, your October born, you won October 1st, and in Nia, I started a master's. Honorable Nana Eya Gomua, former MP. Why, yes, sir, Dini Gishia. All right, we see for my main king can't wait to see the inquiry name. 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
1: deny. I know, I'm a mystery.
0: I didn't.
1: Or soft either a name now, or catch a messiah critical. Oh, my mystery. Or Finland. So say October, nay, oh, yes.
0: Oh, October 4, mama, dear, na ye de. If you have money, how money at you? Na, naki ye wo bantu eh?
2: Patch of February.
0: Mo de Valentine for kwa. Baby, I'm a king king. Genesis chapter 8, the verse number 5. 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And now a da cano could see a la lat. A me ponoso. The other cano a peer, and a cunyabe be genai. A wobosomea a tosu and so ne da. A tosso de Dianino, a de tosso and son, Bosumia, a tosso dunson, a wobosumia tosson son, the seventh month, adaka ni jinae. 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Let me tell you and run a juwenia de ya sorry bosumia etosudu no enema eswa kata enema or how near mania babe kata kata suno. I, Yahusuans, I'm trusting God that there will be clarity.
1: Amen.
0: There will be visibility.
1: Amen.
0: And near me be a swakata etiawa brabo pasetna. I say you don't see the forward of your life. I say you don't see the next years. I say you don't see unu say ni muye, but there was a clarity.
1: Amen.
0: So you drew bosumi etos to say imunwa yana mempese may ma bi atete wo. You will see clear.
1: Amen.
0: Ubi unu nieme ye.
1: Jesus.
0: Ebusu yama mi show cry. You will see clear. Ose die edikano, die edikano. Now phone just and grow for my own granto. 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Ebusia enano pay me ba se me ba be ka kire o se bosumi etosudi, you are going to see the clarity of your life. 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
1: Amen.
0: Wonso so aye wo January no be hunu nkan. Say Drew Sabre mu dia no favoritism. We are going to see visible was in every day bosumi no edigda edikan emipati fi de da ho adia na so akata no. 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There is going to be a clarity. Wuko suru bafom adia bia na ma first ye panic. There is going to be a clarity. In the name of Jesus.
1: Amen.
0: Oh, Abusia, adia no pese kata we nim we nyam we ministry wa wadia so wa brabo so we ni ofie we ni okuno we ni oyire we ni oma bibi wo honom a ayiri na pese kata bonso. 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It happened in the 10th month on the first day. And I can encourage everyone, say the ne swakata ne die hihime hihima ba na ye nim se say ye betimi ama ye nenye sifomuno. Say ye betimi ye jina ye nas. We didn't know that where our feet will land. But this morning, my mean show won't cry and say, what do you be jinan and naso? What do you man be jinan and naso? What man be jinan and naso? What day you soon be jinan and naso? I am not a prophet, but I am a voice. And I'm telling you, say, I didn't know he him, and from a beer to be a win to me. You've been crying in the night. We say, ready the bay, but I can promise you by the word of the Lord that this month, oh, there is going to be a stability, visibility. Oh, yes, we need to try through visibility and clarity. Visibility. Adiye ni mbeda ho. Adjuma no mbeda ho. Adiye bi aye frustration, fear, timidity. Some kind. And niye me bi ache chile wa jeneso. But I see clarity coming on your way. I don't know if I cause. Make us say, we'll be soon. We'll say, oh my God. Papa, we'll kasa chile. 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There is a day, counselor. There is a day, Naki. There is a day. Send your tear piano. The rain will cease. Ensure the bedjina and ensure the basanji. And yes, a jina keke a jina mensure na re.
1: Visibility.
0: You will see the visibility. Visibility and the clarity.
3: Amen.
0: You will see it. On the 10th month, there was a visibility. They saw the mountains. I see mountains now.
3: Yes, Lord.
0: I see businesses now. I see marriages now.
3: Yes,
0: I see twins now. Amen. I see triplets now. Amen. I see the visibility. And kwada I see visibility. Visibility.
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0: kusukuku awiem nya but I speak by the word of the Lord in the month of October there will be visibility clarity
1: Yes.
0: Clarity. 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Eh ye adwuma na ye be ye. 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It was scaring our lives. 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Yeah. Counselor.
1: Daddy.
0: Na ensuo no kɔso twɛ. 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There will be consistency. Yeah, consistency of miracles.
3: Amen.
0: Yeah, adie na be sha asie nketenkete. But hedenia e ko so twee. This month I can promise you by the word of the Lord. And you may be na bu ba bua soa. I say you don't know what to do. I feel like prophesying because and you may be na bu ba to so. I say you don't know. I say unya bra bon me whether sir. You are not going to die now. One day you will die, so take your time. Enjoy this life. We are Dania. Enjoyment to be where anymore. Visibility is working right now. Visibility.
1: It's working.
0: It's your nurture. It's your nurture. I didn't know. Yes, see, Dr. Krasi, but I see God restoring things. Visibilities are working. I said, visibilities are working. Visibility. Clarity. I didn't know. Yes, see, there be. You feed your baby and you say that. But maybe and you say that. But media and now no pay a yaya wade. And you know, I see clarity. Me who said near my sister, me who said near my tree, me who said near my dunny, me who said Nijiaba, me who said Nimunyam Cassia be, I shall see a wawa brabum. Thousands of people are watching and listening to us. And the counselor, that is what I see. I see how we are going to dance because we see visible things.
1: Abusia or say a daka no ekosi me po etifi. 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
0: Hallelujah.
1: Enso ne de yiri ye ne so wo se atwe. 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Ne aye enso wa abrabo mu atwe o.
0: Ekwemada ho. We can see the top of the mountains. 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They are not swakata. 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
1: A dance ye biashas. 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Yeah, bravo, dear
0: si baby. Visibility.
1: Ubiabihu.
0: Clarity. Yeah. Visibility and clarity.
1: Yes, Lord.
0: Yeah. Visibility and clarity. Yeah. Visibility. And you may be visible in our lives. We see in sure flood is not my troubles. Or how am I near? It scares you. At times you don't know what to do. We name the wonka, but when you go back in the tenth month, are the name of her. Nyamiakaye. Was memensio natri. Would you many pan candy or can be our found? A radis a memensio natri. One also won permasem, but a radi memensio natri. One also won pursue with pity me yamasamaka. And there is up to you. You die in your sin. That is up to you. But God wants visibility and clarity in your life. Sandy Yamepe, when Yamima Wenimu was, my dear brother, my dear sister, and Yame Yame Bay and Wa Brabomo, and Nippe being the one who bit me and stop with the move of God. Nippe be, and you kuno, and you were yere, and you were with me, who were with you, when you know, Mamma, do you need you? Rather than mammy do any dear. Into my visibility and my clarity come from above.
1: Yes.
0: And rather than means you not. And pay ya and no pane ya wade. A radi means you not. A radi means you know buffum. Insure no buffum. Troubles no buffum. Can't you see? Come on, down. Can't you see? And you be a can't you see your miracle is coming? It's coming right now. Yeah. Can't you see your dance is coming? It's coming right now. Hey, can't you see your praise is coming? Eh? As I said, wow, said near me, Danny. visible things. Visible things.
1: Thank you,
0: Jesus. Then you man a chance, yes, a bassa, a chance yank it and get it. Like an atom, little by little. A chance yank it, ampe, ampe. A banket and kit, banket and kitten or ebeninano, ebemuon grounds on the ye. My dear one, you will see the clarity of your life.
1: Amen.
0: You will see the visibility.
1: Amen.
0: Don't worry about it, Crawford, the Omoki Kennedy, Omoyo, but Shady Unyami Bayo. Satamne, insuno, a pija, or friend say, boat no more Timonoyan will be as I said, you know what? Any bell were for me now, couldn't play with but so they were left alone. Not common quan. When I miss, I will show you where my power
1: yes.
0: Remember near my visible, remember near my Dao.
1: Yes,
0: bit of a I would tear and lay your day. I edicate in this mountain. And name be an enamor brabumubia criticism, condemnations, crophon symbioma camphor who be an. I can assure you, on the 1st of October, I can assure you. So when you be mentioned, not check.
1: Amen.
0: Mention not chinas so I shall see. Counselor.
1: Daddy.
0: Counselor.
1: Yes, daddy.
0: Yeah. Time or yeah. But the radi mem, a mention not check.
1: Amen.
0: Nefi ye hono mepo. Beloved. Beloved and say oh beloved and konumedru beloved and koye bonintia oh because a niema be visible and niema be visible and niema be daniel and niema be sisao adwuma ne be ye yo awade ne be ye yo ni dia ne be bo adanse ne be bo things will be visible na so ku ho ansa na visibility na ba da woda ho. Yes, you know, if you are dancing, number. What would you do? Rademan and Paro.
1: Amen.
0: So, be more dancing, baby, sewage.
1: There
0: be any sewer dancing, any sewage. As I saw a dance, you know, when I'm in my winny hono, a radibemo and dear hono, there was CC amount of dear wire. Cacrena, my dear Mao, Cacrena, and on the first, I'm going to be actually, Moses Asante, you mate, Bishop. Mate, 22nd October, Mate. Cancel, you can't October, and that's when my year you
1: got. Catch your David.
0: Okay. Your country and empire when I started. And I started. And then you see any better visibility. Maybe what nature. Because not boot, not in a baby arch. But when you say this is the time, I'm moving you from where you are to the next level. Counselor.
1: Daddy, me watch me that's it. 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
2: Pacho nyame ya do ma 5 p.m.
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2: oye
0: Hare Krishna
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2: pacho
0: obia to me baby
2: obia
0: dress in ben ye de baba.
2: Pacho, you're very decent.
0: Decent.
2: Yes, we are coming in the presence of God, ain't he?
0: Decency,
2: no. The Awusha, Ube to me, dear you, and Yamia, ye. Na Wakata, and
0: Wakata,
2: and ye deba, ye patro, you.
1: Not why invite our John to Phobie? Don't share anymore.
2: me pacho nyame aduma me me kai say a plan no ye ka say ya ya invite yen yen aye besun ya na ye ye your guest artist na ye ba no so apart from me no ye ni any guest artist but then
0: yen aye ba no
2: yen na ye ye your guest
0: and you be minister more
2: pacho nyame aduma
0: be minister more. So last week, I na been a year wo Birmingham. No, so yeah, I want shut down fan crophobia bring count so that you bring the best out of you. Yeah, the best out of you.
2: Yes,
0: the best out of you. To Sunday, Sunday, be kwa kusi.
1: Na yetu yaska,
2: me pacho de be
1: free of charge.
0: Kuntusi praise you.
1: Na ye mfa your offering. Is it better than Yamia?
2: Yes, Yamia, you be a mawa. It was a wow who said,
0: Wow, woman,
2: who barbed Danasi. A quaint be a swap as all Danasi. Brana better Yamia.
0: Na better when young cook.
2: Me patrol.
0: What's the time of the year, say?
2: Me patrol 5 p.m.
0: 5 p.m.
2: Me patrol.
1: Five. I mean, that's will be named Trinity, and so at the end I will catch your devil tea. We're in a Trinity.
2: Pacho ewo kutu nse satellite inti se uba na ufa ka anawo drive ya ufi ama sama na ubeshe se ubedu kutu nse after kutu nse the next bus stop eye satellite satellite junction so ubisa presbia ewo kwainu huwa yebitu mi acheo inti ewo satellite me pacho
0: 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Ewo my father's house. A conchurin of Friday, Friday is here. Friday, Friday is here. And the whole month. Abraham. Ewo my father's house. A conchurin of Friday, Friday.

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2: 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officer, yes, you know, quality, and the IA. Yes, yes, a year, chips compound, seven oka say, a year, or Macumaco, and nine, Mirodia, Yavie, Mirodia, Yabusua, and also a year, and the IA, why you, Baco Elbo food, Yamiama, Baco, or Domago, Baco, a possible, a real group, and a Baco. Also, a war, Pedi, a photo group. Nina, a year, Ira, John Ramani Mahama, this island, you manage.
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3: 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I assure you, Chief, that the Doma West District Office, with the support of the regional office and our stakeholders, will strongly contribute to the attainment of universal health coverage.
0: Enti pengine yeti ni nkani wako Doma West wano ena wepe nimpa enye National Health Insurance o dano yera Isaac amponesam anudisem na ati ya haya adum 106.3 asempa 94.7 wako asantima ntemuni 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
4: These days the youth, both men and women, the young ones, taking of drugs, alcohol and other things, please stop it. The future lies before you and the decision is yours. We are all coming from different backgrounds, so don't come and imitate your colleague. My friend is having this, I should also get it. My friend is into drugs, I should also take it. My friend is a hard guy, so I have to also be hard. We are not all from the same boat, and we are not all from the same upbringing, so we shouldn't deceive each other. Look at where you are coming from before you know how to behave. Before you came, your parents suffered to mobilize whatever you needed for the school. So please, don't let that one go waste. Let your parents be proud of you, so that they won't feel that they've wasted their time, their energy, and their resources. Are you hearing me?
5: Yes.
0: Enti ba hema wano ene da eye wasipe ena chese woshia eye boli SHS adisunyafuwa nuwa mu edi unkuma umuwa mu nchire chire kama kama pa na owye ye ena penimpa ohe ngume suya suwa ewa mpatamu hom eye 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
6: from the island, you will spread the disease to your colleagues. You know what? So on behalf of the whole student, I want to say that if you are doing something like that, please stop. And when he came in, the manager mentioned to me, or you my attention, that it looks like those who are putting in front, they are new students. And if you look at them, they are having very innocent faces.
0: What they have done, they are Aha, enti panipa wo hwe nwoma sua ho nsam so wo bole ene potemo Adam eye Sumani anu disem ena woti yei yanko yanim ewo kasiebo yi muen na enrada eye da ewiase nyina 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
10: 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And I feel said that is for how a nation can develop.
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0: 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Yet we see Goyle Super SP Franco Speed Shopping, Echo Bank, thanks to you, Computer Clinic, DBS Industries, Yadamasa Papa, pa, Big O 5, Facebook. YouTube one and a dimitum Dr. Shine Aqua and a fame Jagri Boaz and a bo michidom and pay ye kwa idea or my hine kwabina sante a bra penny over jiagwa or trasses and wa kanhuya wante and so de ampaya ega e dini eko me nana ade mununkum
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Tees, cheese, and your bandana. Come with your squad. Come ready to sing every song, word to word, and dance like it's the year 2000 all over.

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10: 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Shasin it's one away. Nene, here is to say Tejan or Ghana, Kurabatibia, and Nasa Sewapa. 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
2: You see what is happening to the Black Stars? What is happening to the Black Stars is a reflection of what is happening in the nation. The team is demoralized, it is dispirited, it is demotivated, and it cannot play like the Black Stars. And that is because behind the team is a president, a vice president, and a government that has dispirited all Ghanaians, they've demoralized all Ghanaians, and they've demotivated all.
3: We just came from the African Cup of Nations, and we performed abysmally, disastrously. And we performed abysmally because we are not growing our football. We are not, before we used to have the
4: Paucho, South President, the Paucho, South Minister, the Paucho, DFA, the Pamunacho, Musisoma, Ghana President, we are Sakio Pia, we are Sakio, you are bread, you limp your way for. You are not real citizens of Ghana.
5: We call the red players, we get Majid Ashmeru, we get Kamaru Dini Suleimana, yes. We get Joseph Pisse.
4: Yes.
5: All of them, they are very good players. They know how to score. They know how to play football.
4: It's hard to come here. Polo, you are my man.
5: Yeah.
4: Polo, who requests the players for the coach?
5: Make them ask the coach. No, I don't know. Make them ask the coach. I swear. Make Nanumbo. I'm not about Kwali. I swear by all my
4: dogs.
5: Come on, my Kabonoko. Has 5-5 for you, Kakotoko.
4: Defender.
5: Well, I'm a trouble.
4: I'm a trouble. Polo, didn't mean to have a cap. Runner, press and a trouble. Runner, coach. I will like Badaya 1. Hey, 74 years. A dramatic compound fracture. You don't know anything. We have coaches here in Ghana here. They can team two coaches or three coaches at a time to match up to bring the local pass. First of all, it will be the local players where they play the qualifiers. When they reach the tournament, then they bring some of the professionals back to them. But right now, every time, pro. Tony Abedi Pele and Eric Cole. As I'm watching them, it will be local players.
5: I beg you stop. This one is my player.
4: Even it's too much.
5: Even though we don't stop this.
4: That thing will go get them. Thank you, brothers.
6: Even if anybody comes to you to say he is a member of NDC and a contractor, tell him that when he's coming to do the work, it is not about his or her membership of your party.
7: Exactly.
6: It is about delivering on the work. If he cannot deliver, he is not part of your agenda.
7: Perfectly agree.
6: So don't accept anybody who says that he's NDC or NPP. We are not doing party politics here. We want to build lasting and durable road for Ghana. So look for the contractor. If you don't mind, every week report whatever you see here. You don't have to be a civil engineer to know whether the contractor is working or not. And I urge the media, pay attention to what this contractor is doing. Today you are told that contractor has been paid 66 million Ghana Cedi. Meanwhile, there are contractors that have worked who are yet to be paid. We have given money to somebody in advance of the work. When was the last time we paid, mobilization to contractors in this country? In the past 8 years. How many times?
7: Minister, usually you give ultimatum to contractors who fall below the line. Are you giving ultimatum here?
6: Of course. Their case is even worse because of the quantum of money they have taken. So we are saying that on Thursday, 8 o'clock, they should appear at the ministry with the regional director of highway. We'll make a determination about that. If it appears the contractor does not have the capacity to do the work, we terminate. We can go to court and settle the matter. Let's build a road for our people.

0: yeah, have to admit in Makubina a bochi dom nano juoda and the baby see and ran on say a man hine kwabna sante and the doctor Kevin Kwatin Edin Komo Nini nano a yadisuya any adichre ye share a ma 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
1: 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The only animal man of the one, no crano said, or mobe shafts the abu among some. I am not a two money adjunct, because Afia, the menses made a banana, essentially be brain, nothing idiotly. 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

0: free. 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Amenorrhea, not just say absence menstruation, not say absence of period. Like you said, if I walk up, but some me and say, on menstruity. In the part, I would do a more home quite say, or more menstruity, hey, you'll be our name. It's about him for, say, only monahu moja and tempire was all 2 1 or now call hospital. So we will be our group menopause, yeah, my menomoa, or more a chabrano, and who here saw more menstruity. In this menopausal age, nothing will be moja. I was sent tempire, I'll call hospital. And after you about what quiet surgery, I'm here in our dear. So how about no, a new quiet say, or menstruity, because I would be an eye, one more menstruating a year ago. Into no, and Nadia will be to me a menstruating. Any animal money being so, or exclusive breastfeeding, no. You're more year, you know. And also, yeah, na and Pimpy, you know, or more menstruating. Someone can if I call me a son, nine one. Na the attorney said, Bosumi Biana was our menses, no ever. Said, Bosumi me and son, any a tree, now one menstruating here. And no, I was so 2 1 or more. You will say, you more do me, your primary. Amenorrhea, and no, you will be by the age of 16, none menses in mine. Into no idea, 2 months, the nini, I won't yan a menses. And you won't be so, or no, maybe no, a ba, no, maybe do brave, and not a chap, 3 months and over, never mine. And no, I share near my TV this amenstrual disorder, see, ever. You will say be more higher the walk, because or by a bell won't no, not Sabi, I would be a crown, no, Nibino, Nadia will be to me a nya menses ye, I'm an just a apostle. 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You will say be a psychological I no no be a stress be a nipa no o go through e be a school mu stress exams be a dan anim ana se obi kwa ho ana o chere ni bi teacher di bi a o chere na de wo school ye 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At the Banzi Abna, whatever man of a coin dawa, Cayen share symptoms.
1: Yeah. 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
0: 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Oh, now, call dot near me, or both funnel wall, would say you to think as you, none near man and I'm Wayasi, not Wayasi, I would do, meaning I know also 2 1 or more, now call hospital near Shaman. Obu Hanedi and a bad light. Mojananka wasn't yet Mojankas are red, no need and a bad light. Said the Adin Sue and our Fremu. Obu Harbos and I said, Neho, I say, she isn't sent an idiot. I've not been big. But in the air, can I say? The woman sent and Shanina and found a trace a commence as no into no and yare. You better know yare be and a chassis into a was a

0: Hey, to don't say you do to Ghana more enough for your dewako because those times, you know, now you were a lot of American rappers 2000, 2001, 2002, Edibaby 2009. Na na na na krumu ye na system ni mu ye na nyumu town, what's ye? Ye dear sapin
1: yo. Aha,
0: Martin.
1: Yeah, odo.
0: Let's say,
1: Yami Adam.
0: And then a diesel frame would do because my ship and I'm Tiasa.
1: I don't know why I share.
0: It's a diesel frame would do any way.
1: I don't know why I share.
0: Yeah, yeah, tough frame, sir.
1: I don't know why I share.
0: Because at this point, it didn't mean crow.
1: I don't what is it? What's wrong, man? What's wrong, man?
0: And I saw, oh, yeah.
1: What is it? Me, what customer chairman? Oh, my, oh, you are making me worried.
0: Oh, wow. Say,
1: what's wrong, man? What's up, man?
0: Kofi, Mengana.
1: Talk to me, man. Talk, let people know what's happening, man. It's already on social media. So let people hear you, man.
0: Oh, like, it's like an opera. You have been romantic.
1: I am.
0: I'm always romantic,
1: man. I'm always romantic.
0: In fact,
1: every Kwesi in the world is romantic.
0: And you know, Kree.
1: It's our nature.
0: And you know, Kree.
1: It's our trait. That's how we are made.
0: Me das, man. But we are
1: made for how. That's how God created us.
0: We are made for how. But you are the one.
1: May you me up to there something.
0: But see, you are the one to bro for now. Can catchy.
1: Yeah, do I?
0: What you say? No, I just say my Japa. The movie we are singing, Anna, will be a human cause. I know.
1: Ah, Mister Jamie, will be a human cause.
0: We will buy food.
1: Ah, now we are singing, Anna. Ah, guys, we will cry. Will be a genuine.
0: We buy cry. We will cry in your foot too.
1: Ah.
0: I don't pay you. Unim no oye juma minister of finance.
1: Ah, okay. Okay, college madam be say juma mu.
0: Aha. Enti eja ye na mokwan so traffic no na work kwan so bi ofa so na dwunu bia after 9 p.m. that way no. Ehunu se na traffic ho pa. Enti se na dia santi ya draw free business because we fear home thing. Enti eh asemo na bag ni simi so.
1: Aha.
0: E na phone se bag ni mu. Mhm. E na so me you eh and fan say, yeah, oh, my son, or friend, me pick you or bagging him. And I'm just say, I mean, I'm consoling the address you near. Yeah, here when him. It's here when him will not just say,
1: Set on behoo and him see you.
0: Just say, as I'm not as a.
1: And I'm a rolling down, sir.
0: Eh, oh, I'm not rolling down. And I, and you know, my
1: fresh air,
0: and you know, my say it's a rolling seriously, honey dear. I think say, because I intend to say, yeah, nama, what really I should say. Iti mani ba me hoso ma hoso moto no wafa
1: wa fechire
0: e fechire e na mse ko ne ba enso hunu location of phone no ni ade e iti me hu ya ne se moto no e ko you see se wo ko
1: aso ji a wo be hu se wo
0: ko matu ji na traffic ni
1: abosu
0: o be den e na me hwe na na me ti disconnected ne chese iti wo se
1: for
0: eh onu
1: distance
0: no distance bi no e ya wider bluetooth e be disconnected
1: kana se ne e sound disconnected nyesa ho
0: Jesse,
1: I'm planning for where you cry.
0: Jesse, but you cry, at this point,
1: It's well. Okay, say, I tell for me, bring home was such experiences, baby.
0: Hey, Charlie, serious, oh.
1: And I'm, wouldn't mean, but, mother, most sad, I'm by a moon, sa, but 24.
0: Just on the phone, no call.
1: I him
0: call. Hey,
1: and I ain't gonna use you today, say, well, brushes in your manas. Yeah, the OG had to be wrong.
0: But where do you have
1: Nana, I don't know my actual.
0: I know, but, who say, well, may I trust?
1: Now track it anyway.
0: Oh, say.
1: Go track it anyway.
0: May track it. Say a offline. Say no. No kind of name said ne. Any a tier for best channel. They have be my friend IMEI. I think say minimum say if a Samsung phone sun kwa because when a S25 Ultra. Minimum say Samsung phone sun kwa. But you say will be on my special. I'd say catch access number no. As a phone you run as a nipa ni yisim ni adi ekran na. Omutu me the track it. Iti u phone ne kita wono at least try say. Ubenim sa number no because I know say yeah me yes some course to be blockade me momo na me blockade sim no near dey because beginning no opeki and me dey ada obi phone free ya kwaya one fall attempt to use sim no two free say enye on enye available be yeah it no no no me dey better track aha we say we here S21 and we here S22 far we no baby we location we but no nti aje say your track nti it is well
1: Mbiya besa. It is one. Mami, why you can't you come back? They just say, I saw Rahuka.

0: Kwasi.
1: As well, and I quite yaw day, dear. I can say you
0: to you. It's when I what's love got to do with? It's no, yami aduma. What's it mean? Can't make us, sir. Are you
1: sorry now? A home and nature. Sorry, near real phone.
0: But you're there, so.
1: Oh, I walk as such a bubble. 10
0: Special
1: space.
0: Ibra. At the end of
1: the way, I'm going
0: to say,
1: Oze,
0: oh, Nade,
1: Nedemo,
0: and Casabemena. That's so.
1: I need to move.
0: I don't know.
1: Boy, boy. See that, before it was out the two Facebook could go for trouble. We say, yeah, kid.
0: But it is appearance, they say, a nipanitimabim.
1: Bullying.
0: Oh, I say nipanitimabim. So it was maybe to communicate because for no nipanagin winning baby or they called your day, call your near dear, a be obeco free, be cry. At least me the two we,
1: Obiyan, say,
0: who ye, Kofi, who ye, Domi, who ye, William, to know.
1: Send a message, be I say, pay who say no.
0: But yes, yeah, Oko send a message, you be hunu. But shed a kind of co be cry say, Nanko see a kidnapping me crack.
1: I be see a chokra.
0: Hey. Ah, you. Eti, kajua, patro bubo kodu ni mame ne, ya kundu se VIP, ne, packages
1: ya diaba,
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1: That's all.
0: Ya wa VIP packages. 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Stuffing papa bi.
1: Oh yeah. VIP treats.
0: Ya wa ensa. I would do one and your mind, dear campaign.
1: Yeah, that's so fun, auntie.
0: Pire,
1: Pire, Pire, Pire, Pire, Pire, Pire, Pire, Pire, Pire, Pire, Pire, Pire, Pire, Pire, Pire, Pire, Pire, Pire, Pire, Pire, Pire, Pire, Pire, Pire, Pire, Pire, Pire, Pire, Pire, Pire, Pire, Pire, Pire, Pire, Pire, Pire, Pire, Pire, Pire, Pire, Pire, Pire, Pire, Pire, Pire, Pire, Pire, Pire, Pire, Pire, Pire, Pire, Pire, Pire, Pire, Pire, Pire, Pire, Pire, Pire, Pire, Pire, Pire, Pire, Pire, Pire, 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

0: across the oh, I'm not okay. Oh, Debbie. 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
1: Debbie. Say, say, no, ya boy, and what
0: ya boy, 80 a white 2K jam once I'm near country. I do it here. Yes, I do want to
1: say.
0: You say I'm for last minute and open my home grow for a big good front desk.
1: And you had to get
0: yes, yes, yes. If we are last minute and open, I said it in tea. I don't want someone to impatch all. Also, so over to me at all, dear. Now, oh, buy a front desk car. Uh-huh. Come on,
1: yeah.
0: Oh, buy also tall white 2K jam ticket. Oh, call airport shell, so it matter, but you're not total view hall. That's when I call La Palm Royal Beach Hotel. No, I wouldn't want. Was a patrol and betoma ticket. Can set me betoma ticket. And one, no, no, was a ticket, man. Was a white 2K jam. Nani, yeah. What told you? Nabi Bia sweat.
1: Okay, ti, Manike, mahunu message ni tu die. Yebeka hon assembly ta. Why? Mahunu message ni. Kwa si?
0: Oso, obe buwa mwa tobi ya na.
1: Ah, si. So, okay. Le yon kwenye ni.
0: Hey.
1: Kwa si?
0: Yes.
1: Na, spaso fono, yise muse de, muse ketu, wa resign ya na.
0: But, se se no, se ya ni ye kono, it is a good call. Minority in parliament had the release aba.
1: Okay.
0: Ah, one chilling says send near Master San. Na near man yes and sand on kiki hand your hammer no. Yeah, quote a sawk gun has a say. Yeah, yes, post Jenny we are.
1: Yeah.
0: A man woman so be a man position of crumha. Yes, say football for your football in Tina Mon corner says pepe. It was so yeah, Juman or so on call you, your Rose Minister. Your Rose Minister, your board chairman, your man, and the auto so. The same pressure.
1: Yes, I won't win your Juman and your command post of that.
0: Be also, say, I got you as a quarter. 10 years, yeah, yeah, get a phone.
1: Job was a name.
0: Eh? Tell me, Becamo. I'm in Cambro.
1: Now, I answer my dear man.
0: Wow, I'm in Surrey. Why? I said, treat you, you want. Aye, mass now you six. Our minority in parliament notes with grave concern the continuing deterioration in the performance of Ghana's senior national team, the Black Stars of Ghana, following a 4-2 defeat to the Gambia at Accra Sports Stadium on Tuesday, 29th September 2026. Menko didn't answer, no problem.
1: Ah,
0: so I am paragraph by paragraph. Okay. Ghana surrendered a 2-0 lead. Okay.
1: Yeah, you know, paragraph by paragraph, I started.
0: Minority in parliament notes with grave concern the continuing deterioration in the performance of Ghana's national team, the Black Stars of Ghana, following the 4-2 defeat to the Gambia at Accra Sports Stadium on Tuesday, 29th September 2026.
1: Mm. 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
0: yenko comprehensive reset na omo ubisana because ewa ba yenko point now with the number one omo calling for a comprehensive and independent technical and administrative audit of the Black Stars and the structures supporting the national teams.
1: Ah, they say no one more tone suffer say yema abidjaku bi no eye ankronkre what you say independent or deny ho a eje so shaban bi ase na minister bi ase na emeye enhwehwemu na ye hwe Black Stars omo sisi omo dwumade ni omo modem bo ho asem edo no omo kan
0: a review of the governance and accountability framework of the Ghana Football Association,
1: okay,
0: including decision making
1: abotre
0: technical appointments and performance assessment. Say say fun ye wi aka nti nti fan send
1: eti no say say no omo pese ye hwe ensakraye ewo Black Stars no
0: yes a review of governance and accountability technical appointment into assessment so can me territory
1: me suma
0: okay
1: what you say into they say the omo share accountable of Black Stars no ho mebu e na mpenyefo a e hye toto Black Stars ho toto ye e no so mebu ho akonta gina ye omo si sebase ye se Black Stars a player ne dey free hefa na eba ye kofa na free he coach ne dey na ye hye ne nyina ye gina ye si wo Black Stars no ho a wo mususu se wo se ne mu ya no o man no esigina ye na ye ye ensakra ye e wo mu adwumadi mu.
0: Number 3, a transparent review of player identification and selection based on merit, current performance, technical requirement and commitment to the national team.
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1: some dey be ejuma dia
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0: te no more papa when you know him.
1: Sir, because the Black Stars, even at that point, you know, you're starting to be a bass. Yeah,
0: it's a BBC not trigger. Tibia, you see
1: that you're not know trigger. I know what by Munti don't
0: wake up call. Wake up call. Wake up call. Yeah, yeah, yeah. and some kakra one son of my court may walk quickie, Namako, so quickie kakra.
1: Manager, Hopa,
0: yeah, fine, and the old set on check to me, may the old post interview scroll wise, so yeah,
1: very soon. I see my name, my boy, quickie,
0: not a little now, baby, yet in tinty,
1: yeah, just in a coin,
0: tibo, where he knew me, what? No, no, call baby,
1: call a new
0: man, I'm a wa,
1: yeah,
0: yeah. I'm not empty and say, young country, Bia. As a 50 and nay, 1st October, ebe me call 12 p.m. call 1 p.m. motomo baby. The omo yen is second biasono, omo the momo hour eba. It is from 12 to 1 a momo hour. Odi at least 50 Ghana eto savings and investment accounts for momo up on a swa. Unya up to 50 Ghana cedis cash back. 50 to 100 cedis. Odi tumwa, unya ebia 20 cedis biatoso, 101 to 200, unya 25 cedis, 300 to 400, unya 40 cedis, 400 and above, unya 50 cedis. The other tum bia from 12 o'clock to 1 no, ubeja bibi was which is MTM for say, I don't know, I a critical. It any imagine saw the 400 Ghana pair to unya ni. Now the bibriatum. Then a ma would this keg mumunim no. No more sancha wadie. You don't like this one. What do you like?
1: We like it.
0: Yes. You don't like this one. Do you want your phone to be stolen at La Paz?
1: Hey, they don't know what you're saying.
0: I mean, if you don't want this one, stop it. Momo our MTN for the bar. I'm going to care on this sports page one. Bro, live on at home 106.3 FM. Kedwana Gassanye, Eric, I see you to be na abina. Yen coach, Carlos Cruz. And all, no press conference here, they don't crack, and some dog can be. Get to him a bonny and running at the other. Tierra Cacca, Baba, and never did.
1: But can I drink, Diana?
0: Oh, you see, I don't know, Zanon, about from Cacca. Ah, it's a Fijian Chua Usunco, a Jaws or Sunco.
1: Ah,
0: yeah, yeah, yeah. And watching him say, problem, you're so fan swano. Now starting it. Qualifies a bo a walk Ghana Hanan San or no Babone de Muni. Near Bobia Tomuda Dian
1: Fire and Fire Home.
0: Yen Shay
1: and Fire.
0: Ya quaff conny intiming Uniban
1: Fire Home.
0: It's a problem ning and it's yen trust and yen problem no muhi. Player collapse near digging and yen tree boy yen investigate high. A woman yen to wear friend, I mean mommy more and chumone and chum fina yen yen yen tunase and a bebwa. Or no, yet say a pamono and solve it tree.
1: A cry uncle.
0: Is ah, colors in here.
1: Oh, my son.
2: Game number 8 on the road that Ghana doesn't win one match for qualifiers, African qualifiers. It is the game number 8. So this issue doesn't start today, doesn't start yesterday. We have 8 games. The last time Ghana win one game was 8 games before. So we have to start to think about that. We have to start to think about that. It's not only something that happened here today, but there is a lot of things that Ghana national team have to review. The Gambia national team come here with all top stars that they have available. Ivory Coast, they have the all top stars, and this is not an excuse, because I was clear as a coach, I'm not happy. Nobody here in this room, nobody here, even all of you guys together, are not more unhappy than me. Even if you all together, I am the person more unhappier. But 8 games without winning on the road, we have to start to think about that. We have 24 players from the national A team out of this collab. 24 players that they're not able to give the contribution to the national team. When I start to make the collab, we have 8 players from the A team injury. After the collab, you know, 8 to 23 and 1 sick, it's impossible.
0: Was it prepare no yare yare be sheshe mu that is impossible it yade no yen twane emfa ne poma sibrisi nyen ne pam no ne be ko ebe so wo he Carlos Cruz no na mpanifo bebre de oma no atutu nsem mu ono ambo ni lante van napo wa ye you know sports minister pain na wono so dano to black stars nsem mu.
3: I don't know where if it was Ghana Blasters on the field. I don't think even a Ghanaian club side will play that poorly in international engagement. Yes, I saw Medeama play in the Africa Champions League, and I think they played better, even though they lost. I've never in my life, throughout the time that I used to be a spectator watching Blasters matches, I'm talking about the 80s, what I watched on television as a child in the 70s, my days as a commentator, and my days in management, about before even the World Cup. These are the issues we raise. But people sometimes think that we've been overtly critical of the team. But you see, if you have a cancer and you don't heal it, you don't take care of it, it will continue to spread, and to come to a time you eat up your body. That's where we are getting to. Our national team is gone because we have such problems, and we've used this cow dunk management style all the time. That is, you see the surface, on the surface everything is okay, but underneath, my God, it's hard time we bring people like Ernest, Anna Butler, Kwame Abamfo-Sikens, and all these people with the current group of people managing our football. We all sit down and take a look at how our national teams are being managed.
0: I'm not moving like a vanapoy. Naturally, we say, young father, one more my baby pen, so some men, honey, and nothing, me, honey, your cramp. Ah, a bit my manager, national team, the manatima, and to my perfra. A large Karim Grusa, I can face a ura. One didn't see cash, I can face a mo. Was here, when I wanted to was a nabedu baby. Born no cry a boy into me mopo. 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Tea.
4: Disgrace to president and his team, management committee, president of football, general secretary, escrow members, shame to you. They should resign immediately. And it has been woman to manage to one of them Ghana be qualified and Ghana am qualified. Make Grusa and make catch them.
0: Way I am Samuel Laji Karim Grusa. At here to a jam. Now, I can't say no, and I saw him say, and I know Safoka saw her, our patch out, you know, there. If you have Tanya Quinn, I'm standing game back up, so in a Ghanaian Premier League, Mediama, or African Tennessee, if you are positive, as chesses in a sea, and as one Mediama, Etienne, or Takwa, huh? Bako, or one to me, Auntie, and Kevin Nkrumah, and I shared that beautiful goal for Mediama Sporting Club. After the game, Ibrahim Tankouni.
5: The nature of the team that we play against, very young team, very energetic. And don't forget, we also came from the midweek that caused us a lot of strength. But I think we managed to get the 3 points, which is most important. We have a very good squad. We have very broad squad. So definitely we are prepared. But I think we have to wait till tomorrow and see. And those who play today, we hope that there's no injury. And then we prepare very well for the weekend game.
0: Where yeah, Sama, yeah, Ibrahim Tanko, and Yasari to John Nona, where you coach Mamitima Sporting Club, Yakamitima Semono, and Rai, yes, I gave me, and if you are not to Musa, yes, table no swire, the pa, I had the YC, table no swire, the YC, where baby, Mediama Sporting Club, who never talk, our baby table no swab, so 8 points to all, some attest to me, no eight, and a cast book, where better to me, and some 7 as good, a tosso and 9 were, and so on a positive, better to noom, and was 7 points. Oh, yeah, I got a choir, CCC, and a cocata, bomb, bonkuto, cry, a mammy, a papa, really bomb, fire, I say, oh, 5 points a pet, and I got a choir, and yes, and get to and the matches I would rather cross. It's in Patricia and Sumame. There's Germany and Serbia in the UEFA Nations League. There's Greece and Netherlands. And of course, you could PM a Portugal boy against them. I could call Portugal catch ya. The Equestu Honyasam Ketua Cram Patrick Cristiano Ronaldo. One in the coach, one in the FA of Portugal. On your mind, meet you. We are fine back. Was a Borno or Korukrum, Natcham Metanenka. Chance and Yamanam will be chairman Yanye. We're in a benches. I home with Dijon, with Dijon, with your point. Chew. No cool addressing room one. She'll be ya. And I'm by force. No. We are icon. And your hosa. And yes, na magbo ebe mu obubi we anima kwe meeting e unu oko bi sasa na ne na na mama mama obi yes chele unyi nya boru bia na abe mu obubi ti Ronaldo dwa wa pile in kru mu ho ko forte ti bonu sa nya 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there is Guinea and Kenya na fe ya hasa ni sa match na be sia ko no match pa kwaka e wa Africa qualification ni mu a they want some and so Ronaldo live on Sports Page 1 at 106.3 FM. So, I'm going to make you see me catch some more quickie.
1: Hmm.
0: And I'll catch him some money, son. Up.
1: Yeah.
0: And my bonus, I did.
1: That's why I did.
0: The MTN Fosse. As soon as MTN Apple. MTN
1: yeah.
0: App. And as soon as Momo Apple.
1: Yeah.
0: Yeah. The Momo Apple, so now I'll be to me in your sky. I see a DB. Tony, see care to me, a chowska. Or a better concro, a better so, a better so, a quen grain. The way a concro, we're beaten, a concro, and a we're beaten, a quen grain. Tell him, grain. Yes, yeah. See, one can say, can I be tomo, a concro, and a winner, a quen grain, Tim Patro, a momo hour between the hours of 12 and 1 p.m. and says the cabba to a consumer, my chavadia, it in monetana satamo, yes, and Lucy come for Tabra around that time, met me, dear Beba. See a jigger crack, crack, see a banyan from Wolfram. Around 12, one hoda, made a crab at tomb.
1: Oh, wow,
0: why about the tossuno? Now, the
1: me poor money super, me could just sim.
0: She said, made it to The woman they betcha now was sending no mama. Let me die idea. Why? Yeah, the empty pass and pay. Now why 2K jam or basso china? What's an of feeling the best if you're not pa? I like the setting.
1: Yeah.
0: From crank to crank.
1: From crank to crank.
0: Yeah, yes, sports crank.
1: You feel me?
0: I'm feeling you already. So
1: I can wait.
0: I've seen how the setup is.
1: Yeah.
0: Very beautiful.
1: Very beautiful.
0: Now, oh, programmer, I saw security who here.
1: Yeah.
0: Or comfort who here.
1: Yeah.
0: The abemo when you are Joe, who here. Yes, you can be a son. You know, say, what brewa, you juma, Brenty Fiend, that you know, 50 January. Sa, what you juma, it is the timer. Not only any doctor, I do what indeed come away. And what should I say? Oh, one was so mokakra.
1: Yeah, dear sir.
0: And a dance. Form of exercise, the questions are going to treadmill.
1: Shake it, baby, shake it, baby, shake it. Some of
0: the gym, no good. Dear summer, home, baby, you're to us. I said, go to general, say,
1: never
0: through me. Before I tell you, fat, no. Come on. Make a hot money, I don't know. No one is in the commute. Jay.
1: Best, sir.
0: Tables, no, so I already that I tell you. Table are open. Next, I can be a son of your womb. The number in a change, table, seminal. Ha, because table, no, say, yes, I would get you. Name a gusono. Name a guso?
1: Maybe
0: a table, remember who you, but boy, be a table, one a church. If you table, this is running course upon
1: a meme ho, Mr. Leon.
0: Meba mechiao.
1: E mechiame.
0: Ufu a yire o. Eyo.
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0: Na sa. 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
0: Enye zero. 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
1: Enye, e masa. 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
0: No, kasa alo.
1: Zero.
0: Where's that zero? 053.
1: Yes, sir. There is one for
0: 100.
1: What do you want?
0: 3813. Because I can never catch a pass in this one more. I'm ready. I go for. I bet you are so. Now, I bet you that Eco Bank of Fast, I'm okay, honey, a day, and I want to get jam opa. That's a Kojak toothpaste, mouthwash, so can home. Velex Lease Equipment Limited, Dormasters, Lawson D. Ray Ginger Bitters, Futelica home, Compu Ghana, can one
1: of the tables in the business, so my
0: hobby, the papa, and you want some was a brofon.
1: Level, say, with it.
0: Well, you swatch it. Mrs. Melinda Crunchua, we are fit.
1: Melinda.
0: Yes, Mrs. Melinda Crunchua, we are fit. Mrs. Jeff, we are fit. Come on, tough, no. What the wife, no, no. And then I wish Mrs. a happy birthday. Now, I'm going to do my crowd on. I'm forever grateful and indebted to God for.
1: Uh-huh.
0: It is for making you my eternal companion.
1: Oh, wow.
0: And a wife of my life.
1: Oh, wow.
0: Hey, and bro, my and the mother of my children.
1: Oh, wow.
0: I love you so much, baby.
1: Oh.
0: Yes, tomorrow, years of togetherness and her. Oh, we are tea. Hey, Sam is a Jeffrey.
1: In fact, we are a new mommy, baby.
0: But don't you, mommy?
1: Mr. James,
0: Mr. Jim,
1: oh, sir, yeah, Fred, Mr.
0: Mr. Jeffrey, yeah.
1: And no day, Emma,
0: yeah, Melinda. Melinda, I think I bought my mommy.
1: Baby, or sit me, but Jerry, you'll be a mommy, sister.
0: And an idea, bro, for some.
1: Oh, not a
0: bog,
1: I bog,
0: I bog,
1: I bog, I bog, I bog, I bog, I bog, I bog, I bog, I bog, I bog, I bog, I bog, I bog, I bog, I bog, I bog, I bog, I bog, I bog, I bog, I bog, I bog, I bog, I bog, I bog, I bog, I bog, I bog, I bog, I bog, I bog, I bog, I bog, I bog, I bog, I bog, I bog, I bog, I bog, I bog, I bog, I bog, I bog, I bog, I bog, I bog, I bog, I bog, I bog, I bog, I bog, I bog, I bog, I bog, I bog, I bog, I bog, I bog, 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

0: Jason Sam Jumadie, and I'll go so with you know. Adrum Sports page 1, and now, yeah, dear, we are Kejuan Ankasa. 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
1: 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Percentage of the amount, na among five years, you may be crap with the homo petrol, so that now 8% you bow my task to give me a bit. If you're my new run, you're 15 months, Emma, in your national security for a time, you're near Union Gas, you're starting a problem. You're running a casual stretch in a swap. You're starting some of the stations. I think some. Few stations, baby, me and Sabia, na Omacha, Oma, Lesa, no Mukitano, na a broad, the Ayacho, Mosomon, Yanasun, Tiawano, Yashema, Omo reverse, and the Baxi, the Ayankafe, Yashi, the Amo, my face of the DCD, Juma. No problem, Cassia, Nia, Oma, Omonam, Quinsua, no Mura station, Honu, and on Aye, Ubashena. The Dinumkra printing list to Libya Union, BRD, and Miso, contact number BRNC, Miso, who be standing station, Kwa, or Yajima, or so, or Tor Pipan, Amaton Pipanaman, and on also the same Yajima, but the moment he has said, baby, he be standing, so say, Omoya DBS, and to the Hono, Yama, Omono, say, Yaman, say, what charge it more than send you out to charge you, this passing your policy, dear, can you if you are saying? Na wachile se ubiya mitia sei kone ena na se siya nsiye jyo sen obo na yehunu se ya diya eye more than the eso so jya ya mse mu wana yebe ma wakisa eye kane se pati ya fono no diyo musika ma wun suwa 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Omoya for them, and the Oboma, Swa, police for them. Now, and where should be able to say, exercise, I am a boy, whom on the driver for I am a more Ekasa and Omosha to say, Omoji, the right, many way, and the Samba around circle. Now, a year on a proof and in Kwampoon, almost a normal short near the end of almost only a say, yeah, there was a passenger now, the Ombadi, the only thing she can leave the Duma. And you better off to say, now the answer will be on the phone. Now the on my phone. You know, that is the exercise I have to ask you.
0: Okay, so now we can drivers need be here so then. And my mom, what do you want? And how do you want? And
1: you have two drivers, you know. And say, now you have to say, and you have the answer to the phone, but now they were challenging. I'm also saying that they are on the phone, and now they are on the phone. A penny, so Omo my contact number, so I put in the penny.
0: Mate, na Sammy, yenim se ene ye first pricing window ewo October mo na ahead of ene kura no na kope kope ke fa forecast ese ene no diesel ebe koso by 22.91%, petrol so be koso by 5.21%. Ene na shasye ateki effect ana.
1: Well, ana pay die ente. Yeah, in fact, many in the actually, but then an opinion, yeah, yes, yeah, but you have to monitor. We have to say most of the economy, comes from the actual say, and part of your kind, it's me a reflect here. Now, the years yet to me, she are ever with me, I share, they set the other buyer so only an amateur at the city. So, in fact, the empire means me and the pay idea of the actual say. But
0: before the close of the day, we didn't say it's me a reflect here. Okay. Now, me want my joy online. Say, ya, almost say, a buying a susu. A D. Levy. One said no more day at all. A yet little be our better swano. A buying a say, October, November, obey ye free honum. Now, sir, two gana na a dead diesel so that na way ye free honor. And also, what maintaining. Today, just say, but diesel na. 3 CDs eno mube ye fi liter bako so. Na ye petrol no akwa kwa ye 1 Ghana CDs. Se yadia omu edibe ye juma anebe ye juma se de ye Kenya. Musumu se yin.
1: O Abraham se ya sempa. 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Ena a diba betaho. It's me empire bonus are buying to be to make you an ammonia at least. M. Kodin Semen, you should be Pianya, you will say, yes, I'm cocktail. I think you are born to me because you did the Amitashe. I think you are born to me, Nanka, the Yanka, the Jumaniana, and Kamboy, a cocoa, a Sambe Dine, the 2 months before the Omokoban to Omonium, even a map passing the Eba Station crowds, which would fit me at it. It is a buying air who so betis and Amona, a Beboa, Emma.
0: But what you say, I buy a consider as a one city deal if you know, be a free so for 2 months. And your official from government, one amote ya na say, and I'm crumb na monsoma TV.
1: Any official government means that my official communication, but then a from said the idea. have a printing council common yadini and she has to be said, and I buy any future of a boy.
0: Mate, same mammy nasi, and no bra when you're my bibu on my back and the chatua, nafi, yanko yenu.
1: Abra the American is a shenka for me be a wukruma, and a place say, Nami be kasa, it be a far edia tobu, who so say. I'm going to be a passenger for you.
0: Basami ansana obekoni ya hunu se ayalolo ne Minister of Local Government o masha se pilote ya omo e basisa e fa omanfo no omo e wo escort to die ni ma e de ko mo masenka fo no e de complaint bi aba isan se kwani ya hunu se ye opposite lanes no e no mo fo mu ani ade manya feedback bi e se challenges o hana bibia ye okay
1: abara challenges o ho challenges they want to number one, almost see the incoming vehicle. And almost causing inconvenience and demand the other road users. Because the question is, yes, we are not against the operations of Ayalulu, but the government will expand the quino and more special lane and the amount of say almost on faso and cobana say casa airba the musia namoto edio manim. Abana the equation a bit in the aquencia and the aba number one. Number two, yemi sa yon se, a passenger for no moun so, e wot so tro mu, e ni o moun so, a o moun wè mu private car mouni adena, a yem di a o moun so, e se so mou kodou o me jume mouni tep. 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To some of us, di yon se, e ni wè ni solution to the problem a, traffic congestion, Emma, a passenger for car or coin when could do or my human terminal. We think that this is not the solution. The answer are buying yen and yen on all yen. Because when pushing a hit and a motorcade, Babby, Sir, I can say, I alone and the expensive incoming vehicle. I can't say, but the Wisham, no motor, come on, come on. We think that this is not the solution. And you must not say, no more yen among drop plan. Sadi ebe ya ubi ya ansube tini yako. 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Dan omu supe wo trot from. So we think say what the government is doing right now ni die. Again, nini the long term solution. Eso se omu deba.
0: Aha. Basa me so bin sube kasi ye shasi ye free baby yo. Edne ye ye ye si ye pilot ya die. 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Ansan ye ye die ye jumadi ya se nye nase.
1: Abra Obek, I say, and maybe only the BRC lane. Oh,
0: yes,
1: I lay no, and a BRC basket, no, SS of a fashion. Young complaining, and no, Omona Momokai. So, Tronic private is so now Mokai. And yeah, they are almost share the incoming vehicle. We are, and soon they are almost share incoming vehicles. Oh, yes, a big problem. A big problem, and you appreciate that, Beba. And you know, it's a pilot, you know. I believe someone got some yet from Ben with any idea. I think it's a problem. And you appreciate that, Beba. And you know, it's a pilot, you know. I believe someone got some yet.

0: like I said, we have not gotten there. We have not gotten there. And you know, abomination who said, facing the incoming vehicle, only the other boy, rather than if you call out Oba, only many man who so cries, I alone is facing. And the other, the opposite of branch, you call the so careful for one in chain. No one who are coaching will be, but what people will be, a whole lot.
1: Samuel Amwa, a deputy PRO, Kasama Fabidicho, what GP RTU, a Senkafuni na Umuku Batina Kasa, and a GPRTU. It is a Yalolo na. A bind day, moto do my name do a monamo comono. Was a what was yebia? Wouldn't say the omegumano. Yen fan said to say, wa wo free, me fine crown and yen fatoho. Okay, it's yen fan say wo free, I say. Now wo call baby to say a poquasia nasa masamana. Won't say a ye, draw courage. It's me no call enemy no ba. It is wo kwa masamaya. Ubehunu say, baby uncle also didn't lame when no bequa fa a bontina wakono. Wanunu no do a momo free a masama bank and elenim. 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Never quack would do a moment from my summer banker, Nilemo, Namoto Dienna, a today, Omo Cambro from Crash. 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Boaz, Martin.
2: I'm not a joke.
1: Now, but what young boy, a man here, who could drew honum situation, it is saying.
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3: 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ECG for office been a one chew up Enna a Janesha.
1: Ah no no or more at Tom and Chi and Aso Moyen Mwaho.
3: And Chi and Patro do I Abena and Kasam
1: Pony and Kasam. But a bra YouTube video no Enna at the Hay.
3: Sede ade no esu ye no wahu videos na media to platform hwe videos na won sa ano hwe amapo tin botan mo hanyin na mo mo ton niamma do bi asese ne niamma obi ade oto moto otu ni moto sipo yo ton ade bi asese na ade ne kwa na bra ge ma ade ne yehu se eje ne tu owie mu na pa amosusu se ade sende ne ade.

0: and the wind I'm a general. Yet do that plus, and yet do that inside one airship.
1: Yeah,
0: and chain will do that plus in chain, but you see your office and one. Ufi, Okumlimli, no, but I say Ufi, let's say North Canisia, I junction, I tea junction now. Over here, chance and what they are far Benono. No positive prayer in a general. She's not the amount in the unit. 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
0: shukra
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0: service for him.
2: So I'm afraid of more bats after now. It will be our. But we should be in a maddie by whom I'm okay. The hour.
1: Okay, Boaz. Boaz, what's the make?
0: Yeah,
1: Mamma new running Cassa. Mamma new running Cassa, Miss Rewa. 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
0: I've been on to it,
1: Bema. Me patro a one hour tea, coffee crumb one hour tea.
2: But I'll say,
1: me patro baby a janitor and a 1 hour tea.
2: Me patcha me meti around ho a.
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1: Remember
0: when I mentioned the Trump for Ninchre, your two pony at
1: one
0: more 8 year, Namensha. Mounts are more beyond fire tenders are more used to be a pipe on shut down what the brain because of the way I don't know what they know. Only one can almost through a moment to almost shut down men who be brave. But I've been a metamark, I said, hey, just you come on my yako cover be better. There we are not dead. Because I don't cry, I wasn't convincing and I'm with a
1: junk as an enamel.
0: Oh, and enamel. But I've been on my bank as a mouse of fire service one. Now, Chroma, baby,
1: Mamaba, okay.
0: I'm on food to Nema and Cacabin for Moglass, it is well, Munema, Emma, and Kuala, and that's what you must amount for a frustrated and tired of credit. I was frustrated. Umuno, one young and Kuala, it is soon. It is soon, such as a swamber and bubble. Better than the other.
1: And what
0: I know what Matty can say. Many fire service media, but I've been at the way, they wish to say, they wish a bedroom, I bet you. Because a general note,
1: a fire for a bedroom, what yeah,
0: okay. Mount what bread? A Diana, Eshua,
2: a Jana, Atom, Eshi. May Jano, a mom was Rosano. No, yeah, Janu ni inside door. 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E hun ya ne se gum re Jana den atom plekope. 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
0: bi ya Janne.
2: No bi ya Janne.
0: Obi ya
2: 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Na se wo ni inside won ti mi hu. Company bi wo hono me. 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I'm a day and form me a Robert's company in the world. I'm a Robert's company in the world.
0: I'm a Mona Motia Nimha. A man for Susa, a Dura Plus Nation Patrol, one of Waha, a Nimha, a Yadian Nation, a area Benish.
2: I've no Kuvan Kufukrum.
0: And yet, Dura Plus Nation,
2: Debbie. I was thrown.
0: A general
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0: A Nipa Susa will be a free. 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
0: Na light, a doom announcer light.
2: Ah, they say light in it, yeah. Now, beer doom, the light, yeah. They say light, yeah, beer doom. 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
0: Oh, shit, yeah, a DM put in a one half, then I know what it is.
2: A Diana, Robert, and I have a bono, and I'm my Jan and Wired. Robert company, that's in a wasi.
0: Okay. Unim company ko.
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3: 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They say Ghana who bought a cocaine thing, Nipro and then cocaine do do a tree free if you say a farm line in the far Belgium, Europe. Not a wee Ecuador free hole, now you Costa Rica free hole, not a wee Brazil free hole, not Colombia. I end it also in noon. And by understanding if it was some pence way, when your party some. Because at the end of the day, no, the NDC, any abain President Mahama abain, and we any pass, we be did in Bonnets, we are cooking abain, cooking party. Yeah, can you say Ghana? Hano, don't do now. How any party? Some the party. Some we no, from whom did you Christian Council, ne, Catholic Bishop Conference, ne, Muslim Federation, no, ne, traditional rulers, no, yeah, the politics here, yeah, yeah. We are a population of over 35 million. So the crowd about 12. Meaning, they say abroad 50 million 1 year, like a trouble. So that must tell you, sir, over half of the population, you know, one more than MPP and this in one more thing, home. It or mine didn't panic here, home. It is a bay abba be a port to have to home. Emma Sabre, a narcotic control, customs for BNI for Ghana Port and Harbors Authority. Well, at the port near airport, abba bay 133 shift, one shift. Three containers, one ship, three cocaine clarion. Emma, they say, I can't go drama on him, you can't buy a bed, fit a museya. And then go and check a set of my now, dear, more grim, so they say, certain money I had been in a journal. And young penny for a woman who are bear moon pussy. You bet one, I'm all being put a gun, you didn't pan, you didn't money I had, you know. You want sign. Oba Kaya, President Kufuor Mpenso. Ebra, and V. Benjamin, some buyer. And don't put on Yaman on any Cochino, Ghana, yes, in a chain. Or say, Mint Naho, a man crank crunu bonny, Jedia Udino, and 13 bonny and Breme. And to the main town for my parliament, minority, and co file for inquiry. Me, I'm a sister commission inquiry. On my tea, I'm a BQ, sir, Mon Concord Naso, Mon Fat TV, any other in camera, and to some Mun Sam Kaya Mokena, Moma Ghana, following in our BI heady. The whole world will be unhappy. Now, will be a system of friend to Tunamo. You make you say security agency, so a government appointee, so a businessman, mumfre wo mu nyina na de mo kan mo ye jwa mu ye nyina nzo no ye mo mu de ro no bi e ho transparently e ko wi ye no 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
3: 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authority ne standard authority so container bfi amana no e ba mummy and sanity, the non the devil in 17. They should compulsorily inspect it. Na kokodie or your intelligence agency. Send the Australian Border Force, your intelligence agency, you know. A bra womo eche, ye metafitamine could do ye. Ellen said the more equivalent a war France and so eche kukia kesiakesi. Womono no more in ye part of the standing inspection team. Woman intelligence. And before container na crowd a banner. Oh, my picking intelligence, which is a container away from warehouse we never. And you may go near suspicious. Ain't you no custom for any food and drugs authority, any BNI for near day. Mon track away, and you'll be drew, mon fan tray, a flag, Nayam Brandy may be so. Oh, my one, and this will be the catch or say, ya Pamona cock a free home, and name one wine, and moon who are business. Now then, 8 years, my mom, I must say, a Pamona cock a free home. Young cottage said in Boni, Uncle D. Fifth in the world, okay, huh? Young cottage over 1 billion, 260 million, 201 million tons of cocaine. I have to check my man on it.
4: ne mumu no wo dia wo baaye within just 18 months no yet ti na wo baaye wo ye reset no cancer so cancer say e bi poor port wo na say say e sinto a and then aka wo twen abetum sa brilliant as say na mo di nyoma fe famu ni e bi sa mo nsa mo no mo ba be ma say excuse ma kan say wi no dem pesa ni chirem no say o man pani asem si ye o frere e fan gatekeepers abambofo ene nyumaku ahodo a one near the airport, near airport, as you almost say. Or most say your entry point, the end point.
5: Jim FM!
4: You be me, Nenu Bonin to me through be man's own ma. You're cooking, you're never a metafitami, you're never. Now, a bean suit, the Ababi Rimuno, and to me free hanko. Safui, and a year she hinds incompetence, so one more, the college is card, you say move, so one more, you or many MBDs are called, so whichever way, it will be either incompetence. Complicity or collusion. And on Shemu na bedi, Nasa gatekeepers crew ya. Na womu failure. Womu any woman, you know, a bino, and your mind in your side in Boni, Nasa Sensius ya. Womu Korean, after woman's a mom ran amok in Shemuna Mofa Futu Mreme. Sabi Sabi, I don't know, Sabi, why the Cassassin Richelano? Say a dom FM, mo multimedia kakake, mo security officers for ho. 1 year she CCTV camera. 1 year a boss studio ne hobine, 1 year extra entrance near the Nasa Mokoda Sorey, Ben, na watcher Ben Miensa, Mobet Biam, yes, a bay console a free hole, a bay computer free hole, a bay we are way, a bay we are when your market sackers here. Nasa M, you know, any CEO, no announcer, general manager, no say, in Shimu Yanoa, the same security guard, no, and 1 year CCTV, no, and was a moment, no tea, na mum for 2 weeks, uncle. Namu metreme de koba ya consuls ni adinfria. Any woman are you already?
1: Okay.
4: So they said, we want to be paying. Nipana won one young fool, so on one the coaches cool, so on one the chief moon, say be a one in the human use, the incompetence, so the supervision, and any use, and oversight, and a seem to bear move. Then Nipana, now one more dear baby good, that embarrassing situation. That's also on one uncle. And from your maybe inclusive, you mean one me poor man near dear. And then the unknown amma, the unknown pun amma say no more aircraft of Coleman Penny. Yes, I meet you. A dear chain and your cheap beans for South Africa. Then the second day, nine your cheap beans for Belgium.
1: Okay.
4: You know, I say more reports in Soba, the 4.5 tons beans for Belgium. Horn in some people, they say every day, piano.
1: Okay. But my own shadia or her reverend. A reporter making can you know we know every global organized crime index into the one new report to crack my joy online.com.
4: Oh,
1: no,
4: details now.
1: Now, a summer a canoe a chicken so yeah, maybe Sanae in a yahoo dear was set a bang a year. One much as Brazil a your Maya a year the primary source. Baby a kokena ye kan ho asem ye e fibe ragana no e ye Brazil e fa insuo so na e ban so a omo de gu asikire containers nto be hu container no ye se ye sikire ne ye de ba enso na e ye kokena bi e no mo 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at this point.
4: Yeah, me niaba. What kind full the all kind of correct? And our kind of full details now the United Nations Office on Drugs and Crime so report almost so I hear Ghana and Bonin Hua. One such as apart from Brazil, Colombia and so another major source power.
1: Yeah.
4: I won't say the whole world crown a cocaine a the accident in an army, a move 70% of the Colombia, and no more a year free. So what is our report?
1: Mm-hmm.
4: Yes. And you know, at the same time, now, names Colombia, Brazil, Ecuador, no money at the hope, and now, or mine, cocaine, hold one would be free, a big round mine, moon, and only free ball. Nancy, a buying no more cotton cabinet, no more could see, Nancy, who could get to a black minister for foreign affairs, and co Colombia. Now, on fun in San Jose Cartase. And quite a bilateral agreement to say Ghana, the port tema, and the port of Cartagena. Cartagena now will be added in the morning will be at say about 70% of containers are ship through Hunyam, no Bonini woman. Ah, what this are notorious, Dino. Mose Mode Mosako say bilateral agreement, as I say. Yem Biamu, Nasa Caneno, Jetiana, Ghana, and Columbia D, and a ship, a shipment, containers are a chapel, a de free Cartagena de Batemano, Senanka, a tena in a month, Yem Biamu Nancobe 100 or 1,000. Na any direct shipment. And you say free Cartagena, Enko Mane Australia, Enko Mane France, Enko Mane Belgium, and Mumu and Yishimu. Intercepted the air bonnie with plans. I said, Moa, the Dimuna Bagana. Yem Biemu, not any direct shipment between Tema and Cartagena. Sabi Sabi Sabia. Timu Pope and Pan and now I buy any Timuntia. Or then it's a question, sir, as you say, nothing. More than almost a question, I see, really. And I say, a page, I am. Sabi would take cocaine somewhere. What in I can see, Gogana, young manufacture cocaine at that large scale. But what do we say bilateral agreements? Yem BMO na contain a proponya the free Colombia ma wa brand 70% of containers are free the port of Cartagena nina and Lubonish mu ah when nimzu a gun hands no yens you so and the assias one a poros and yoma ebenano the brina the fire and sase about the grand system nim ye never for a cardia say head boom and a maritime for near that. No man say yet the boy woman, Ning and Abacono, if you need two son of money in a year than Henry. If you need me who's cry between a pompy dear drew hope. And to know why one who seemed to talk a cry away, bodies in mono, old son could be at the flag gates. Ever there be a new bonnet and Casahoni, a year free 70%. And what the wing like a cabumwa? The attorney said, abandoning the oil.
1: What can't you say?
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1: 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Latin American countries a omo eye drugs but Colombia Colombia to be specific
4: no UNODC report so
1: Colombia to be specific no sha the agreement na was se aban eye nsakra ye aban e cancel announcing
4: many about to me say a kind will say all kind the global organized crime index report no no what kind the United Nations Office on Drugs and Crime report so I then I can one no no sisu dia say 70% of cocaine you know we are safana nyina no every
1: Colombia I know the obi anye ho achi o but beba reverend wadarma meba obekasa mesio
4: what is say
1: meba Tieme. And he will say the report na mekan was specific. E said the bagana has say ya yekano. Eye Brazil. And what so be fa ebe ragana. UN report no e my say Colombia na yenina kwasani agreement no 70% of we are singing na enubone Colombia na ye. But as to say e bagana ne de and no mini report to be a confirm sa but with Brazil confirmation no ewa ha. Any ebisa say, say, Omanya, we are seeing now no produce 70% of illicit drugs. No, yet any was such an agreement. Ah, and was so minor share agreement in one sembium ye chum, and I said, Diana Bema Yasif.
4: Niaba, any tea for a muti yes. Obia tea said Ghana, any Colombia, a day almost aqua cautious are, and she said nothing. Sabi, will you man show? Sabi, you man show. Ubi out to be a emotion. Ubi or tea be a crafty would be waiting team for your propaganda and oye. An evidence when Womoko internet is so. Now, could you talk black one and an infuning and a woman for a foreign minister for a year Colombia? Woman or mother, we are one year one announcement. One William she wants a way they're dangerous. One security cap to be a casa. Something we more yum the mamma. A yam she see a pa. And Tino, a bind a sereno. So a drink Ghana din pa ho sa arrangement onku twem sreno pa e sreno so a drink Ghana din pa e benya pa ho dia onku twa sa se no na ye ho fa so pa bia e benya dia free mu because Colombia no senka the whole world no ye nim se wo mu ne produce 70% of textiles and 70% of fruit juice and 70% of cocoa 70% of timber, 70% of diamond, 70% of enkunya. When they announce a new market, they said China for a manufacturer new market. They are saying you will be great. I'm putting a card here, and all of them say, "Oh, Colombia, the new market is here now. We're supplying a 70%, and to put that, we're going to get now be a direct shipment. But a bit more afternoon, na, but we don't do that." Yes, real. Any politics, oh. Yes, repa. Any politics. So, buying no, a drink, Ghana didn't pay for. So, arrangement, no. A so could chemo.
1: Okay.
4: A bill, so no. And if you want, that's a consua. Maybe I boss one, no more chemo. Maybe I boss one, no more chemo. Okay. A brammy, cool, cocaine, aircraft, me, no, the free Grand Canaria, ho. Grand Canaria, ho, no. One of the hotspots. On what they be a film, they find you a Spain, and Spain now more can. Gran Canaria is an island, a territory of Spain. A home, not send to born any to do in the Fadi Bagana. Not a buyer, make a can see any fish move. Only there be kofa evidence, bra. No more parties, a make of a aeroplane, they be see a many time Franco national security knows aeroplane, they see. Many Franco Tam cocaine, and a woman, some Franco Mao. A bra don't care for. A picky intelligence. Intelligence are any Ghana intelligence security in the ma woman. Womo picky and nipple of the ma woman. One swan container and coma womb. And one swan sip on uncoma womb. Intel and what the ma womb. Womu dietrin and mochi. The same for Australia Border Force. Womo so Intel, womo, they are not part of the standing inspection said yet. And this year, Omo propaganda, so Nako Kunkahuana, Nako Kunkahuana, and to no customs, who could be so moon se cocaine woman. Womo to me, and Food and Drugs Authority, woman in the cocaine. Standard Authority, you know, what could be so? Standard Authority, FDA, and the customs, more business, they could care. I must say, Nako Kunka Hunting, Muntin, the anchor. So the wine they catch them.
1: Okay.
4: It's not sure about that force, Munano. Intelligence, and no more picky by Ganahano. We are Koka, a command intelligence, pet, and at near the Soja Fone, Nipa Bonifone, BN, and it's 250 people, only two bed, better share, Miss Rumi, see it, me money, me pussy, and four. Now, so what you see, you to radio, so who report? Now, this is MP, Mia. Ah, so for Sanya, the ranking member on defense and interior cry, they go home, be because the Irish mono. One more the junior, they call me, so to say, one pun where drug cartel, a costume on the Fibia. And they order what here, obey me. Meanwhile, I say something, say something. And you know, some culture of silence now, one more and the Abano. And they signed the motion called Parliament to say, yes, ye, Parliament, independent of the executive, yea, and a constitution, no matter to me, say, the executive, nibe be a young butchery, name Mr. Honsom, Naya Shushamu, near CC, no may be a no. Nasa, ne, will be a cash for seats, cramp, or will be an MP, and this is we, Mahama Yaraga, Eddie Bai, Emma MPP, a BMU, Amya Shushamu. Emma, every inquiry request be free, and it's for her by a piano. Ye be a mumma in Shemukoi, Emma. Obia, baby, and a cranewalk.
1: Okay,
4: not the Reverend. Eh, besides a young Shemuna, so will my fire. Not a mouthful besides a. What kind global organized crime index report now? Fuck, what you say? Drug cartels and a network, you know, they receive political protection, you know. Not as a no crap. Because women receive political protection, and politicians, you know, and conquer boa woman kata woman to say, and she mua baby woman PD, yeah, my crying, a man coso.
1: Matter,
4: she mua, a baby who entry point, exit point, any baby, a say, a mimi, a mono, any agencies, intercoordination, woman, and name, Serbia, a joint intelligence area, a dagan, and a mama who don't tell me why, and on a boa. I mean, to check transnational crime cocaine seem to be the woman I be who now you mean me more. She's a court answer me ever. Ah, Speaker of Parliament, a big dinner said, and someone will call to Dino, yeah, my crime and remove my. So, yeah, joint intelligence sharing between Ghana okay. And other countries. Court to Ben Ewo. Interagency coordination. Ah, Bebuama, you mean me a port moon. She's a court answer me while moody. Sabia, entry point, exit point. Ah, when I see a show ye, send me quarters, answer me.
1: Reverend, my answer.
4: Move way more. There's a more block. There's a more BBA MDC. Then on a Ghana phone, a business, a dino MDC.
1: But
4: I want me Ghana home.
1: Better say no brawanya, a dear mammy and a pay.
4: I mean, in strong one car.
1: Reverend, until for you all a year, I sent out to Mercy Jenny, or your ranking member, Defense and Interior Committee, and one Mercy Bejefi. 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

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CBG, we stand with you. 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

0: Ghana. 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
1: So, New Patriotic Party MPP at the Nigeria to Safro BBA Abba National Delegate Conference. I say, remembering that 3rd October 2026, Okumasi Sports Stadium.
2: A dear Dasunye, Amanyo Kobako, Utai Bako, and Kampomwe Dinkun Debeba. 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
1: 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Your Oma Penny Dada, His Excellency Nana Akudam Kweku Fuadon Subaba. 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
1: Mrs. Subium, NPP National Delegate Conference, Basso Memorinda, 3rd October 2026, Ebo Kumasi Sports Stadium.
4: The Ministry of Education, through the National Teaching Council, presents the Ghana Teacher Prize 2026 on the theme, Empowering Teachers, Architects of the Future. Guest of honor is His Excellency John Dramani Mahama, President of the Republic. 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The best college lecturer gets a 4x4 pickup. The best private school teacher gets a huge cash prize. Juicy cash prizes for all the level categories, full scholarship to all award winners, educational trip abroad for the top winners, a two-day symposium on the 3rd and 4th of October 2026 at Nut Hall, Accra, 9 a.m. and the Grand Deba on Monday, 5th October 2026 at 10 a.m. at the Kofi Oheni-Kunedu Auditorium, UPSA, Accra. 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

0: this year. 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
1: Mami!
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1: Namoni!
2: Like me!
1: Namo!
2: Ma! O like in trouble!
1: Hello!
3: The luckiest a bear con ye season bumbling. 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O buy one or low, Transstar 712 hash key. 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
4: The Ministry of Education, through the National Teaching Council, presents the Ghana Teacher Prize 2026 on the theme, Empowering Teachers, Architects of the Future. Guest of honor is His Excellency John Dramani Mahama, President of the Republic. The most outstanding teacher will be awarded a three-bedroom building. First and second runner-ups go with a 4x4 pickup and a saloon car, respectively. The best teacher in leadership and administration and the best non-teaching staff get a saloon car, respectively. The best college lecturer gets a 4x4 pickup. The best private school teacher gets a huge cash prize. 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

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Over tees, jeans, and your bandana. 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

0: Brina Son, New Patriotic Party, MPP, at the Nigeria to Safro Bibia Abba National Delegate Conference, I say. Memory that 3rd October 2026, Okumasi Sports Stadium.
1: A dear Dasunye, Amanyo Kobako, Utai Bako, and Kampo Mwadim Kunim Debeba. 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
0: Your Frank to me, His Excellency Dr. Mahmoud Bawumia, and then your Her Excellency Samira Bawumia Baba. Your Oman Penny Dada, His Excellency Nana Adodam Kweku Fuadon Subaba. Oman Penny Dada, His Excellency John Ejekun Fuadon Subaba.
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1: Kumasi Mawakaba, Etobiamra, Chow Party Colors, Coco, Fita, and a blue. Near Chagan and Yinase, Osnebusiano, Yabaho, Yajina Pinti, Nia Kayan Wabu.
0: Mrs. Subium, NPP National Delegate Conference, a bus of memory that 3rd October 2026, a book Kumasi Sports Stadium.

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0: driver. Meet me and send him home ago. No man is so ana.
1: Oh, sister, there you. Scan me GHQR code no. And now see for me merchant ID ni so.
0: Okay.
2: Damn customer. Oh yeah, dear.
1: But that's in so. So we're rating me 5 stars.
0: Oh, what's se fata? 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

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Now, what you know, Kwanopani and Yashi Munubi, Wabesha, Anopanon Krong, Kosi and Mimeno Numnifa, or Black Star Square, now Transport Stadium, so best soja where you may see Munum, Debiara, free non song, copy menu men on Kronifa, Woba, for a fee pound four, Wabusia four, no one now for Num Kahumbra, Kaise, and you may see Munu, ye free, Untiaka pre, ain't Yeniko, bra, Nayan Kabako Semu, 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
1: 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And I think say no. 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
1: 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On also your first studio hand, dear girl. It's unfortunate as parents, even there, could be more to woman. I see Hada, but about one hour delegates, a quack cotton, your share delegates, a party in the Dutch and a double lot in a show. And your individuals in the good ballot, a party in the Dutch. And to qua, he nipa cra, who should say, obey to me, a boy safeguarded the future of the party. It is not about John Bwedu or Honorable Boate Jacob. It is about a mummy and no nipa obetime kuta party in the soon soon. And the attire flag bearer and your presidential candidate, Dr. Mahmoud Pawumia, Chiama Diako Winnie, 2028 elections. May they be a mechanic? Says the agenda ba kupe and a WMPP mo. And that single agenda is for Pawumia to be president. Into Ubia, who kita different agenda, Bia, and need Dr. Pawumia, the and boy, Brabia, and media me who say, oh, your enemy of the party. Into about 1 year cotton, yes, sir. 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Say, where are you from? What's a gun on Missy Asamwajan? I make a crowd too quiet with your own bizarre wife as a gun on Missy Cooking. Ain't he a DNA cost on a hard drink?
0: Yenro.
1: Yeah, there be a yadruho. Usha Global Organized Crime Index Report 2025, dear by year. Report on your movie Lizzie too. Omo release Global Organized Crime Index, dear. Anomo almost our African Organized Crime Index. African Organized Crime Index. Now Ghana is number 2. The whole Africa. Omaya omudi indubone ho agro. Ghana is number 2. And in fact, Osho Global Organized Crime Index na me hunsa mo joy report and say yeah number 5. We are actually number 3.
0: No, yeah, Belgium.
1: Belgium.
0: And joy the yeah, Belgium.
1: Okay. Global Organized Crime Index 2025. Now Ghana is number 3. Colombia kai number 5. Colombia is number 5, Ghana is number 3. In Tiabna, in Komona Yedino, a idea it transcends beyond MPP, transcends beyond NDC. It is about the name Ghana and the integrity of our nation, Ghana. Catholic Bishops Conference abeka ho asem omo nya MPP fo omo nya NDC fo Christian Council aka ho asem omo nya MPP fo omo nya NDC ahemfo fo akese aka ho asem omo nya MPP fo omo nya NDC fo intin asem we hia adagye and a serious attention to solve the problem. I'm not there's a problem.
0: Mm-hmm.
1: And opo we me ba no me yesa me nya politics with this issue. Because you see, cocaine, no, it was in two folds. Say, drug barons, ni hun say, o country na better ni safe space. And you know, ni si. It be mu using domestically.
0: Mm-hmm.
1: In fact, global organized crime index report ni kan wan say, be mu using domestically. And sana di omo kotono. Yo bu using domestically na ewan no ma. Largely emebunu. Inti ya idea what the tendency to destroy the youth. And sana abba. Oba the transit aspect ne ton na ye ton ne ho a eno so ye another different problem but anya me wan say organized crime index report ne say politicians bi ne na ban ne mum penim for government officials bi ne etaiche because be kai a sometime in August I think 12th August honorable Muntaka minister for interior eko parliament assurances committee eno no ado ko to parliament nim say government officials bi ne are involved in sa cocaine ya kwache wo France no so obeka ya but besine ya nti ho hwe minister na na be kan you
0: my government official no say
1: 12
0: say me kai say ira twum barima council wono aso aye ho an ka say government official no nche say ye ka say bia obi a o ya appointed by the president and that say an officer or what customs it's an official or ye abandwuma yini nti betumi a chem se sani pa no or ye government official na onye official
1: obi o ye government official bia yo bia o ye adwuma ma aban no
0: nti abandwuma yini bia
1: and government officials ni when the number one government official is it not the president?
0: Mm-hmm.
1: The president is the leader of the government. Nti ye kaza government official a nti tremu na council chumbere ma de bai na ye inconsequential. Nobody saying say omo ye Jubilee House staffers, and also me ministers of state, and also me deputy ministers of state. Ministers, also me government officials. Now the question, the simple question is: are your government officials why no man? Omo for mu di metwa bonte. Abna, we have to know the government of the 12 government officials who are responsible for these cocaine issues. The second thing I make about that cocaine the same way, no one say there's been a number of busts. But yes, here the nipa phobia could general court, Quabina circuit court near the idea. But in California, the Mako general court in India, and they don't even have the capacity to omit matto 1 teaspoon of cocaine. Because taxi driver had in a quack general court, say, Yati cocaine worth $235 million into work with a taxi driver. Taxi driver, no, to me, afford a 1/2 teaspoon of cocaine.
0: Mm-hmm.
1: The real perpetrators and the real financiers, so much. I don't know buying into me chiomo. 2025 for cocaine started say dear mining muhai to say. So far, what to say at high profile person bia you didn't aqua good in our court for cocaine issues. Meanwhile, they be a cocaine fire airport, the cocaine fire thermal port. Now so there hasn't been a single high profile arrest. And you see. Sa cocaine issues we exposes the hypocrisy of Abayewe. If we say this is the same government, almost senior government officials, being him to say the Attorney General of the Republic, you be a big general court, or no, there was a fan in Sassi and San and Nipana Kujina court, or the political opponent Kujina court, or the Bohun de Roma Ghana phone in Etibi. Say, assume a sequence, but a question. If you say why A, B, C, D, and the other Nako Jena court, a binum crown honour or the can a womb movie and sacrano on your Mako court. And that didn't in a assembly say cocaine issues are of national interest and public importance are Ghana, who be any dear channel. And go for a do Mujina court, no. I didn't know the intimate for Mudim Betuabonte. And now, some crop for me under investigation, young for Mudim Betuabonte.
0: Some of ye in Shishimun, yes, sir, a bit to me, aha, a German or
1: my patro, Ura Hanan. Ye de Attorney General Bay a press conference, say, where we sika almost 90 million. Me patro, that time, no, ye did not go court. There be no investigations, Gusu Koso. A dubahin, ye did not go court. There be. Tell my wound to be near the Nako Jina court. There be give to our near the Nako Jina court. Or Mamujina court, near Munia, ye be boo. Ye may come myself, I will bedroom as I near your mock.
0: My counsel, so you two cases, Nanya, the same.
2: Ana. Is it the same setting?
0: Because we know it has to do with drugs. And not drugs, and so you're back for your drugs.
2: So far, we don't even know.
0: A chain. It's what you back who expect to say, obey to a yet she more at your more macano. Ana.
1: That is fine. Obian can't say be disclosy or evidence our war. And I said, be prosecuting the panel media name. The reason why in Tiana Attorney General and Nekase political opponents will be briefing nation, they say, or so person updating nation. You know? Then prevented the Attorney General from updating the nation. Say, oh, now kok for akwa kwati nipa 20. Na nipa 20 ni akwati omo na. Ye de omo 10 akwa kwaji na court. Na kwa do e de bo omo ne say bia conspiracy to so and so. And now say possession of illegal drugs and now say transportation of whatever charge e de bo omo bia no. Into investigations ni go so and then me pemun ye be san bagana for ho ni omo be di nkomo. Me pato what be bi sir. Now, so your political opponent, dear, combine the appetite, ababi jinaho, abodero, crack, I say, nipanu credit 45 years, now one bapeli bagging, the nibetum for 25 years, obe pinu edi 70 years. Chan omadi ya dubwa ini anan. And you know, who had the selectivity, and then nyamana el kosuna? Yeah, the simple question here, bisa say, who are the financiers of these cocaine issues? Because so far cocaine bust our cosunian or the bagana sikemwa and you close to $12.7 billion. So the quantity sick anima 127 trillion Ghana cedis statistical 127 trillion. It means we Kumasi Expressway. Who the good cocaine I actually need? Who the good amount 5 kg bottom ma? About 5,000 bags of 5 kg rice. And unko ako kia yati fiti 2025. Ebesi September 1st October 2026. 19 months. Yati kokia unko ako close to 5,000 bags of 5 kg rice. Ushi shawo dem ha yonko ha. 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Eye bibia ubeka se eye common. Enya common sa o. Abna kokia nusu ya dia eye edubani bia eye the number one edubania. If you are for Nina, Obian Soso. Now you have to say Trump, I'm a Venezuelan president. Good nature, I'm a cochino. If you say Trump, say, well, my cocaine 2.2 tons, Afanes, I say 2.2 tons, and then cocaine, Afagana, I say, you know, and you're close to 11.8 kg, 11.8 tons.
0: All right,
1: cocaine, baby, in the Abina in Coma, ye dino. I saw my idea, and I can say, Aban ye buy cocaine, a dorsal. Omo fo omo nan si ho saban pese o solve cocaine na in 24 hours onim de obey the best of it.
0: That's what two one am
1: on am obey
0: eh
1: omo ma tena se am problem na ba
0: no so what task you say omo ankasa enko me report de ntia e wo se bibisa e form sa
1: se miniaba
0: eje yin na
1: miniaba se Ghana your private business
0: and
1: I say Ghana your company na wa for managers and the directors adwuma. Not directors, not Matt Nasse. Ama ye di we ababi gu o company ni mevans adum FM high o company ye di we ababi gu studio. I say now we no kura when who when who obi ne free abon tim buy no be who say ye di we are stocky we ewo adum FM ha. Now when who are the best thing I'll bet my yen say obe fresh uncle for na or Matt Nasse me di we new cocaine real when they say Mumbra na yen fa plan on how we can solve. Is that what you do?
0: The people
1: who have sat down and neglected their duty, I must say, cocaine issues we see. No more, and they say, I must offer solutions, bra. No more solutions, and come to not say my problem this year. They don't have the solutions. And to the president, to the person, or show so you're determined to fight the cocaine issue. Me, I have always said, say, the simple approach cocaine, if I never, Tamaport, any airport, the simple approach. Sack the Tamaport director general. Sack the head of security for Tamaport. Sack the CEO for Ghana Airport. Sack the head of security for the Ghana Airport. Never renewed strength. Embrace these two agencies. And my man for who say, hey, say cocaine, 1 kg, kura, farming, sassy, and I say, fa airport, I say, kwa. President, in the 9 BC ho. That's what is the president doing? I feel crown or did you almost more?
0: Are they sucky the only solution? Anna?
1: No, it's one of the fundamental solutions. It's to show us as a leader, be called wronger. We know the neighbor see who a quality a man crofo a holding crofo accountable. You see, reporting our global index for Nedebayan. It's a very serious reporter. I have always maintained, say, say government officials and can who be a new Benya could draw out the 4,500 kilograms of gold a be free Ghana half of France.
0: Mm-hmm.
1: 4,500 kilograms of gold of cocaine, mm-hmm. sorry. Divide the 4,500 kilograms now by 5 kg rice. You might hear for tears here. 4,500 kg of cocaine. Divide the 4,500 by 5 kg rice. Obia 900.
0: Mm-hmm.
1: Obia only the blessings of some government officials. Onya could drove for cocaine worth 900 bags of 5 kg rice. And free fee and kwa airport or the conference. Depending on the time for airport, a copy of France. France. In penny for the quartier, 900
0: Temaport.
1: Temaport,
0: yeah.
1: And the fat Temaport will contain a mukwe 900 bags of 5 kg rice worth cocaine. Ghana and penny for him. Okay, I must say 2018 MPP for buying a Yinakok for free port. And you're no cry.
0: Mm-hmm.
1: It is not true. Abna DC 2018, they said there were 16 different checks. And that's a container free. Port, I say a cobble before fra a BFM. 60 different checks. Checks need being a standard authority, FDA. And they are buying it in 2018 as a standard authority in the FDA. Or my checks ne ya the same.
0: Mm-hmm.
1: And they are consolidated on number one agency. National Security, BNI, NACOC, YOCO, Police, Port Security, about five institutions. And I'll be checks numunia different. I'm not saying no, you know. Munia, we are intelligence agencies. Ye come on your now, ya am a check in a barco. Now, other checks, no, so no, ye come on your barco. 16 institutions, no, yet meet so about three institutions. And not just ye, you know, okay, free ho. In any case,
0: so how were they operating within that setting?
1: Because they were operating, sir, yeah. Interagency coordinated Edumana Omoye. Enti NACOC for NIB for National Security for YOCO for Port Security for Omuni Omoye Edumana Bom. But you see, it is even unrealistic and impracticable. Say Ghana had DBA containers where 4,000 if free a port call. 4,000 in Yabiko through different system checks. It is even impossible. And that is why NACOC they work based on intelligence.
0: Mm-hmm.
1: From right from the starter, Sebe. 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
0: Mm-hmm.
1: Mo who say, I was say, Modi, your mineral resources may be him. Then, so Mo who say, Nakok for Nipport, who are Modium Baba back.
0: But the argument, and it says, Oka said, Nakok ni be an idea, ma consolidate, ma kauma boom into Munye Jumano, na Nakok, and yen a juma based on intelligence. The question comes in, they say, a dean a mo ye ye to resource Nakok so be to me a ye juma. Because utie esema major obuba mante enye ra chumberima e kanoa asa nakoko no na ni effectiveness kun krempo no na edni ho because akade ni ho amode be ye adwuma
1: you see
0: so how were you expecting say omon faction enye intelligence en fanye adwuma
1: you see chumberima na yes mitie na council chumberima mitie na ya na mesefem kakra because clearly na ya miti na miti mi hu se na kokka adwuma no ntiasi two things either so ntiasi and as or the politics na ya adwuma no na kokko but na kokko so the politics ko ya adwuma we ni megu ase because be ka se aban na anya hwe amfa na kokko in the last 8 years agency na otena kasa first na ya board o pacho say o ya we there
0: miti
1: na narcotics drug and control board no money to me bi asa. In 2018-2019, any elevated or mobile commission or munya act, or mubenya, you passed the Narcotics Control Commission Act 2020, Act 1019. In 2020, any pager na any more the legal framework and ultimation nakok uniform or denam crumbon and wasa for henno, and the flag is in the castle. No. A MPP are buying an elevated nakok from a board to a commission.
0: And now they are
1: You see, when you strengthen the agency, and then they are Akadia, open a buying resources security services under Ghana buying the Fourth Republic nia. It is the president of Akufo-Addo led administration. Your resources nakok. Your resources nakok pa. And you know, on time mekan jaze resources is the problem. And then you're just shifting the goalpost. On time mekan sa asemne ntreye. And you know, asemna abano. You see, they have to set up, take politics out, and solve the problem. Because I enim guasiye kesiye na abetu omai. The call of the MPP is very simple. Yes, so far, Ghana ha 2025 basin there. 28 cocaine bust in NSC. 28 NSC. 28 in a kwa say every 2 weeks be a chikoke or Ghana ha. Every 2 weeks be a yebechikoke. A bang be by or no the oye one district, one factory. A bang the also 2 weeks one cocaine bust.
0: Mm-hmm.
1: 2 weeks one cocaine bust. Oni akadia ye de ti koke for so akadia ye de ti political opponent na TikTok. That is the priority of this government. Ukoka say when your information say ni ache ya small law enforcement for so mon beche ukai reverend team for your sounding alarm say suspicious flight be free Grand Canaria base Ghana. Na Grand Canaria so de ope ewiase nia bebia omudi edubone ho dwedi a eye Grand Canaria. Engineer who him instead of say a Bible small law enforcement agency, some of Mako airport where mm-hmm. I share their war flight in the moon. Almost small law enforcement agency smoke or reverend in team for Joe Fee. Son of me, eh? Who cry and ye abna? Obia raise the alarm, a member of parliament, the ranking member for Security and Intelligence Committee of Parliament. The chairman for the Security and Intelligence Committee of the NPP, the largest opposition party, and raise the alarm, say, suspicious flights be a baby. See, ho, inti mungo shim. Now, my suma, armed officers 20 abani fie. The ayer Kenya, and say, omuma ye commission of inquiry. Parliament, kwa ye, say, wun dia speaker na ye. Speaker, and say, assembly under investigation. Inti no, inti means, set up commission of independent bipartisan committee. Just an speaker,
0: mm-hmm.
1: But you see, the speaker's decision in Tia would decline the invitation of the NPP caucus, and I said the minority caucus, to set up a bipartisan committee to interrogate and investigate sa cocaine issues. You know, speaker, any decision of the by a jurisprudentially flawed.
0: Mm-hmm.
1: Are jurisprudentially flawed
0: because so Kasef she should move caution in Tia
1: because speaker now nah, this is you know the by you know. It's in contravention and in conflict with speaker now previous decisions.
0: Mm-hmm.
1: And to speaker no, where is the speaker's principles? Because Obeka said 2021, speaker Gbagbin Ya setting up a 9-member bipartisan committee to investigate the revocation of Unibank, any UT bank licenses.
0: Mm-hmm.
1: At that particular time, na semno wa court. No, you have a problem for no jina court. But despite the assembly court, despite the trial, the speaker set up a bipartisan parliamentary committee. Or the bipartisan parliamentary committee said, Omohisha Mudentia Unibank, the UT Bank, your GOM licenses, if you're Monsem. And he said, Obekase assembly court, into Nuntimi set up committee. Is it not in conflict with your 2021 decision?
0: Okay.
1: Where lies the principles of Mr. Speaker, whom I have a lot of respect for? Again, in 2023, in fact, no, it's in Anukas, which is 2021.
0: Mm-hmm.
1: After COVID, okay, says put the V vaccine and who sends them by, you know. Occupy Ghana for a drop petition, command OSP, say OSP, him. Despite a petition pending before a law enforcement agency like the OSP, Speaker set up a 9-member bipartisan committee to investigate the procurement of Sputnik V virus. Me patcho sa time na law enforcement agency and investigate here. But Speaker Kroya, the same Speaker, the Right Honorable Alban Babin, has set up a committee to look into it. It is now what has changed.
0: Okay.
1: EBM, my last example. Ubeka, he said, Tamasa, 4 seats now. Speaker, yes, will be declared vacant. So, whom seat 2024 October? So, whom seat in any for minor seat in a seat be a kicker? Now, 4. Ah, Ura or Sahin Alexander Fenyo Makin. At the court, Supreme Court said there be Supreme Court injunctive speaker no. So na be a speaker need to me and go ahead and declare vacant. They must speak and can here. The matter was pending before the Supreme Court. Despite that, the speaker went ahead to give a decision on the matter. Because speaker said parliament is a master of its own rules and procedure. Ain't you know, we have to question the exercise of the discretion of the speaker. Because your constitution, you know, is bigger than Mr. Speaker, is bigger than the standing orders of parliament.
0: Okay.
1: And the law requires that there should be some predictability of the law. I'm not meeting Manusi on this point. In fact, the dictates of public
0: administration. Lawyer Benjamin Afa.
1: And so, Chester.
0: Meba, over to us all. Lawyer Benjamin Afa, your spokesperson, Attorney General. Yes, shouldn't him so, Beba. Nanka, or ne, lawyer Kwesi Buchi, Eddie and Kumui. And so, to me, be dra. I can 9 minutes, over to us all. Or no, be Jamama NDC. Eti sana, and she say no, it's ye. Druna onyame druha for no sina fi me monitor on delivery
1: by untimba
0: I didn't know untimba
1: said rap producer friend me catch me say Benjamin Alpha na by me catch so untimba me me nyam commission but me catch so untimba
0: aw na unyi na so ne
1: dey so kasa ma attorney general intino insemoni attorney general ne di nia no onim say no ba me point out a trend
0: insemoni
1: say untrichim
0: say ya kasa
1: no ya attorney general no timika say Obie we are mindsick and to amba play bag in our neighbor 25 years. Now we did 45, we'll be peeing in D 75. And only attorney general Juma. And only attorney general Juma. And general producer friend me catch him. Me catch any so there be some branch in the own team member.
0: If you are one I'm quite so.
1: And
0: you have no idea.
1: Mini aba. Asema, ye come one seminar. Now me drew baby and me say public administration chess. I buy BIA Juma in the interest of the public. As MC, na say in the interest of the public, I was buying it to him. Obey it me convince him, says I could can issue CAC and in the interest of the public. Abna means how? A hammy, a hack Christian council, a hack Catholic bishops, into the money on my issue statements, and a hobby. We need a lasting solution to it. Because a bedroom baby, Uber too quiet, or yet in fact, 2 days ago, Madame Fubiko Amsterdam. Or so drew Amsterdam or a student. And come here, they bar in the back soon. Or feeling very embarrassed. And offering academic said, Quasi, Quaken issues there, Mumu come once a me. Issues that they break Ghana for a serious who, intimation ammonia be being found. A ya dear hard journey. And you know, ya dear, ya call for a bipartisan committee to look into the matters. Now, I'm not Quaken is and same year Cosunia, only one shocking angle to it. One himself Colombia. Yepe or Maya. Omudi koke ehu dwedie pa ewiase afanye nyina eyo Colombia
0: nto ka be say by bilateral agreement no so ana
1: ba ho
0: ege braso
1: eyo Colombia kwacho mami 2 minutes pe na ubeje di say oman Ghana under President Mahama in March 2026 any Colombia akosai ne bilateral trade agreement as say ubetimi de o contain every time a port ako Colombia straight
0: say no nche say Colombia for the cocaine
1: yes na menu aba e die ba die na Colombia for wa Ghana for to e die ba die ka kire me e die ba die nso na Ghana for wa Colombia for hia e die ba die pa na Colombia for wo a Ghana for ye title pa me pa cho use wo ye guy woman pa e die ba die na ukodwem na ukoto aka so pe Colombia die
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0: Ese wara.
1: 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Wudim se sa bilateral agreement yi se Colombia benya a depot. Ana se direct transit point from Africa to Colombia, they've been looking for it in the last 56 years. Omunya, African country be aso onye. Nigeria anye, Guinea anye, Togo anye, Cote d'Ivoire anye. Because Americans need to say omunya transit point and I say hub ever West Africa. I have no mobile route omunya many niya because untimi fan ko fa America. unti mi fanko fa Netherlands, unti mi fanko fa France, or on don mechew. And you know, direct transit point from West Africa or Africa straight to Colombia. And that is what has happened. And to me, the simple question, I'm going
0: to be a floodgate.
1: Of course, that is what has happened. And to cookie as a media, and you're an answer to the two bit show. And you're an answer to the so we have to demand the full content and the time sheet of the agreement. Because only if it's a Ghana and China, and of course, I need an agreement here. You bet my castle, and you're dead. You want them.
0: Okay.
1: But you're going to be so good for say, or almost saying that the containers echo Colombia. Me pacho da ben artist e cocoa ball for koto ye Ghana ha ye cocoa ama Colombia for ama zo artist e gold board for e koto ye gold ama Colombia for then so na Colombia for so wa o mede ba Ghana ha say enti when you find a reasonable suspicion reasonable suspicion because since am signing ade yi o hwe otie dia Belgium for ne kan ye na Belgium for ne say Ghana abedane a major transit point for illicit drugs. Belgian reports now join news for Muya na. Almost Ghana be a transit point. Like I say, transit point at as anything. As a wire made for down at the pass. Transit point in it just say Yakoba honey station. No more distribute where koha, where koha, where koha, where koha. Now him says I could ken is in same way near. And it terrorist arms financing and now.
0: Okay.
1: Because it's a bonnet,
0: Kwesi, M say, ma, what can be a but the idea we not tell best 3 minutes, 4 minutes. Makenkaya at his appearance say Abino Epese Uyi for 2 months, October, November. Mm-hmm. One Ghana City D Levina Eda a liter of four beers or no. Mm-hmm. Abin Pesu, you share any window, no a diesel, a cost over 22% any idea. It will take on here then 2 Ghana no so the diesel so no so, or my either than so maintained. In the age, my answer is a 3 cities so much for diesel so.
1: Unim say, and bread, your 2 transportation boom. Abina yamfa nkomane mbra form. You see, self fuel ni sa nyoma nyoma ni ana. It's a reflection say o man ni mu ayeden. Nkofo we wo position, ensem de enum dwa kasa de azan 419 wagadre dare go mu didi Ghana fo no. Enne on hu nsunsa so no mu nya no. Abina enne ya to ufri Accra. Accra central na say o ko circle na say o fa trotro. Un kita 35 cedis a un timi mfo trotro.
0: Okay.
1: Because you are too found good boom and then me to diesel, I have 17 cedis per liter. In the abandoned no in the damn qua. And then Ghana, I say, Unya baby, create turn the 6 cedis and answer 7 cedis. Docunia, 10 Ghana cedis. And then Unkita 50 cedis, Unt mean to Docono.
0: Okay.
1: Okay, I must say, you had inflation about single digit. Inflation that 4%, 5%. Uko Togua, Togo inflation in the last 10 years at 2%. Me pacho abuna me kacho se kutugu na ye juma free togo babe.
0: Me da se kwesi.
1: Oko Burkina Faso a. In the last 10 years, we inflation the single digit. Me pacho me kacho se kona kwa ye juma free Burkina radio babe.
0: Me da se no be.
1: It's in the sun your money ni and doesn't reflect in the pocket of the people.
0: Okay, kwesi breaking news a abasi si ano. And ne se nyame adom wafafi. Carlos Kuru mo se sa ne kanu. Carlos
1: Kires so say Kures so say
0: Blasters Kures yes
1: Debbie, he's not the problem.
0: Oh Debbie, would the where starting
1: Debbie,
0: point
1: is not the problem.
0: And so when a problem no?
1: Why na pamono? No?
0: Ah.
1: Keto Kroku na na was o pamono ho. Keto Kroku is a disappointment to Ghana football. Keto Kroku buy mami adia ba ko pe Ghana football a improve under the leadership of Keto Kroku. Keto Kroku buy wa best say Ghana football. Wa pomu coach nkwa baku close to be 20 aden it should tell you say any coach is in a problem because if the coaches do not have a free will to operate they can never succeed.
0: Okay
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1: 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His Excellency Dr. Baomi at 2028 obewe ni. 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So he has to resign.
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0: It's not about the 90 minutes, it's what you put into the 90 minutes. It's not just about the win, it's about the will to win. It's not just about the jello, it's about what's inside.
1: It's not just about the game,
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3: 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mark of content in your womre. Before capsules, a mouth now nine to say cream. A buy ya, oh, dear poo, and you dear see now your home be a any year. 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A sign ye, and my mamma ye, wardroom so we are dear. 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Ubenya bi ewo heba ne pharmacy shops ewo manya fana ebe bia fresh 0220218 020 8160807.
4: 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How would your wife be?
5: Oh, what do you sorry for the disappointment?
4: What then?
5: Menya and my wife.
4: What? 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
5: Wakonya, deafis or hima, feminine mix a num, and need deafis feminine cleanse. 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
5: Oh, come, sir.
6: Darling.
5: Yes.
6: I don't want to see this, your friend, in this house again.
5: Okay, my wife, CP.
4: What?
5: Oh, PAPA.
6: Oh. 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
10: Kwame!
11: Yes, ma!
10: Who is it?
11: It's Luck!
10: Who?
11: Ma, your luck is calling!
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0: Yeah, how you doing, sweetheart? 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
1: Good. How are you?
0: I'm good. I just don't want to go to work this morning.
1: Oh, come on. OTD is on right about now. Work and Happiness. He's going to be on for the next 2 hours.
0: Work and Happiness got me riding every morning. Let me tune in. That's right. Work and Happiness.
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2: Jim
1: FM na OTA, so Endpoint Homeopathic Clinic, and I'm on the DSA. Now, OP, you come menstrual disorder, sir. You know, no more man, no more, go through or more period, sir. 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It's about 9 times. Boy, it's about 6 times. We call our woman street 3 times in the whole year. And in your nano, any idea, eggy. To be a kind of thing. So, when you're about now experiencing menstrual disorders, yeah, my body, and Tanase and Cassette, that Simbino, a beco, and the many Muyan, and what's the one more because of you. Or by menstruation, no, and subwo, ah, yeah, yeah, come once a year. And no, it's me determine or by said that you bet me off a yinsen. Said that you been what we want some crano, a beco torting, Eddie Amau, come a commander. It's a old Tanahua. A bedroom rebino, not Obeba hospital, no. Not just a yen shimua who do, Emma who do a who do a quail, surgeries, a who do, and Sakura and yin saying now, O Peno, it's me, Eddie Abba. The only animal ma or mutimi and ano peno, or more fashion mutimus says a menses, no, so who touch him, so how kakreba who crana. I was saying no bone, kaye, and my ultimate ba end point to me, Patrick Kennick. Now obey a check up. Now, Opie, where the hands Ataji, yata dene. 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Because, endpoint homeopathic clinic. Yeye free scanning. 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Ah, lab no check your hormones. I mean, I shall encourage you. I no say encourage you. I am going to do a woman. I am going to say in a womb. A bit me after insane. An answer instantly. Nothing. I am going to need treatment. No, be yeah. Fertility screening. I mean, sebo screening. I mean, yeah. Yeah, breast screening. You name said the month of October. A year breast cancer awareness month. And until the end point, the actually I want to say. Or baby or baby endpoint to homeopathic clinic. Now what be your screening, no? Yeah, the breast screening. And so come home and obano for free. I won't chia sikabia. Sini any animal mano. So what see and pay work and I don't work and happiness. Now so what say endpoint to homeopathic clinic and cadia. Ye invite you, Eddie Waba Yasuya ye. Spintex branch, shelf signboard, afe tema community 22, ko wana so uko techimana. Hensa, Yawaho, Anafi, Kakra, Densono, Anaji Estate, Wasabekaye, Kumase Endpoint, Ewa Chrono Mabu here. Uko Ehunyana, ye free scanning, any free lab, Yama Mao, Mopa, War, and Mao Momenses, no problem, Ewa Home. Anafi, ye breast screening, and so Eddie, I can't want my Indian woman. Jopi, I don't remember, say, Quay Waha. Let's be the number, no, Atuja, now will be our paint to the moon.
0: What you mean,
1: friend? I'm a Yaman. Find a doctor. You hope you may say, but your number now, me, I was so no. First, see, I may not be in Comobia, will be 0244 86 70 68 0244 86 70 68. And it's a new patient now. For 70 cities, I shall say more. Oba, or they be your card. We old patient, our card, dada, and we hear some tears. Kebia, no woman will say, yeah, you should money. We now say a droby will honor opus. I would jidia. Then only a spreading on kakaka amount. Now, opi, what here? No, PMZ. 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
1: Amen.
0: Dear Amma, dear Otifia, Otim and Cano, and yet would be OPD. By your dear beer, radio juma munana media juma muni your fidia be a friend a transmitter. And on a transmitted dear ye ye wo studio hasi. Emma will be tia crassia or tibi.
1: No credit.
0: A ti prayer is a communication between man and God. A kwanya ye fasune dear boy ye.
1: Communication between
0: yes,
1: man and God. Apako.
0: A kwanya ye fasune dear boy ye din komono. A quiet fasun in a cassano, ye fam pie walk quanso. Yes, is obe, obe so can semi chilling young cupoya catch them from her. Sani a bet is ye busaben. I don't him pie ya dear ye near my baby ni pabra boom. Now, if we are say obio young pie boof obiano, abrabono, ne nimucono, where obio young pie boof obia bre when a nimucon.
1: Obia or young pie boof obia. I didn't know more.
0: Aye, the woman is say, dear one, no one son, na did not tone sound no more, one no dadan. Yam fanin sound tones on the mobile. It was a senior what yasia, and ni knew a chi, a mania be a mouse. Unusa wono, a dear say, and I say a wee. Obi a young pie, both for beano de be a needle, should there be attack also. It will you go to a lot of fun near na no su na ya na di din shane ba ano na ya na di adisua ba ano na ya mani pa ni da wo abrabo eti ene ya bosume fofura ya se afi bosume fofura si obi a se na dance di ase ne ano ar me kan sem bi se October 1st aye ye hu ni se ye October 1st ne no mi de mi hu ni se ye October 1st da bi
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0: 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Go back with Sibay, Mamia or Tondo, Kruba, Questiana. 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
0: 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There is a difference between seer and prophet. You better answer. Or no cray, or your prophet, or your seer, or your deep for your dehunu for. Or no cray, or sacra, and say, Krebimusa, a herbal, a bimmy herbalist. Or no, ya rear be our sub problem be a besser. Just say, ya jibby be a maya who say, ya bet me, ya be a do baby cranny a roof, he say, or be now my to me now my dear Juma.
1: Or ya didn't know a binum, yes, I didn't.
0: A ya woman swan near hand time. A young for near woo ye, ya ye woo ye goo, and young for bush yamuno, ye be yam, oh, say, ye susano, chamai. It be a new dear nebbia baby, a new baby of Fibayan, ye bet dim money still near the Benya, Kokona Maria. O shall I be a
1: Benya,
0: Benya, Bre? Coconifante, Grana, Yanon, Yanmo, ye be, Minimi Dino, ni a quadivore for ye be a digun sum, and not I yet is so Bruno. Your friends are quash
1: another
0: squash
1: quench near Ignas and
0: there be a business squash. This is a quench
1: squash.
0: Not your son of Pine Mushan, yes, you
1: yes, so we understand. No, sir,
0: we should to me no more to an anigo. But you him, sir, Yano, you bring your money if you're in a papa dia. I just say Christmas. It's your move one way, your son, you're in a papa. It's your radio, your movie mobile, one page, Yano, your new Gianni Papa Diano, a hand tiny guy, and a mima saw, and a med destroy war at Chesa. Sa, it's your name, sir. Me, your own 19 will be by one of catching, or that kind of problem, Chamsi Debbie. Problem where say Prophet Francis Quartier Wokmasi. On the minim say Radid didn't win him the other day, and you took me a man of Conor. And I'm still on the Prophet Francis Quartier was for a problem, Nico. My back will crab by one of no yare. I can't not send me one pen of a sick bishop J. Wire do on. I don't know what did this out from Naya Day, Amano. And Satya, you know, your pet. It's in your BB and your betimia to me, your betimia. Your dear one, my dear to me, your betimia, and ye. It's in your BB and your betimia. But I told you, your GBB, my Honso, your betimia, your BB and Nipobaco, your apostle general, doctor, doctor, reverend. Says a manania cassia. It's ye and to me, ma. Ya ma young sodden mana quenya and my dear radi do a tumana man mimi to way. Some of Payan Shadi and Khan Samon Fobi ho. 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
1: Mepese and what means how can we ne yan share prophecies? 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
0: Adoso.
1: See a case a queer cheek near King Ken Binia
0: Yampong
1: 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Say a bus and a happy name a flashback noir. 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
0: And ye
1: say, your penny say, your one yamia quasi, your one gana. 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
0: and the one answer will be out your giddy. It be difu, be nifu.
1: Okay, say from last from next year, Emma Connor. 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
0: menu ka ema ka bibiri to ntiam fire service for
1: say ka you be hia ne nyoma hudo bi etimi de agu akwa mu ne ade enne ade ne menu kasai enne menu kasai a me ba adwuma me hu se jabi chese jacket se
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0: onim enra dwia. Number one, because we wear Obama shoes, and we're anopa.
1: Okay.
0: And I make sure that near me, say 2027, no. Or the January now, no him. September.
1: The key word in the past 2027. Or the January now, on first show. That is the key word.
0: September, yeah, we are near first. Demon forces be pure free the Red Sea. Mumu pure free the Pumu. Now demon, no more pure Papa. Oma no mu say Obi na no mu say January. Na na no hunyi na ye moja ti anu a enu adua na meka si so se sabre copy mafia wie ye companies ni factories ni ade ade eja we dum na we so meka ya anu a wo aka

0: Obiam electrician checking electrical cables. Obiam any fire service in you when you fear by force. 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
1: Sometimes you read the comments in be a binum, somewhere binum.
0: Ayana, unim. 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
0: 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Because who did Nyansan some to two Nyansan Yamisamoa? And ye, Papa, God review to redeem, no? That is whereby I said the well review no comes with a condition.
1: But this is unconditional.
0: Why unconditional? If you know the word day, but no. So 2020 is because I say, what did you show in them?
1: So, dear, now what's suggesting? Then you're saying,
0: Jamie suggesting, they say, we are Oba, now we are Jadinia, when you are my good shop to do a market in Chemumino. For be goofy, cause when you mean turn your money in one day, said the boy, you ne be bow bet me and you be as I cut on wa dear back. I know your first one. They are touching me, you know. Per electrician, I want check you fee any mound. Per fire extinguishers for goofy, whoop ya making sure say, watch a kitchen on your money now, and shall be a doom. I know they are touching me. They are touching me, sir. I buy any one who more than say. On my way, my security service now fire service for more mobile.
1: Papa, papa, papa.
0: Sir, I am a jato baby. I am a man. Diana store building.
1: Yeah.
0: I know the original horn of Trinisia. Now make us a brosar tin tin tin. What a mutrin is
1: a
0: cram?
1: Maybe I'm a question, I'm a terrible surprise. A beb, it's a yes, it's built tall buildings.
0: A mumpe and fidi helicopters in here, they are begun to top my fire service. Full.
1: Many opportunity to interview one, one of the Mupeni Bark.
0: Aye.
1: The program.
0: I'm in here.
1: Was it at a mills by the late Professor Atamos, your president, acquire no, or no better. Fire service for Nyoma, if you want.
0: Now you say, "Muti mi tu ka kurasho mukodum eja na ka na kwase wokuem." 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
1: 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And on wo yes wo gun san wo bo dinna. Me as I just say.
0: 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Any pan may be the dorsum. Muse, Papa Nim, Obia will come fast with Flinging Uncle. I am not against Obia. A year Omune will move free or more cumum, and that is their way of prayer. Mamma Quay of us or Mobom Pianon. 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Oh, a year Juma.
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0: Mate OPD. 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On the 6th November.
1: Yes.
0: Me your program kasi yes, yeah. 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
0: 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Eye Independence Square on the 6th November.
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1: I got the OPD. I can't get it. All your friends. Why you should not pay? Say what you
0: first 10.
1: First 10.
0: I will pray. I know what number.
1: 0302216561. 0302216562. 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So why? And I can't. why ni esa ka no manemra manemra eh mini papa hwe virgin blogger modern africa I just say yeah hello why ni esa ka no okay course no be delay kakra we chiro because I was so job numbers
0: ah we dey offer your picky ya no dey na to no wa capture wa screenshot number no
1: okay and the modern africa jina ni say mami anabe gira machi be bia ye na aha manya first caller yeah hello.
2: Yes, good morning.
1: Good morning. Prophet Roger Mount, 200 Ghana cedis.
2: Okay.
1: Good one day. All right. You have a friend for us? Yeah, why not? 0302216561. 0302216562. Way a miracle. Be catching on me, Papa. Chairman listeners, I didn't even know a bonfire now, but or city or mama kakra. Hello? Hello. Hey, when if you fear dear, if you pa when 0302216561 0302216562 Fre, see ya. Na also on sa and count dear. Come on. Yeah, hello.
3: Franz Gatare. Hello, Obidi.
1: Oh, baby, I didn't know. Yeah, you.
3: Robin Rude, the Dominican Sphere, and for my insurance.
1: Ah, who did he say?
3: Robin Roger.
1: Prophet Roger.
3: Prophet Roger.
1: Good one day.
3: Because I was remembering, you remember live and carried.
1: Okay.
3: You mentioned a pan, you mean a sphere.
0: Amen. Open the time and into you know, I'm picking up a phone.
1: Baby, say, Drew, Eddie Abagan, Egrasso, Missel, a boy waist pain, or your bad bear, my sexual weakness, low libido, stroke, being a two as a comma, menstrual disorder, a two as a comma, Eddie Amount, Pals, a two as a cuckoo, and a whooped drebia, on Sakambia, but more than so, bet you go warm water, no, I can't fry, and I say, bear my wire, mre on Pem, Kubinsu, no, I tear gumna, if you 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
0: okay
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5: hello
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1: 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And se ma seme.
6: You medana to prophet Roger medana to Yamishrano.
0: Amen.
1: Amen. This is
0: number seven. Emma Nkwanzo.
1: Emma Nkwanzo.
0: Yenya seven. Okay. Yeah. Yeah. Nkwanzo. Akani Patre.
1: Akani Patre. Na fe.
0: Akani Patre. Na jese. Yeah, we.
1: DBS Industries Limited. 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Oh, my gun, I'm a quahoma. 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
0: 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Ni pa be 2000 e wo so. 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

0: 106.3 FM. So but my personal number ne dear, minim se mu wo me number, Ghana for me number pa. The moon se cost ne basa. When you know magic music no. So I do become America me could ya. Me come for a year tina ten product and a day ama wo. Tinated a trusted brand a on my Ghanamu. Ne yen runo say a malaria fever and I say also for free a malaria hua. On sanka a yet tinated malake na intimi emwao for stomach ulcer. They come for a yet tinated stomach mixture at the amount. A man on menstrual disorder pains a hood wall. You bet me a bona support a feminine hygiene, a tinated venicare, mixture. You bet wow, amo when knee, a timia gene ye, a tinated high end capsules, and no enemy come for the amao. Here, child, quite tinated, you can she drug lane, sounds like a Medina, a main Medina, main bus station, or any war, Kumasi, Sofu line. Also, here were a market road, no so Tamale Techiman. So, your home, the number no is 059-681-1155. Thanks, you computer clinic, a wow, disciplinary, and a doubt. So, your barber soon, yes, we a typhoid, and I will suffer, will struggle, a kidney failure, and I will famu. Yeah, a high quality diagnostic machine, papa, why name me no kasay. The soon ni pedriana soa. Na ye hunu baby a ya de na wone afi ye de dro aka no. Kwia no so huma samanka se quantum pon so ho ene ye wo. The number ni ye 054 5252880. Thanks to you computer clinic was see accurate scanning effective treatment. MTN. Momo ano. MTN momo ano. Mene wo kasay. And no, I say, when to me, I'm more than midday, no. When to me, I'm saving. Sika, I will saving an investment account, no more. And ne, shedding soon, a free 12 copy, 1 p.m. shedding soon. Yeah, yeah. More than say, at least you bet me a deposit a free 50 Ghana city. Aircraft. I say, that she share no ETA. Investment. And investment account, no. So, Uber Modern is a tuma unya cash reward, cash back. It is from 50 to 100 cities. Who deposit ya no anya 20 Ghana cities. From 101 to 200, who deposit ya no anya 250 Ghana cities. 25 Ghana cities. 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We air cash reward. 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Now, I am the host of Sophia Kwan, so Jerry the Justice. 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Na activities are hodwo bebre no so ka ho akyese. All white yacht party bekoso. Watwetwamfo ni kama performances are hodwo bekoso. Desert safari. yes, a city to a hood will be Benoit. There be a Gigi Dini. I would Dubai, wow, corner tram for Nina, the bank of Ubusa. Oh, yes, a team boost on Crawford. So much change your migraine, so I'm a person of Kobe. So don't waste time. I didn't say we'll be to my friend Penny for now. Sweating your bookie a year slot. This year number no a year 0595 14 72 905 0595 0595 14 72 905. Now so wetin me book here or sports na but modern say obetin me tie ofie kwan so we all expense paid trip to Dubai na coupon ya don tie ofie kwan so a once questions a hudo bia won so utimi wini ticket bi aye tu aho kan nyina de ama o de kwakopie mu e wo Dubai ho bi na no ma kwa kwachile titi ofie kwan so free 3 to 6 na answer questions. And now, in Electroland Ghana, our factory prizes promotion or the share as yet. Kimino Kase, 5 days. Now, Baku Court, Tesia Ka 4 days. Yanko Ponya Duma on the 4th year, October, ya now Banaway. And your man, Ubetimia Kotobia Kwakoton, TCL, my dear Nasco products, Ning Nabi, refrigerator, washing machine, air conditions, a hot door, gas cooker, microwave, home theater. Modern enough for any chimu. I are true and crab at an swapping Ghana, a crab, Kumasi, Takra, Deco, Fodria, Swedrum, and Kasim Kaswa. Bet me a phrase 0503 159 739. Rana Bejibi. A Doom TV Bible quiz. Register was or no? A Doom TV Bible quiz. Register and Quadano, Omun Fien, Woman Dear Free, a 8 to 14 years. Then you almost qualify. It is sorry, sorry, I'm Moti and Kamuti, Lika Brande, no animal hunting. Who are Bible knowledge? And Quadano, Woman Swan Bible, and they can quotation on Betty me the speed, a beer Bible quotation on Betty me a kind year, a scripture challenge, biblical reasoning, team work competition. 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Amenko Emra.
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0: 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And Abenya Bisu of
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0: O Tria Heba Powder, me say, Wankasa Beba, FDA, Aja Jodian Kratuyatum.
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0: Shouts going out to you, Maron. Maron, wherever you find yourself doing the listening. Nice, beautiful chick. I'm doing my auntie. They be setting 05. And I'm coming to the man, I'm also, I don't get rich. I just say, hey, that yeah, boss. I'm here.
1: Woody,
0: me tell what's in fact, I have me pa. Cell phone is only boarding.
1: The boarding pa, but it is all.
0: It is said you are very human. Now, phone, Papa Bishop, more room now. They call their Papa Bena, Fui, not ever anything. Wouldn't say a positive one penny for you if you want to phone down.
1: Just say, Odi.
0: Odi, account here, we are not my comedy.
1: Then I bring the back up there.
0: What account here, we say, you're human, and I, and then like.
1: Ese eka munti ena la pass ena na jobi ofa kwai no so after be 839 that way no na traffic ni is serious.
0: Oh.
1: Nti me ma me frem so me point no na me nkodru fie. Ena me chen so ya do me eba. Mhm. Nti se me ne kasa we am di phone to me bag no so na wa fako.
0: And you know I say omo monitor.
1: Nti be sure say na monitor. Ena me say call ne ba yen so no hu say phone ani because na phone me you see ye.
0: Mhm.
1: Nti na ni so ye kwa na atwe adwen se so say light walk on him.
0: When him say basa na atasi atasi e bia
1: eh me say one so or dey call dey call
0: ntii we dey
1: in a manya she I was just and then am be ntii in a distance am say bluetooth na chama so no I disconnect yeah because distance no e call far no
0: e call far away me dey no as am bridge no so ah when him obi am timi bomb I was having two guns on me that time I'm telling you I say ah my head confused me to no cry me to me famsa ka be say hey say how say he and am fa phone so ya hunu phone be pem ne ba ko so na me ni titi ina ne nam e wa akra mo
1: o ba em em ya pa
0: be say me we no me ne o ma hu do bia me person ka
1: so unfortunate
0: wo mo wo e yi
1: no e ni say ne me frere kwa afa e otum say wo yi sim no kra to atwene
0: ya do pepen so bia ni ku say ka obi fa phone a wotimi yusu God be your thing. I was here to be broken, broken. So I know many na. I am in a bar. No, no, you know. Your friends say Sam George office one. Sadie, no, no, so I'm with you. I was so with me. Charlie.
1: Eh,
0: your phone. Is it we here bear to say 20,000?
1: Yeah.
0: And what time the agents have phone?
1: And they no cry.
0: Oh.
1: Maybe I be fine.
0: Bomb press. We be doing for being chubby. Said you were home day like the way I was see you were dreaming and there no. Met me to be a chow, but me say me see kasem niye. Oh, make a meeting to be a joke. Shit, time no radio and say, hey, idea. It's a young point out of much Asia.
1: I need you more home, and it's any day, baby.
0: It's a Chinese grand with your pictures.
1: Just say, oh, they pictures and no, me to try in, you just say.
0: Oh, but who need a EBI or swatch, just say.
1: Oh, Debbie, medium patcho. A hoddy and yummy like crap.
0: I don't come on, mommy, need
1: Kula kula.
0: Oh, just so mami. I don't come.
1: Kula
0: kula. 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
1: Ocha meshe a hot skates.
0: Okay.
1: Eh, meshe skate a hot.
0: Okay. Eni ame nule bedi e kai bie floor na no.
1: Any problem?
0: Na yama inu ya no mo so I join.
1: Eh, what the time aso na so to?
0: One time aso na maybe time aso an kamtia. Ah. Poki a transfer why 2k ni eh. Ah,
1: phone
0: ne
1: kita mene na me set time aso.
0: Phone de on kita papa sa.
1: Ah, time on so.
0: Time on so in. Share.
1: Hey, JP, my own 12 to 1.
0: Why niya?
1: Say.
0: I say London
1: for that. Sipa kubi eda wana makwa for them say. I said, I'm my
0: own. Wait, Envata, I'm touching and I won't even find you.
1: Oh, eh, you want to
0: be bad? Will be bad, will be doomed for you.
1: Amen.
0: I'll come up, Penty.
1: More time.
0: Yeah, more time.
1: I
0: don't call mom.
1: Cooler.
0: So then I'm crawling, expecting free poker out.
1: Oh, media, me, oh, the wouldn't say, man, no, may a vibe that.
0: Good.
1: And now, me pen yum. It's baby, and you may be turn your mom, mint, and answer cry. Somebody can't let you for say, wow, but
0: I'm going to get. Me on Monte Chien.
1: Medina Gate, me hagi obi and san will rain inside.
0: Sa?
1: Oh, yeah.
0: Ope hagi obi.
1: Me hagi. Ope front, I me hagi. Ope bia pe bia, me hagi. Ah, but the raw one, I'm saying.
0: Oh, chance for me, what tema no pan?
1: What tema?
0: Ah, yeah, the Adum Jadajumendi no Asia tema. And the people of tema won't hear any more crying. Yeah, bad tema, or chance no pan. And sana. yeshia ewo eye La Palm Royal Beach Hotel ho for Adum TV, Adum FM, Akan Brands, Y2K, Jumedia, Yede Bregana, Yefremi OPD, Makrao.

0: that's where I had done. 106.3 FM. So Ghana made this year, and next year be a yes year. Be a testy and bo. Never in Ashway. Now one crying. Now we come lemle fan of first street. Ya no one that if you say ya can't do 106.3 FM and Nasa Sempa 94.7 FM. Wa hey ya niye wo. 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
1: 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What the infidibus and you ped you watch a yadiano, a thanks to you, Computer Clinic. It is a shamu yani and more drone, a dian year to us, a Franco Trading Enterprise, and a Franco Speed Shop and a bebasso, Fiada, a bay, a your china, china your china, and can I say china your china? Franco Trading Enterprise, a friend of Pecosia, you mrewardi jano, let us say, a Y2K jam, and yet. 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
2: that
1: will be our house or baba say Or the support about Bema Naneje Bafuwa. But now I think, but what we know so far is a few things is that Naneje Bafuwa non kwa no baha. On any lawyers, and a dilitina, or the omoba hanum, and they name say, attack Samuel Atachia, one of the lawyers, Idiniti, or the Neba hanum. Usually, Nyama say, no mukumwa, you name say, Yoko, questions could be the Obekai former. MPP, national chairman, say, not national, Ashanti regional chairman, and number of other people that be invited by the Yoko to this place. Usually the interrogation, we expect and say, many of the questions should be possible. Given that last week, you know, send a CNN, Yoko, and Gamu, Yara, Manage, Bafwe, Wano. I just say, we are expecting that. The conversations on interrogations will go on for longer hours. But Nane, they say, what we know so far is that he's here with his lawyers, and Omaya already said, Omobe responded to some of the questions. Yoko Bepi Somo. And then Nane, they're Beijing has to Obepi.
0: It's say, Omaya inside the one now say, Omo reception, baby, Sani Awokano, and a total one wash us here.
1: To see, I'm a trimmer, so I said, Jason, I know, say, me who inside, and at the end, man, say, Omo room, but me to mean today so Omo she office the bank one now move in Abontia now, but Abontia and kasa bank one hold here. Yeah, they to mean who she, but Omo room Omo Yoko building in Musisiya. But be a one had be a no yeah black windows too near be me who say ni pe be anzo. Actually move and see. They be trying actually sena beko na be any ana edi aku obi any.
0: Papa ni asale moni adwuma ebusua papa ni ni ate nka e de afri yoko fo akache se ni ono aka wo se ne wote ho saa kosi se wo mbewie nti se ya anadwo te no kura kokura papa ni e wo ho no mo abna enko
3: na yetoso a ene
0: nyabuche na onunyamfo atache akasa me ye ntie no mra
3: matiase
0: ye no mra
4: on your personal invitations of Papa Brana Becker, I say, Bim. Or no pressure of one contradicting the interior, say, between the time I say we see and then letter on the bar and the law firm. Wako, or no, I didn't call Wako, also no lawyer. To no, I would feel you could feel without. I said, no, I saw no one can. Who would have had an on an anchor? Now, mommy, I could defend in the court premises. Now, they say, embarrassment, because here, but here, but here, but here, but here, but here, but here, but here, but here, but here, but here, but here, but here, but here, but here, but here, but here, O friend also umbra na MBC bisan in Samoa. Obeko, then uncle. Ah, and ye hear, sir, to trust them so ye yanchi will be doom, and never hank of a groovy, and I met Sammy came. Now, so a show of force.
0: Ayo, Abusia, when my young for Samuel attaching on na wa I'm announcing one more, I was say. And Mrasha Begani cry walk runs is all be the fear day, eh? Where send us was away. And you who be a sebia, who be back as I and was shrunting walk. What dim rasso, what temrasse, et you cry walk ways and penny for will be no bisano. Now so I must say, Kofio, Nyombe can be an way crado.
4: Yeah, and you answer for what is Israel. Because obi ak fanachi akwaju to me free court what you say
5: yeah
4: aha odi bet me a you soon anyhow ana obet me a you say oh obet me a o fear midnight cross or say okay get the friends and bench warrant here me chew na fear me search o enti adekodi amoji e free ho no no aso de ono aba ho mon ka se no hu eni yeso bi e hu na ekura no na so sura ida no ko ho ne
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2: lawyer be a drubber be a lawyer.
5: Lawyer,
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3: Boaz.
1: Yeah, what do you mean, Governor?
3: Metonka. 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
11: thank you very much for opportunity sena Martin as mayor of Accra honorable Michael Pasquality yinya nubie se aha action once na se quickly you know oma yinya yebi pye mwa estate coordination estate far service of work where all the institutions are talking in the sense ambulance to grab the PMO. Ha, yes, I said, Obia, said, Nuhiama, this particular day, yet me Brenner, Seno, Owahano, Mayo, Ama, Yakuadi, Tamas, he said, Obia Abeduha, see, I mean, we can say, illegal. Tractors are on one and my yebe throw as far back as mayor, ye engineer and clay in no say no assembly no asset. Ama ya start to say clay in earlier on it's a drop workers and also say within 24 hours, you know, these structures are impede the free flow of movement, you know. But my clay now said among who no 48 red more than police force or how so up ama
12: Pia meyo share say yen yet to clear area now e be ma track ready me move you you can clear the say so more of this water tank aba in the system yeah what for sure say this be
3: Boaz
1: yeah abara
3: aha ma me ni gili eni nkomo
1: Watonga.
3: Aha. Wadaruma wo kan bibi sesia mosu mo be make kiosk ne ho da be na mo be make ho no
12: you have a market course, who share inscriptions now? I found back and said, me.
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12: Me, mu, ena, assembly, you know.
3: Ena, me, ma, moko, maki, who we are, na mo, chendi, yeng.
12: Most of the time, you know, you have a market who say, na, quite important to say, you me, engage you, mo, ema, you have said, baby, edi, man, na me, o, eka, say, kira, ma, eti, ati, say, omo omo gusa ho nankata no ya pe bi e de e mo omo so omo e move nko ho Now still now no, they have not been able to move. And, you know, this is the opportune time. Say you think me sure say you better take advantage to do the clearing.
3: Okay. 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
12: Yenya Aveno side at the Maomo, Emma, you prepare be the Maomo say, at least I'm going to move and go home. Temporary ones are, Omoa, Ebepe, Bibi, I'm waiting at the but Senna, Mekano, most of them have not moved. Ebi move,
3: okay, and see Aveno aside the Ben Babia, Jina Aveno, Kofi Kromne Jatoho, and see Aveno side the Ben and Amunya Maomo.
12: Sena meyo air canon oshe airco railway no hono there is some area ho I've forgotten the area that were but mayo in the interview no or mention quite clear say these areas have been prepared for them to move but due to one reason or the other no
3: okay, yebeba omo die no so. Enti sa Aveno railway area ho na woka no. Ebre ben na munya ma wo mose wo muntu.
12: Come again no.
3: Ebre ben na mokoka kire mose wo muntu free ho mantu yi. Ye wo October mu.
12: Oh, yes. O share 50 time ye mark ye na. During that period mu because as an assembly no. Before I bear anime, we engage them. Now, as part of engagement, you know, we ensure that we get them some place. I say, on between me acting up for some time, and that is what the assembly did.
3: Enti wadaroma enti every ben na munya hona mokoka chomo su muntunko samu maki hume mwa. June, July, August, September, October, 5 months in ye. Every band I'm gonna catch you, I'm gonna swim into you,
12: I'm gonna the inscription, the final warning was given in May, and it was within the same time in May. Nimoa, Ena, Yema, Omo, baby said they should move to these areas. Omo, move here. But let me state that it is not the responsibility of the assembly to get them places to move. Because wherever they are, it is not authorized. Assembly no M will be our permit. To say I'm in the Okasika, where baby are yeah clear or more if he a honor. Omoa, Omoa, Hono, they are not part of Omoa. Yeah, pay baby, and they are more to go and then stay. Or, and I say they should put their structures there for some time. No, they are not part of those in Kofono. Earlier, Hono, baby are yeah clear now to make access. Fire tenders, liberty, me, and move in. No.
3: It is a woka said, yeah, bay at rentama see a ye the opportune time, nature say, as a quenya be a monya say, modibetu a moa. Na assembly, mususamu ya majuma ye, money a month for no edini ye, a juma one cassano nim samo ye, and sananka be a caturenti me and kayen humpo, monsumo modini ye.
12: My main says, oh, kind of answer, I beg to differ because that's an assembly. So far as I have by, I have more that final warning to move. No, we can come in at any time to clear you. In see, no, dear, so far as the final warning has been given, say, move away from these areas as at this time. So, move here. We can come in a week or two to ensure, say, you move away from that area. And see, for us as an assembly, dear, we are doing what we can.
3: And I take it.
12: Be on this particular point. We've given them time to move. We've marked their buildings to move as far back as May.
3: Okay.
12: We are still engaging them. They have not moved. This has happened. And we are moving in to ensure, say, all other areas are, say, yeah, clear. No, we clear. And so far as the final warning has been given, no, okay. I know the Senate, no, it doesn't necessarily matter, say, you better know. and then announce or China. Yeah, the final one in the bar. We can come at any time to ensure say, we do the clearing.
3: Yeah, that's it. Boaz.
13: Okay, Tiabina.
3: It's a normal drama we are now.
13: Debbie, but and we see no mutu who say Jano said, I share your attention, your best empenu fono. Oh, but I just put the repa. I'm not, I will put them back when they say, Jano Satian upon the town, I'm off on what you name a free a dynamo. If you want a dance, it was every fridge, every laptop, every TV nowadays. What did the man was to say, Peter, the man that went into you from what the one was to send me a free demo from. No, please, so on now, and also to send me a man or any particular location. If you are changing the man enough, then we'll be a Niema wanu chipe demu muba akukora. Ababa wa ba kwa yana nusudi mko moja chese. 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
13: 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I've been out in the area high when you first can't see the assay. Hydrant, fire service for a third hour, Omodu Pai, where I'm up at two local tree, a bunsu, they have been near around the house in that area. They say, Bisha, then you're Tomoko, you're Moko Bunsu, and the Abba, no more Bedumka, no more Paisa, no more Sinidan, Omoko, no Maba, Omoko, no Maba, Minoka said, yeah, a general Gusu, Dura Plus 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
14: special of who else no en se san hwe ebo no be koso agina de agina ye fite a buying a suspended one Ghana cedis from the levies. And already margins nanka are buying a UBA free so I may have 2 cedis. So a buying is going to be a kahunti. It's like a writing off the obligations from the downstream regulatory funds. You know, and now, or the ABC and Munti, and it's actually still now, no, a bit 2 Ghana cedis. Per liter suspension on diesel. If he says, or the beer becomes UPPF, no home. I'm say UPPF nanka ya subsidized by about 63 pesos. No, they say UPPF, no, the beer becomes an about 37 pesos per liter. And now, why, or the why, one Ghana CD, a free name, on one levies, no, no, and more should be asked as well, still the 2 Ghana CD suspension. And that's what I don't know. Name of worry aligning some of the levies. Or the can be home and away the free and ama yanya one gana to be suspended.
5: Ebusiani and then on what ye know Benjamin Sia and chase what ye munwa say. 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
14: Adi je se me wumu ni se eye the second window of October fangu bo so bit matik akra. Because gama yin son e bo na asha siya so chiba. And you know, the Abayanya Kirana, the 16th of October, the born Beba Fum. Never say, Bona Mapum Legion, a Gina, and after the Pijamua, the Biadia can say, or say, I buy making sure that Sidi no Honda in the Becosuka crab, because Sidi no Honda in Yamuse, Sidi no Pijamu by 1% Prana is Mitty Fangu Boss by about 20 pesos per liter. The Sidi Honda Suhun here in the short term, say, it's Mabua, Amapangu, Bona Gina. In the medium term, I would say, I started refining a product. Your refining products, we are what they start to benchmark the pricing of the product. Yeah, it may share your book, my tongue, my own. I am yet depending on the phone or mobile also because mobile and more than a crowd because of the quality variations of the.
5: Abusia, Ora Benjamin Sia, watching and a bang one in your mawa kwadamu, papa, it's in your walking, Nanya walker, Kosian, is a Kosra, Bekosro, a baffam or bebaffam. Napa never did a show rinky town, dear so a GPRT, you had Makunum, or some more lamua say. 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
15: Ya sempa, if you say, ya na ya senta forno, pango bono, epigenu kosu, na baya, and she, ebia my, even currently, cradia, yes, or the udada. and I be Babeka. If me and Pi Bonus are buying to make you an ammonia, at least M for Jim and you should make me a unique design cocktail. I think you are born to me because if they be on the cassette, I think you are born to me and Cassianka, Jumaniana, and Sam Boy, the Cocoa, Sandy Diana. Yet tomorrow, the before the Omokoban to see your Muniam, even a map passing the Ember Station crowds, which will take me at it. It is a buying game who so betis Anna Mona, a Beboa, Emma said the SSA, yet Tolon, a Sumetica crack of your mind, and it's a bit my boy.
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16: Yes, in the end, the crime,
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18: I am friend as the Minister of Chief Executive. There are so many complaints I beefing to me before and ibi musu passport association. In terms of municipal chief executive, who been here don't know that much when I did general. It means I invited them to turn saffron. You mean no? Maybe means you won't come, including a price hike here. I mean, to me, from na manga se munde akosho sin dembe oyede oyede. Did the discussion? Anyin je kwan ye bi yin ya yeso so you check pictures na say oyɛ fɛ. Na wan po ji to me there. They see or they am a water say I'm a young friend an increment, you know, one price increment. You put it on a hold for a short while. And yes, be a year standing up with you.
3: Eti a bank catch a penny at Tamensa. Now tell you what Casano, Nayanqua Homason, Kofia J, and the Ko Winiba, a man boy, one or the baye, Kofi Mahao.
19: Ani amejo so.
3: Se se taxi drivers no makuma tom ye bomma sase ye adwuma na.
19: Me no ka say de said of the kaka divisional police commander ACP Ibrahim Opoku ebe mu no. E se o ma sate amu ye adwuma na police force ya no. Me no ka say taxi driver for leaders no kwa police station wo. Divisional commander no mu ye engagement. Na Ani MC Jere said the entire ema omo SS omo suspend say was the increment normal the about just 8% per. There was only an character a draw upon the article of Homona. I mean, if you are a mock to me 40%. Bebu are only 30% now to so. Bebu are 20%. NMC chese da bi na amam fo so company na e company bi se fa se no awen ya hwa omo ayi ya da ekuta mi ya winiba taxi 2006 new price increase ah chese be bi wo a awen ya bi se for Monday to winiba junction first no mo di 5 cedis and so na new fare no omo di aba 7 cedis from 5 to 7 as omo di 2 cedis nko and as instead of it's like be me 5 cedis 40 pesos another 5 cedis 50 pesos no I want to call 7 cities, from 5 cities to 7 cities. Baby, I want to call 3 cities, no? I want to call 4 cities. Ah, and then MC just said that. So, I want to call MC, so I want to call now, so I want to pay, I want to pay, boom, boom, boom, boom, I want to call 120, and the Abaninti, and then no engage you, I want to say, I want to say, I want to say, I want to say, 8% of 5 cities, no? Every 5 cities, 40%, I want to say, oh, the only one is 5 to 50%. Then we saw what the call from 5 to 7 cities bad here. Also in Trau as MC, we also end your price of a present Grunemra, boom, and then the confirmation was by a Menuka Sabian. The division commander engaged you on what you have said, on my 30 IA Jumans, so much as a Chinano, on the meeting, not the only calculator, police commander, or MC or only calculator at all. 8% of 5 cities, no more the IA Jumans. Then we saw better now as MC, no more from 5 to 7, from 3 to 4. And gave you electricity, even 10% of 3 cities square, and get electricity 30%. Now, from 3 to 30 pesos, now the call for the year, also enter MRO, I mean.
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20: There should be enough communication or engagement of the public. Now imagine the public know and see how the buses are moving, how the buses, where the buses are going to move. The crime been on the first so route been on the used to. Top agents know at the same. I'm more engaging the public in EA, even including private car drivers. Now I'm now on TRCA say motorcade know and as I saw that buses, those buses know. Time I'm moving here. I'm moving here. See next year. Into who can own them the opposite direction. Now my main wife just say you have the rightful way into the. We should engage the drivers and the passengers. I know that there are some drivers who may try say or may join this convoy, you know. Just so the emotion when you pass. If I show person who join this convoy now, and the party will can't necessarily join the bus, you know. In the best says police for the emotion when you're strict because everyone says driver business police and so. Maybe some ship now mean join when I'm in copy pen itself. Once after the bus now, number one, police can do it in SHM.
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3: 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And she should more one more yaman number two, Janet, say, we're right, John Boadu, you're right, Justin, called your friend Pom, Henry Nanabuache, New Quartet, Titus Glover, Mavis, Ahawa Kumsing, and I am na ora Clemente Opoku Jemfi and Penny Fuidia and Shishemua Wama ye and your man for no woman to watch let's say a dear wabuboyi a quest day wombedin kodimemenda batwa ebekosunim.
21: I draw the following conclusions. Number one, chairmanship race in India. They say John Boadu is most likely to win with 47.5% among delegates and 46% for the general. Most likely to win, which is maybe our new was here, no. Yet the Ninakra, the undisclosed Ninakra Kokahua. A bad day to beat me overtake the lead. Oberfair vice chairman, and so I send a big Kayano. Of any hand in an abwache, say a funny pammy and son, where they can secure back. And that Ninakano will be fought. And after that pray for me in the position where I can open Mustafa Abdul Hamid, open Kodofusu Boadu, and Ananakumia.
3: And yet, Munu and Diaman in Timpeny for Bomodi, Nishisha Mua, Wagano, and Niano Totuano Tele say, a woman ready kind pa.
0: Ghana Blaster say, Quachi, ya wodi animu. 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
4: You are greeting many Ghanaians who want you to resign. The most easy solution. If you believe that the coach resigned, you can change the situation of football in Ghana. I'll be the first one to resign. I don't have that belief. But that is a decision that should be the board of the federation to analyze and decide the future of young coach, which is always in the.
0: Abusia any coach Carlos and Watten and Canon say asamu okay na MD can summarize ma wono summarization no nature say ye all can say some yimi a mid age na GF for so say nyami anam sorry ye nam baye 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
6: me home say coach nene problem no problem ni ya free GFA no the whole GFA board a problem you feel because problem ne won in na ama affect players ni mentality kra warm up mo ye ni adjo mo ye ni out mo say unity be a new momentum so mo solve issue no from the GFA ona e be to improvement to team nimo because mo sake coach ne dia no mo appoint new coach na still GFA board we are na wo dia then e be face problems na e face is ya
22: papa mo coach we dem ni mo nya dine because senka mo be permanent ka mo hwese nkonya dia na ka e call wake up ne ban na ko senka te massacre. But what's my man at Nassi? Now, what would the events in human assistance is on continue on that result? Papa Bianban Mosakino.
18: We are the unsold bomb, Modian, near Pumutu Ako first team.
5: Abusiania Ghana for no Ghana, Naya Kuraya here, coach. Coaches, you know, you bought 30 million, and you were say, Yan yet to me, my selection, you are near mass, and you are bebble born, you are my tatties in Yanaka. It is a mood you will be baba, now no more bagana for also I can. When's I be breacher or madre? Abusia, hey, Yan, you are the Cassia Bono AC, MTM for Yadamasio, Yadamase papa, papa, papa, papa, na ye, ka ye, ka ye, wa hippo, ewa hippo, ye, ye, tua, ye, tua, ewa he. Ye Abusia, and ne, chere se. Ye tu wa mammy baby, you and I hire. Ne new phone so. You and ye and ye chere se. And now your birthday, oh, I show my estate, or man, so modo. MTN Franco Trading Enterprise, thanks to you, Computer Clinic, DBS Roofing Sheet, KL Chaco Toothpaste, and a Sokoto Bam, Ejinem, Midin, Edia Kria, Boachiwe, Yadom, JP, and Afe.
3: 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Now, I say happy birthday to Mrs. Joyce, or say Trifour. We if you knew Reverend Matthew Trifone and Quadanina and wish Mrs. Joyce or Setri for happy, happy, happy birthday.
5: 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Shine aquen ye, yet the mercy when you fool now.
2: Driver, meet me and send him home ago. No man is so ana.
7: Oh, sister, debut. 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So,
2: okay.
7: Damn customer. Why, dear, but that's in so. So, we're rating me 5 stars.
2: Oh, what's the fatter? Oh, mommy, good service. 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
1: Herbal and Alternative Medical Hospital Bena Black History and the War America, China, Africa, and Ghana, and Penny for Abona Basso say, or say a real moment for Tia Papa.
2: 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I had a Sabia, or one Fidian was so, ya would that so, and Fidian Chiro Yadier, Nanua Sanso Sawyadier.
1: Amin, aye, expert or Quan Croyaria, one run when numb. 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
2: Amin Scientific, and the Herbal, Homeopathy, Naturopathy, and Reflexology, you know, as Sayadier.
1: And I are in it the same pa, Yamia Dumunti. Yare expert. Amen scientific ebe boma inshallah o ho to na won so dia dance se de Ghana fo ne abrochire fo bi dia dance no
2: Accra Amen scientific e wodome oben snit flats e na lashibin so our clagon ebe Shaman road underbridge ope
1: o won krabata pi fre no chure de ben wo 0245275254 ana 0207229505 Amen scientific herbal and alternative medical hospital
2: Allahu Shafi nyame ne yare safo.

0: na je beti mi o she say yo you wey there and tie draw
1: antima say
0: just say uju ho I
1: say
0: the whole side one bra baji congo ointment na koso hwe say say o ma enemy atia me chire team de yan ni so beti ato nsam keke na wo dia sra ho nam eno ano no
2: ani say say congo ointment ya enemy atia ye de go tube mu say come
3: alternative medical hospital bena black history and the war america china

0: Alternative Medical Hospital Ben a Black History and a Sewol America China Africa ne Ghana mpeni fo abona baso se o say are mo man for tia popa
1: eh Amin Scientific Hospital I had a sabia o won fidie mu aso de woda so a fidie ne kire o yade na no asan so sa o yade
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1: Allahu Shafi nyame ne yare safo.

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2: 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Nako soche. 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The Yan is over tier two and some keke. Now they are strong when I'm. And why no?
3: Honey. 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
0: Hey, I'm a salvation me. 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
6: Yemia, every bra wo di me call thanks to you computer clinic ba ye no. 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

0: Adam 106.3 FM abusua don kwaba pa meeting du ba ko pepepe e wo fie ha en October bosome no enya ba ko en e ya wada eno si e da otwedi ampo aye ne senti e beka bom amane din no so aye din kese sense 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
0: Bright Senior High School Achim kukurun to me and our officially Abeka Free Senior High School who are between Dobanako na yamanu ntati ye self placement wa so betimi akwa ma chachere fo na boa ama 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My name Fanny Bill Mount 0541 900 717.
1: New Crystal Hospital and a Shaman Health Directorate. No, any man seem paying for a come one boom. I was able to see me be our female. What her say, a month for a wedding fee at the 9 echo when you know, obey to me a show, mobi brina and conquer pim a year and pim a du num 50,000 a was shaman and an important honomunina. Ain't he sell or mobile was say, I dear be all share a yumujam so a situa ya dear a samu ya dear any kesia a bros so besity. Ain't he a year October busumi or more mancha mine a honom and war ain't a crop mudimpia be a winim a honom no. Nanny Crystal Hospital for any health directory to more a shaman and one one show na ubana se uni national health insurance nibia obeye bia ma of a fair fair would the answer war obey renew amount into fair more it was 0800 180 260 and I said 0544 347 239 was say Ashama and any man for dear moon, no more sorry worker. Ewa apomodemo, no more pomodem so aye modach and a senti ubiancha set obemano and hiano.
0: Thanks to you, computer clinic, ewo quiano so whom as a market sequence and porno so and no more. Oqua, doctor do two of you, snuffy dinner down. 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0205-961-109.
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1: Y2K watch na
0: ina twenim wen na na na
1: e defo because I may come as someone what they oh ade
0: na like we're too good
1: ade
0: like it was too
1: what that damn
0: fantabrucious
1: what that damn
0: me ta be dia ma
1: eh menje na mon ka o menje
0: I was here for your queen message yeah.
2: God will change your story. I said God will change your story. Makololabosa. Your test is going to change your testimony. God is refining you, preparing you, adoring you, cutting off the excess.
3: Thank you, Jesus. We bless you. Savior and the soon coming King.

0: Father, we glorify your name, and we thank you for sending your Son, Jesus. We know, Lord, that you care about all our problems and all our hurts and every disease. And Jesus, we know that as we release ourselves in faith, trusting only in you, that the power of the Holy Spirit will be released, healing and wiping away all doubt, disappointment and fear. Father, let the power of your Spirit move upon every man, every woman, and every child, from every tribe and in every nation, as we await the coming of Jesus Christ, our Lord and Savior. Let your living water flow.
1: God will change your story.
2: I said God will change your story. Your test is going to change to testimony. God is refining you, preparing you, adoring you, cutting off the excess.
1: God will change your story.
2: I said God will change your story. Your test is going to change to testimony. God is refining you, preparing you, adoring you, cutting off the excess.
1: God will change your story.
2: I said God will change your story. Your test is going to change to testimony. God is refining you, preparing you, adoring you, cutting off the excess.
3: Thank you, Jesus.

Father, we glorify your name, and we thank you for sending your Son, Jesus. We know, Lord, that you care about all our problems and all our hurts and every disease. And Jesus, we know that as we release ourselves in faith, trusting only in you, that the power of the Holy Spirit will be released, healing and wiping away all doubt, disappointment and fear. Father, let the power of your Spirit move upon every man, every woman, and every child, from every tribe and in every nation, as we await the coming of Jesus Christ, our Lord and Savior. Let your living water move.

0: change your story. I said God will change your story. Your test is going to change to testimony. God is refining you, preparing you, adoring you.
1: Mommy!
2: Emma!
1: No money!
2: Like me!
1: No more!
2: Ma, I like in trouble.
1: Hello?
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The dress code Y2K Drip. Over tees, jeans, and your bandana. Come with your squad. Come ready to sing every song, word to word, and dance like it's the year 2000 all over.

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0: 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My advice is this. Take your enjoyment seriously. Deny yourself pleasure. For me, I like to enjoy like a next of kin. So I choose Ideal Milk. Ideal makes my meals creamier and so chain.
1: 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You deserve it. This advert is FDA approved.
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3: Martin, what? 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Oh, Papa Tofum, let me so be here, Scan. Now, only Scan here. What am I missing? You know, I can't be too much.
4: My way so far, so never know. 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
6: Kwame!
7: Yes, ma!
6: Who is it?
7: It's Luck!
6: Who?
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6: Hello?
7: The Luck

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4: Oh, jam no no. 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
6: Wa from memedro, Mr. Kill, I a bear memoir. 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
6: Wa from memedro, Mr. Kill, I a bear memoir. 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
2: So New Patriotic Party MPP at the Nigeria to South Rubia Abba National Delegate Conference. I say, remembering that 3rd October 2026, Wokumasi Sports Stadium.
3: A dear Dasunye, Amanyo Kobako, Utai Bako, and Kampo Wedding Kunim Debeba. MPP delegates are Wagana Fanenina, Meshem Wokumasi, near National Executive for Fra, or Belpom Ashu Chef and Papa, Yamanyo Kokasi, Belfaso Akoneni.
2: Your Frank Tuni, His Excellency Dr. Mahmoud Bawumia, and then your Her Excellency Samira Bawumia Baba. Your Oman Penny Dada, His Excellency Nana Adodam Kwekufu Adonsu Baba. Oman Penny Dada, His Excellency John Ejekunfu Fonsu Baba.
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1: Hello?
3: The luckiest ever going here is Zin Abomlin. 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O lucky trouble. O buy one or low, Transstar 712 hash key. Ni up with the luckiest is in four here.
4: You know how we trade in Ghana and across Africa. It happens on WhatsApp, a six-figure deal sealed in a 47-second voice note. There's no procurement department, just a chat thread. It happens through people. Your guy in Kutomu, the woman in Onisha, your cousin's husband's contact in Bamako who you've never met, but you trust because of who introduced you. It happens in three languages in one transaction. English to the seller, French to customs, Pidgin to the buyer. And the bargaining? It takes 40 minutes, but the payment takes 4 seconds. That's how Africans trade. And there's one bank built for it

0: 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Take your enjoyment seriously. 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

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Come ready to sing every song, word to word, and dance like it's the year 2000 all over.

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0: Okay.
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Oh, tees, jeans, and your bandana. Come with your squad. Come ready to sing every song, word to word, and dance like

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Yanko Jerry. Oh my goodness. Check the time. No, just about 20 more minutes to 4. That was 106.3 Adum FM. Good afternoon to you. And welcome to your own show. Ophir Kwanso. With me, Jerry. Yes, we on till 6 p.m. And then, hey, Yawada. October, Bosome, Neda, Edikain. Yes, welcome to October. Nyamia yenina. And yet, Nyamia ibi. Why yenina? You know what I'm saying? Nadaroma, and all the do some pempens we. Sa, year 2026 we. And Yama SEC, and somewhere SEC. Chale, what do we need from Munina? Now, shep, bear, pass, oh, gusso. Oh, my goodness. That's it, Timide Radias, what is it? Yandika fast down on Emma EcoBank, the Pan African Bank, Nadama. And I was so asking, I'm the EcoBank Music Super Bro, will feel quite you so. Or see, and Kyle Sayaka, I saw bet download the EcoBank mobile app, no? 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I feel fire transfers, outdoor, creative virtual card, to data, airtime. In fact, BBA person, BBA, you can do it all on the app. Yes. Nancy and Kyle said the EcoBank Junior Saver account and also a bosso. And they baby Ubiya Jatum say yeah. Obana Dachum here. And yes, I was sharing dreams with you and now because I said, why I don't share anything. Because he can't have the best support in the dream, no. In New York. 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FDA, I said, ready and crowd to me. She will adjust to me, say, a year. Young come from another range of products on somehow. Said a diet, trans, say, come from my own. And then, one if you are acting wine, that one can sound so crying while feeling good. From mother soap for a refreshing bath to mother ghetto and mother zone for powerful cleaning. And if you want to keep your hands germ free, you need to go for mother hand wash and sanitizer. And you know, I'm not here. Mother washing powder. They say you're improving it with OxyPlus. A try washing brutal. Now say stains. Ewo near me mwa. Ube hiya mother Renzo. 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
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We're brought dial star 165 hash. 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Wa wafu, ayese kutu. Now what they cry also okosa. O say we still. A come do cross to no fru ashe. The patron yeni nana ya na say what brown was had ya dear do. Ubu abakoyen sun sun sun sun e tinimu. Say tieni. 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Me patron o saf one ube hia a ye trazo 400. We a ye sun sun rua and what tene. 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Ono no bia so so types out on ekum na show massive uni predium no why free na se malaria ene etete wa wonu be hia Lumitrust eye malaria dro so kon sign e container terminal lumifantrin na etu malaria sin tempana abofra wo fie no ntimi ni di da no di sun tete mo hamadwen a mano baby vite drops ya ne shop e ka ho. Obedi di aye kama. A penny for the near friend of Bioglobin Shop. The capsules account it provided iron, vitamin B12, na fee folic acid. A buanso e reduce anemia. Ne mum se pains bia woni pediana part babia ube hia neurodol hot gel and an ice gel. A be kill pains ni nama ridi mwajo from wa wadrum penny infuse to sebe na oma kokra and na oma brewan temono. 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A mount pum day one. Na sign ama wa hon fence wa koswe jinemu anti yuhua. As a man, as a boy. You as a young girl, I say, this is wrong, demi. What the no musa guess he ban on your one ever. Boys, you crown your one. A value man, and a fee value woman. Ubian in the name Ubiano Nedia, simple. Osteo Life, Platinum Plus, Beauty Plus, Omega 3 Fish Oil, Immune Life, Arthroflex Plus, and a fee menu care. We and a bebwao. See, I know PBH that quite. Ye rem na fe, ye didn't come out too. Na fe, ye ba. Yaka be as you can in there, which is. And then last day, the proper chance in Yami Adoma, which now. Ye room near the Y2K jam, na bro. E wa ye La Palm Royal Beach Hotel, La Palm Dome. Ye moon sad radio. Ye didn't come out, crap. Would him said down in the narrow, yet trans to say now. Yet come for at the mouth, say, and now Emma, ya dear Enunia, our bra and we drew a war. Say, a bad dao pa, na cram my ebbe cow, na, a dear Nachi, Minia, there be. Then Yanisa, Ba Heba Hospital,

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1: 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And I say, and she when your friend is a compo. And it's you won't say, at Adia Basu, you crown to me, Shabby Crumpo. And I want to be Shabby Crabuda. It's me, you call Adia Daho. And it's you, baby Pimu, or Banheba Hospital. you were dread by my own eye, a ni in the free war. I and yes, overcall Amy the second, I call him a year free war because we'll be almost loose a kind. And I think so, it be how corny of you operation now. I don't know the possibility to say, but some baby air high. San will be all fiber than so sanity. And also say, Oko, near the second Kokawa. The possibility say at the end of Sanfi Fabium, oh, Nipper, the end, no, very high. Name, no, Baby Pimo, Baha Hospital. Near more, Baby Druno, Emma, no, Muku, Nipper, the end, and Naneno, and Kakranka, Kranka, Kranka, Krank, a bra, a bad nanini, Nadia Freeho, at the amount. Once you be on a fibre, no, I had a set, mean saying, and she, the Biabu, not near your phone, I can see. Now I expect to see you about that, so yet I warn her about the name of the fibre and a tetino. So one Mammy Pimo, Baha Hospital, I mean, I have my wife, and no, sir, fibre, no. 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
1: 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Drauniano with your friend buy her by hospital now and we in a dear a or a buy her by hospital. Ya dear be a how are if you see a baby on us. Anu ye e ban heba hospital. Ya de bi anyone so bi dia baba pi mo ban heba hospital. O free ho ko fie a o ka so san ya de di o de ko ban no. Enya de a onya anu ye. 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
0: All right,
1: let me ask it. Let me ask it.
0: Nah,
1: they are canoe. No, yeah, the fridge. That's an air. Oh, yes.
0: All right, Abu Zia, check the time now. Just about 3 minutes after four. Nah, you better ask for any, but before that, a quick announcement. Medical there are two and about this is just to remind you, say the 2026 World Assemblies of God Congress, no, Basu Nyame Adomo from the 14th to the 16th of October 2026. Branabe joining thousands of believers from over 190 nations, Yawinano Ishiemu, for a life-changing encounter. Now, yeah, special guest of honor, His Excellency John Dramani Mahama, President of the Republic of Ghana, and our Congress host, Reverend Stephen Wingham, General Superintendent, Edema Assemblies of God, Ghana. And I just almost welcome you, my phone, at the about the 2026 World Assemblies of God Congress. Now, as I said, pastors and church leaders, you know, it's been registered for the day conference at www.2026agworldcongress.org. Now, time here 9 a.m. to 5:30 p.m. at the Blaster Square, but we ignite the Accra Sports Stadium each night from 7 p.m. to 9:30 p.m. for our evening rallies. Evening rallies no a free. For further information, phrase 0257-227-750. That's 0257-227-750. Now you did and come out. Don't just hear about it. Come, let's make history. Commissioned. One mandate, every nation. And also, I don't know. Now, MTN Momo Arno.
1: What's any name? I'm a scarages. Rabbi Pim Elban Heba Hospital as well. Now,

better reminder. Ti do na kai wa pena pa now the one shimbi. Na achede a mo chichechi on set me akam. Debi ade otwo sa say oh we so my yewi. Debi how the oh sa. Debi Momo R is brought to you in partnership with the Gaming Commission of Ghana, Ghana's official gaming regulator, committed to, you know, promoting safe, fair, and responsible gaming. Now, terms and conditions, kakra, and that, you know, it was between 12 midday and 1 p.m. The action, you can say, for front of the now, Ashimbi Boko Ediamo. Now for NTS Anka Bowen, so I had the 2026 Ghana Teacher Prize. Jumedino, so Basso, the Ministry of Education through the National Teaching Council, and a day the Ghana Teacher Prize 2026. Bring theme there, that was empowering teachers, architects of the future. Guest of honor, His Excellency John Dramani Mahama, President of the Republic of Ghana. Now, the most outstanding teacher, Ebinya, a three bedroom. Building another house now. First and second runners up, also no Enya 4x4 pickup in a saloon car, respectively. Now, the best teacher in leadership and administration, and the best non teaching staff and Subinya saloon car, respectively. And the best college lecturer and Subinya 4x4 pickup, best private school, Ebinya a huge cash prize. And there's a juicy cash prizes for all the level categories, you know, in a full scholarship. And so, Ebeko Ediama, all award winners, educational trip abroad for the top winners. And I feel so, no, a 2-day symposium, Yadebe Shesso, Nyami Adma, from 3rd to the 4th of October 2026, at Knight Hall, 9 a.m. Now, feel Yade Grand Deba, Ashishesso, on Monday, the 5th of October, 10 a.m., Ewo Kofi Ohene Kunedu Auditorium, Ewo UPSA. So media partner no the multimedia group. Ghana Teacher Prize. Or say my teacher, my future. Teacher fool new one can you think I can with them. Teacher fool. Teacher for bro. Hey, me say, wow, on kola u fine do a winner such as a kola nu fina. Oh, down, I just say, hey, that be counting, calling, call, you know, the teacher for me. Hey, and fun to house, I'm the better. Hey, teacher for your mom, you did too much, church and call out the end too much. I was right, your name, Bishop Bonnie Gasser, Baby Dinkomo, but now, no, I can't say, bitch, that was say, and certainly, nine yep, it really be a cheap. And now, Abrabona, I have bonus, no. In trust, I've been to us, say, I think I say, I near Bono. Oh, what do you mean, fa? On nine cotuni patenting quon, ube pria, and unti obia on a level. Ebia baby, what do you know? You are starting your first job. Na no, na enough of we boys, you back, and present a bony ding. Now, I say, it should be a crabby by any idea, but that time when I announce me fa, you be near the idea, no, why are we of my situation, and I'm now. O person call me Ninkomo Akra na je say sorting bi ni ade ade na wan ka na ehye no hudi sa ni ade ade anti akiri na metin wan say ah na de na wan ka no so brand say minim say na so David tie abrabo ni woni this war ka kra na wo pe no me de ma wa eno en said de me wonim na wo because they are me penny to say they also pay say yati me pon ka kra ma wa what I say maybe you are starting your first job, maybe you are building a family, growing a business, and now I think I would do pen so I will share say a drain that you want the idea. Well, level now will be an year. Adia Bakwa, a cut across all levels, and then say, on trains on Sabe can do a show we are seeing now and sana what protection for what you have. And to crab in our bedu semino, seek protection, protecting on now any secured mark. Come on, it's your name, Gradia, and simple. Obey your phone, one dial *378*4#*378*4#. When you're born, you say, pa, not just a one request a call into old mutual for Nankasa Befrel. Now, only an old mutual financial expert, Akasa. Now, you're wow, so that you start protecting what matters to you most at that level. Now, once we do in life, old mutual, also do great things. Nice. Now, I said, America.

0: Right, Bishop Akwaba.
1: Me just saw him.
0: Nah, upon what to say.
1: Why then? What's the bank manager?
0: So,
1: you say, why are you Bank of Ghana, Kakra?
0: Oh, yeah, this is where they found.
1: Ah, Kakra, me know. Oh, yeah, this is where they found. Birthday.
0: Ah, October born one. Oh, okay,
1: my chassis end.
0: Any, we are now to prune your baby.
1: So, celebrate you, Luma, Mona, and Baba Bisham.
0: You, oh, your mama, Luma, your buyer, yeah, Nature. Yes, we say, and then some for me and Sanya, I'm called Sergeant Quano. Yeah, buy for your Sapama. So, yes, we are there.
1: Zappa Crabbe,
0: there be. That I say, that Diane's Yabana goes, yeah, the background and no crown, it means any chef room.
1: Wonderful, yeah, yeah, yeah. I say, catch any budget. 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
0: hey
1: almost about 150,000 Ghana ntie de be ye as administration offices in wa yes no wa see am fan fix na yem fan pushing ya me dwum
0: that's nice
1: aha to en say 2 million ja me bie kakra ma no no
0: correct
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0: that's
1: na
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1: 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Mama Mata Freeman said,
0: that's all. Bishop Biancadi, M. Nanoname Cassa,
1: yes,
0: ah, Pama Pamon Comuni, and
1: somebody Abba,
0: Bessin, Gusu Chan Hosa, and
1: so I feel Pauba, so I'm
0: out for a
1: couple.
0: Na, Nina, Susan Susan, Etunco Chano. Eko edi babi jina ebisa
1: yes
0: eso
1: yes
0: se bibia wo ye bia no
1: ewo se obisa
0: at least utimi ebo chi kakra ehunu na wo hwe tetefo no kra na
1: yes.
0: Na hu se
1: omo fa ni ya
0: omo nye bibia keke nsore nye bibi keke
1: omo omo anko school sa wo but omo dwen ye very fast
0: yeah yeah
1: tetefo
0: yeah.
1: Na any opportunity anko school se
0: na ye se enene ye bewia na what my mouth for the need says, I say,
1: yes,
0: Bibianina,
1: yes,
0: would be some kakana who said, and Yamuntia and Sana,
1: yeah,
0: to an amobio to another. But and then I are your tight prophecy, because now saying a dorsal croom, oh, and I, yes, your missus say, now a bit of such, let's say. And such like a crab womb, I said, almost the near my fra franti. I am a mat to my mufona and now quite yammy, my quite confused kakra.
1: Okay,
0: I'm a
1: biano frasa say,
0: eh, say, ubua bibi a womb.
1: Okay,
0: and they unconscious
1: say, you know, fake,
0: you know, say, eh, dear, sir, the yammy training, yes, we be a na, eh, or no. So, I want us to take a look at prophecy, any vision, and you biano. And you have the corner and I say, as soon as you're better than them, because Obi Abi and me vision ye, Name share, but Abi and me Namia Quanso, Aka. Then Obi's what taking and say, a prophecy, say, Yamese. I mean, so what's the difference? Vision.
1: Me just say and can die a summon commission, and I just
0: say, yeah, be a ube hoo.
1: Me cheer tear phone so, and I asher phone so, me the young couple of massy, me cheer penny for, especially when we be your four. Sabri be answer, yes, my year can, nipper tear papa, then he pans you to one among.
0: Yeah,
1: and come shed the okay casual, I say, we am remission me home, Mugumrant and my bower so. Now, Ranty and my bower and a beshamco. 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
0: no
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1: yes
0: obi wo a e bi a what tear someone yamini pebika?
1: Yes,
0: what you make us now, now, wagas a crash or naso,
1: and okra,
0: okay, grass, okra,
1: and okra, the tennis. Who for a tanker be a qua? They also don't know such any a tattle home,
0: no cray.
1: Nanny assist look at Krakan. A your filling station different, different be a goy, a be a sa, a be a whatever, be a why. And yet, Canada. Into a duma cassia, a duma chedia cassia pie, a prophetic gift and one, a kita D4 beman and a D4 ban. Sa gift and your no dear. A yetimum for dear. Now, obi be your beggy, Nedino, when you may boost self who any be man. A money timidity, ten in a life.
0: Hey, deep.
1: Good. 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
0: Yeah, on only full tank. I
1: can only serve a cano. It is on one buffo and it be a wish I can to anyone who bet to make a quam.
0: Bet you cry, I shot two four.
1: Or bet to make a quam, but I was
0: so full.
1: To bet to many a software. My brepa, my name found a summon crow for thee.
0: Aye,
1: 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Pardon, dear God,
0: I know she
1: was here. 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
1: yeah,
0: specialty out is the only need. But A, B, and not, also, we here be beer,
1: yeah,
0: oh, what the match at the end,
1: yeah,
0: and see, Bishop, oh, no, the Uber person, Uber call another. Prophet been chain and I see a been chain as opening
1: sir by the grace of God nyame de because we nshira me anwo bo nyame ye shira me ye pa so you be follow me Facebook YouTube both great bishop Dr. Boni Garcia when it come to message say nyame mfo obi mu ma message teaching counsel word betima preach what we be bubu na wusu yes nyame de acha me kwa when it come to deliverance, you know the captain band in a bomb shoulder. 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
2: wo yo bi a wo re bi a nyam ni pa ko won ne de ne de de ne ye ne si ye ya de are say say say ye ni na
1: entimi it is prophecy ne beba de o kan ne no kore ba e manifest so unidi obi o kita power gift. That's the reason why I go hospital. Yeah, we do my baby. Ni ya tutu oxygen. Nadi adi ni asan refer to the next center. Sign the realm of the spirit. Di for humanity. Enye di for ba akunku ane control eche bringi na. Eya maaku maaku. Eya unko for specialist. Inti mi mi se mi ye deliverance minister no. Mi mi ye last and the end. Di e won ti mi mum dumpe won ti mi mum bobu boni ma yamano. 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And then I told me, be your diwachi, say your bosom, say your ensuo, say your homa, say your sassy, say your woe to me. Maybe to me, fresh spirit, and say, bra, instant and waba. Say, minkitas are power, no one coming to me, freno. Mammy bea, or then a baba obey to his and a ban war 21 years. Now, on your mental problem. Now, I was in what is it can be a cantonment. Now, papa, no wuyen, and a quarantine yard is starting. No property, wopa, but papa, no worry, different six. 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Listen, one way, you see where they are tearful. 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Ah, a dear Quaran, so them who say, when Nippo be too, my mini free our liassi. A jaw, I didn't free my men in some months and my meno, a crony beun, or Naya Quaranesa. Sans a well known papa, and all my temper well known. Now Quaranus no or shares in a Japadiana Danny Bebre womb, our cantonment. And one with the Adana, my brofu, na brofu, Timon, my man, and Makoha, dying typha. And a near my Giego. And a damn talk around so much different, of course. When I say me, Chia, then a papa, me break you in. And I'm a chill, my man, as one for a year from 2 or 3 days. Me chess, ye say, when I say Damanati. A Damanati, Wednesday, no bam pibo, no say papa, will be pushy anymore, say papa, me banner damnaco, into Quasida, or Serem say, me man, a no my testimony. I don't know my minute chin this sad dummy, I could hear chin, I didn't intimidate. By different who in some in our kind, but not didn't intimidate. Quisi say, Ubessian on me commanding in a pack. Doctor Betima prescribed a drama. Ubetimako dross or pharmacy shop. Ubequin ruby bray or shop. By ultimate prescription, I was a drew ebinia. By name drew a shop. The impassive chin you. You were deep for Betima can send me brach or the walking in an okre. Ba no nchese particular medicine no solution no betimi de amon ba sa pharmacy intimi ka trust ko shop we I had the okon we anya bi dia me nyi ni so be nya bi
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0: 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Asan and Patrol, you TS and Cabo in so quickly. We are a Beacon Highwise Limited. 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Patrol Tinipa. Currently, Omo air recruiting the following professions to work in Israel. Now, we are hotel, hotel housekeeping workers, Omo Yebi. Afe caregivers, drivers, construction workers, construction supervisors, construction safety officers, afe welders, you know, metal fabricators, excavator, crane, forklift, and then wheel loader operators, no, omu hiebi. Afe civil engineers, structural engineers, and so omu hiebi. Now benefits, no, any, you be chow out to a social security, no, so be nya benefit. Now afe so no. Free or subsidized accommodation and transportation, subsidized food, fee overtime allowance, ubinya contract no a renewable based on performance, and there's guaranteed holidays. Yes, a holiday do as a change na change juma. So at your saying a fee guaranteed annual bonus, and so ever cost. So the only here now your passport, birth certificate, a fee baptismal certificate. GHS, SHS, and I said training and apprenticeship certificate. So I bet wow, medical test result, big try a chest X-ray, syphilis, HIV test. No, so why you need Nebbia account? Say, fine, one day, and with them. The patrol battery, a chair, quite a wall, 512 Fan of Fast Street, road here, day, anyway, yeah, you see, Kukumlimli, and then the multimedia group, it didn't share anymore. Yes, I'm free 050-618-2461. 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Website, you know, www.beaconhighwiselimited.com. Now, wait me, and then so Eddie in key taho. It's a brand called Eberman Penifua Casaron. Now, yeah, they irrigated no any waiting now and they are abroom near the end of BB and sweat to me. I come a comma because I say a brand of Kofi Brasina. Yes, I have a hard point. Dear man, Penifon Casani, your queen.
1: Fellow Ghanaians, brothers and sisters.
0: Mr. Moare, adie.
1: Fellow Ghanaians, brothers and sisters, this is Hassan Ayerga. Uh-huh. Keep listening, irrigated sports. It's real sports. Best for you, good for you.
0: If you didn't know, and then on why I know it's not. Awesome. Jogging Yoja. If you didn't know, I break.
2: Jogging in Yoja.
0: Over.
2: Well. Please, I'll get a sports. A perfect program, perfect engaging, and perfect unrespected. I'll get a sports. Hey, papa. So, listen to I'll get a stop. You grow old. And you die old. Thank you.
0: Thank you too. Safo.
3: 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I'm listening Alligators Sport on Adom FM 106.3 FM. So you listen, Prophet Kumchacha. I'm listening and I'm here. God bless you.
0: Bless you too. Langabel.
4: Ladies and gentlemen, my name is Joseph Langabel, King of the Jews, the chief general for the national team. I alligated soap Adom FM, number one, the old Ghana. If you jealousy go quench, observers are worry, believers are enjoy. I alligator sports. No sympathy for the cripple. Yeah. 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Oba wo.
0: Nice one. 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
5: Other for me, didn't this Sisi Chum. 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
0: Nice one. 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
7: so o mo yire no ma ni mi anu
8: ina ah okay mi tia eh Mrs. Abigail
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7: Mrs. Abigail.
6: Mama pressure.
8: Sons of God.
0: Much right.
7: I come out with someone's I'm not in the baby. I come out.
8: Yeah, man.
0: Be strong and carry
8: yourself. Man.
0: We are firmly established.
6: Mm. Okay, but you go to auntie, bro, from where then?
0: Oh, yeah, on the tree there. I'm on the tree there. Why?
7: And
0: you're a kind of mamma. No, I'm working out. But,
9: mamma, I'm working out, mamma.
0: Mimi, Minko, and you miss me. Uncle Loka, English, then
10: I know I'm
0: not
10: too
0: on your
10: English.
0: Oh, English, yes, yes, yes.
9: Okay, mamma.
10: Okay,
0: okay, okay, okay, okay, okay, okay, okay, okay, okay, okay, okay, okay, okay, okay, okay, okay, okay, okay, okay, okay, okay, the image and glory of God. No, be strong and courageous. Yes,
8: Obimpo yarda hospital me bom pa man me kase me chese na e be yina
0: ampa na na e yino when eh and they me hun sha dan ye desa
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0: 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Hey, you're not coming upon Nanka. Homo Jam Capricona. 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
8: Hey,
0: call him, call him. Hey, spiritualize us, no one when he married.
8: In young Chancony abandoned him, and I'm Lucia. That was it. Wow, okay, Bem, now she switched now. And Radwas, I'm just saying from Obergina, so near more Radon Pires will be seeing. And every near him, Lucia, she would not come forward the Casai Radwaye. I
0: mean,
8: your bomb pie, giant embrace, Jerry, Romo Genomo. A Radu be beer or dinner car. 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
8: 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Amen.
0: Amen.
7: Amen.
0: Already, you are a bank. I'm so be a school.
10: And
0: you want me to make a lot of
7: this. You come
9: here. I'm ready.
7: Kwaku,
0: And then,
7: Pena meka so obekọ latam kwani e ma radio ni so across post stadium da ya blaster say 2 years at here no and I'm say e be wie match no na okọ to me say stadium war on the French him you can free s blaster players Steven Apia omo ni akọ ye ka kọ ye first meeting second meeting ya free no ya ba mu say dey akọ e dey e wetin dey see her me was out am hold the can ka say say blaster uta no meka no wa say so blaster team no some for say coach na e problem a me na me first me ka say me nye biem na mo ho atom ba no kwen nyam nyam ni se kwaku ono okoy emfa ho to
10: ema problem na nka sa da so ti
9: ho
7: problem
9: no no petete am kra ko na
7: me de me ni problem ko amomo ka
10: de o ma bo no ko so
9: problem no ti ho
10: coach ko si coaching problem
7: ya
10: me
7: ba me ba ka to ma mo fan tram de ne so
0: kwa me the problem with our national team no enye ba ko
7: yeah
0: and waka say we year few team
7: yeah
0: say be there you hear total If there's no intervention anywhere, and it stands as it is, till say, "Omo besan kon next election bi mwa." Iti, are you guys telling me say, "Iti football people, omo besan san kwa kotoa."
6: Ah, ende koko, how they done deal?
10: Omo ni mnyansi, eni yone ya kose,
9: eni
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10: ah well o mo wa se
6: na fe no ba dwene ho ya ko o ko congress
0: e na o na me ba o
6: tetem ya ka ho asa
0: me oba kwa me e na me se
10: oba no ma sa to aba no
0: o tete oba no
9: so be standing
0: for until they vote for him on to me ma
9: yes
6: I am all of an appointment and an election ya kwa wake up ya
0: yeye na se ne ne wetin o no football people for na yo mo so be kasakasa ni yan mu no mu tri so
6: you want to hear them complain
0: oh there be some of them team be kasakasa
9: no no this is a member na we say wa ba be kasa
10: salam
0: adu salam ye ye to anu kra say so ya na we
9: da na do was saying
6: that you free tell me you free ya kan
10: me
9: ba ku ya na na wo kwa bo two ba yo say oh yeah sorry say ye better
0: ay ay ay
9: ay
0: ay
10: safo
0: oh say Se. Se yaswa be pacho.
10: Wa kan wi. Nye Ghana for do minimum. O kan se
6: fo che. So under omo se o tie.
9: You see the point
0: bomb to yan the chain bi.
9: The point is
6: known for
9: so obi didi. Na o ma o didi njawa.
0: Mhm.
9: O fo se o di pay there o kwa e be dey. E be ha me.
6: E bo ya do success you mind.
0: Bi omo bi di ya.
6: O di do omo bi di. 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
9: aban be mu a fifa mra ne chese aban be mu a aje reform ne ba aje 2 years
6: no the
0: one no
6: the price to pay for the intervention is high but if you know the result is going to be good you don't think about the price
9: Essa o man peni
6: be. 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But onim dia okoto.
9: Nti so onim dia o
6: be. Essa abai bam na se be suspend here 5 years kra. Ni e be good wa. What is wrong with that kwagu?
0: I mean game. From scratch.
10: A dia na 15 30 years ago. Na ye Ghana football ni ye ya. E man ni ye ya. Yetimi ya anye bi mu amade na sei. Agency players in Kwano or Mufro.
6: A Kakunya coach, but play with your park to because mine.
0: No wonder he is. Oh, Charlie.
9: Maybe some more about those. So much in the group.
10: Possible.
9: The Amantias said,
10: once when the Americans were conking as well for BB, as well as I don't
6: know if I was yet. How did these people get access to our blaster? How did these people get access to our blaster?
0: Charlie.
6: So,
0: but it's me, Bo. I'm best. Eti
6: onu ya dewo
0: sa omo asan asan ko fa
6: onu
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9: we ne contract we twem no scaling na de be ma no
10: because me tie here asan
9: na
10: wo
9: de be ma
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10: no
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6: close to 5 to 6 coaches right
10: seven
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9: the last time yɛkɔ AFCON yɛ 2023
6: can you imagine
10: Mozambique
9: kɔkɔsɛɛ no asɛ wo
10: Because you lose two matches.
6: I am a qualification.
10: Ono akan football situation and we state and we
9: body politics
10: and they dey politicize it but oba ye no oba se wajama wo mo na omo ye
6: dey
10: o fun sako canada be see
6: with all due respect opanin say work kafa bo ho dey ye kase ye tie practice say ye man court suspense for channel o ka say ye say ba umiani ananado amamu obo me ana nyen sunsunsuo
10: ntira me kase wan dey na e politics
6: anu poko ri yan say blaster for da Nemiko ti asiente hono kwade me person ke be ko ho but me so so mo so won ko fo mu tunefo say o me hwana football na ye say ya kwakuya me ye ne nya apart from win ya ye de be di asa
10: and I'm say kana we ya ma me ye din de bi amem
11: to ye ga ka be ba ku mu a
10: brother we ubu ma ya no
6: so ubu ya da blaster be win match obi ko upa ko ko ayi
11: ani je ka ka ba ku mu a ni hia yo
6: oh traffic ko free krom blaster win match
10: say ba sa o president ne kura ubu ma ya din de bi an hawajini
6: na ye win match ya den ye ko ka match o say ke win ya ka for the next 2 days no ah eh ho asem ne ye be ka Obi no o da tama kana jollof.
10: David.
9: Brother, unim say.
6: Na ya win match again ya ko ka. Match o say ke win ya ka for the next 2 days no.
10: Ah.
6: Eh ho asem ne ye beka. Obi no o da tama kana jollof.
10: David.
9: Brother, unim say football no e bring scar to the stand. Dey ntia Portugal, aya Cristiano Ronaldo dey be omo friend no. Ene no.
10: Because
9: onon ko onon ko.
6: Onon ko
9: so mo. E dey bre.
6: Ozo omo bi.
9: E country no. Portugal country. It is say oyee yi kura na president Portugal president kura say yes re ball no dey mo fa ne mo. And yes, ABI, Omo, so play at the name revenue if you are no one who back or mining
6: moon. That's what
10: the football
9: and I now work as a football quite to be my day.
6: That's kind of a woman be a woman be a economic crayon.
9: And tell it to the moment, yes, sadly, because I know so this is the progress. None ever.
6: And I know people are saying, but don't mean reset here now. On to me and reset. Only said to me, no,
10: to me, or one is my castle, me. National team, they mean I'm born on a black star.
9: Yes,
10: your man is can you any FIFA and breeze.
6: But research in the
10: 23 now, crown black stars. I mean, fuck up, Prema. Man, first, you can't remember seeing young Bobby Bia.
9: Yes,
10: come be in French, I'm you know, which no my PC camera. And also, we have a president. I wouldn't want to say, oh, dear, my name is Gas. What the
6: baby? I think they have to sit down.
10: Yeah, sit down, baby.
9: Yeah, yeah, yeah, yeah, yeah, yeah, yeah, upon
6: all the bashi,
9: yeah. That's all resign. Upon all the bashi,
10: we don't even go. Alata, who's in Nigeria? I'm going to be president.
9: All resigning. Kwame, who did travel term? Who cherry a men could
6: be? Cat, no, no, corner, or woman, you baby. I almost depend on us. So, Cat being the FA president, no,
10: I won't be a baby. Now, a busy, we are said that FA president, don't want to football class, basically, two or
6: three. Ah, I didn't get an
10: answer. Englander, I'm from Bob Papi.
6: Nana Kufaru said, I do believe in wrong. Musso Sir Susana, Naka, no Kuana, or Luca, Africa, or no Kobeka Sumuma Kunya. He probably didn't know. I told him to change. But we are
9: going to make us a woody child term near you, but men could be so Thomas because they walk with 2 times.
6: I'm
9: quite this is your train or the
6: queen. I'm a commander. This one, your third
9: term, no, the queen. Third term, no, the queen. Upon all the Basha, yeah, Power Boo Stadium in A. Oh, yeah, watch your letter.
10: I don't
12: you know,
10: subscribe to you, yeah.

0: Uti mi ascribe so eh. But senka akonyan ba ya akobe akode nsa be ka papa no.
1: Oh yes.
0: It was good.
1: People don't care.
0: They stopped. Oh yes. Oh she said once a na guy be no ono so yeah.

0: like it's a man in Kobe. Oh, that term no so
1: there. Oh, fuck, come on, some other that pram pram.
0: A man in Kobe. Yeah, also during Ghana phone kakra they are complaining. And Kobe, Osha they are complaining. During Ghana phone kakra me Kobe.
2: Abuja. I'm not going to mention it.
1: They never tell me I call stand all right.
2: No.
1: Now so, tell me. Over to me, I call all right. Now so, abano. Omo ento emfa emano. Kwaku. Omo yawa jese ko do apa security panel to abano. I said delegate abano near tree. Now so, some baby biem.
3: Mamenyo
1: sombra. Ah, yeah. Say ya miemwa. Ba ya sa. Highest bidder.
2: Oh yeah. Say ya politics in
1: there. Highest bidder. To no so ko do hono.
0: But. Cat by first, bring back the love, bring back the love.
2: Oh, yes, sir.
0: But you see, love me. The American say, "Sisi, I hear you, baby, baby, on." I'm sure you be bought match. Oh, yeah.
2: Who did you say you bought? Korokone Kerala FC.
1: Yeah.
2: And so, won't you?
1: Yes. Now, let's sponsor me away. Man, sponsor. Thank God. Now, you tell coach for you, tell coach for you, or so. What about you? You
2: Yeah.
1: Me as you come, you bought with
0: him.
2: Yeah.
1: Win him. One got some come on your advert.
0: Win him.
1: Win your advert.
0: Opa, as same way.
2: So, products and yet, you got on
0: asem we mu dia mo marketing to e bedu baby on blasters ana say e obi on be bo match e wo yen ya yekru mu ni papa kokura mu hu no se
2: na obi ankon so amse ye wo ha se ya stop paper yi ne nkrofo ya da ko ye wo ha no obi abehye 7 to 10
1: or as it goes wrong every day
0: so odie mu dia bi sa ni aye no se e bedu baby me se nipa ba ko kure
2: bi wa obesi ye be show no ati ya she 4 e bi si da na de e bo baba no enim guase e ba ba twire dan no and you say to you now are you sports authority on the CEO so now on so
1: I want to go on.
4: On se NSC asem no.
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4: Oh, ya sake.
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4: Ya body na si tu.
0: Open me hu video
1: se ni ya. 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
4: Me dear no. A technical. And a blue technicalities na. Why can in one can I won't be from send for evidence the bra.
1: Babu pa babu pa ni amare. 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

0: Evidence,
1: Seven years.
0: Bring back the love and the Quran, the love and
2: them.
1: Them just saying, "Grab the link." Maybe I'm not telling you what Quran is saying.
0: The crack crown is only a business at 10 as a 10 ni dear. On Angas a crime, yes, you see, oh, the man on.
1: Are you sure?
2: Yet, one of us are what
0: I say. So, Cecilia, why you been a faddy?
1: Oh, it's me, yeah, Titi.
0: And I see, you bet me a phone
1: to me about
2: it. I'm qualified.
1: When I'm a man, today I can buy a first anchor. I dear bet chair, best way out, trunk a 2nd October open his who made me way out.
0: David, I was cut. She got one of me
2: I'm going to go to the house. Okay, next year.
0: You are got trained in advance next year.
2: Any money next
0: year, money in Kobe. Money in Kobe.
1: I'm missing the animal.
2: Phones back 5 5 5 5 5 5 5 5 5 5 5 5 5 5 5 5 5 5 5 5 5 5 5 5 5 5 5 5 5 5 5 5 5 5 5 5 5 5 5 5 5 5 5 5 5 5 5 5 5 5 5 5 5 5 5 5 5 5 5 5 5 5 5 5 5 5 5 5 5 5 5 5 5 5 5 5 5 5 5 5 5 5 5 5 5 5 5 5 5 5 5 5 5 5 5 5 5 5 5 5 5 5 5 5 5 5 5 5 5 5 5 5 5 5 5 5 5 5 5 5 5 5 5 5 5 5 5 5 5 5 5 5 5 5 5 5 5 5 5 5 5 5 5 5 5 5 5 5 5 5 5 5 5 5 5 5 5 5 5 5 5 5 5 5 5 5 5 5 5 5 5 5 5 5 5 5 5 5 5 5
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1: mani na ba o be drop him na
4: ya kwa no mu ni mo
3: omo bo ni yom se soja fo na police fo ndo mo sase bo ni mo be ni amani
4: I'm a bedroom man. You
3: put me as I was.
4: You got seven cash. She needs to go and go on minute.
3: Where the air crawl four phones no half anti. On him say a bachelor.
4: I mean, I went to Tracy.
3: Aha.
5: And Janaya Mofre, Nayam Nebe, a bay. Now, already, see, I young cases with Momo Phil say. Opening, I yes, I can only one a problem, Nana.
1: Ya kan mu na sai ya kan wiye da
5: kan da meba
1: ti ti
5: meba meba
1: oh ti ti da ru ha enya no nko ale betimi ansa bia me ka che we say the problem with our national team no and the sacking of the coach no enye the only issue
5: coach need be 10% o
1: that's it
5: it's a credit
1: coach
5: look what
1: I say
5: and
1: say
5: me bu say
1: one to do so
5: I o kan fon chire
1: what I say
0: also so no one kan fon say onu no oh, who is a yon on Kwan or a problem? No problem, Nankasa.
1: Problem, Baba,
0: and I saw no Anka Samson coaching maybe. Because one said,
1: the back of why was
4: a baby brain. We are there
5: now.
4: We are there.
5: Let him in so much.
0: Oh, and so it being so, problem, needing so, yes, players Nankasa being so poor. No,
3: I don't
0: know. What has a players needing poor? No,
5: just an internet be brain.
4: I have a no credit in this role.
0: Yeah.
1: Yeah. I've credit in there contributing factor.
3: Yes, players no bonus is nibi came. Work up bonus is nibi came.
0: Na sports minister no. And now go see a channel. I'm for no
3: sure. Over call. Yes, yes, no bonus nibi came. Work up no. Continue voice nibi Brahma no. Ni prebia.
0: Na say opening visa rakatiere no. Opening so signature wo bi echi.
1: Na so what to be rakatiere. No, there be say. Good him say. The entity crown na yeah yeah you say. Elia no. Earlier, no, you should be by a man.
3: Aye,
1: aye. Why
4: me and no, no,
1: before the World Cup, no. Emma, on no crowd, let me go to Tiuma, Embassy Foma, Echina, Omu Blemun, say,
3: okay.
1: On an
3: hour, I'm remembering it.
4: But now, Madame Fonon Frick at Canada. I bought the air ticket to Ghana.
1: Oh, Ghana, yes. Oh, Nasana, baby. Like, what I'm afraid of, Wadi. Me, who is a Miss Madame for Wadi? I'm also
4: about this. I bought it to Canada. Air ticket to Ghana.
1: On the US. No friend is saying, say, the ticket, you know, meet me and I are wrong.
4: Meanwhile, burn one, we're not going to have one ticket, kind of package, you know. Yeah, money ticket.
5: Yeah, money ticket.
0: I'm going to check ticket in Magana.
5: I was saying, yeah, the no cry match the standard.
1: Yeah.
5: Minister,
1: yeah.
5: Or cars, I don't know who said no football. Names open, you know.
4: Onyeni.
5: I can't.
4: I can't.
3: I can't. I can't. I can't. I can't. I can't. I can't. I can't. I can't. I can't. I can't. I can't. I can't. I can't. I can't. I can't. I can't. I can't. I can't. I can't. I can't. I can't. I can't. I can't. I can't. I can't. I can't. I can't. I can't. I can't. I can't. I can't. I can't. I can't. I can't. I can't. I can't. I can't. I can't. I can't. I can't. I can't. I can't. I can't. I can't. I can't. I can't. I can't. I can't. I can't. I can't. I can't. I can't. I can't. I can't. I can't. I can't. I can't. I can't. I can't. I can't. I can't. I can't. I can't. I can't. I can't. I can't. I can't. I can't. I can't. I can't. I can't. I can't. I can't. I can't. I can't. I can't. I can't. I can't. I can't. I can't. I can't. I can't. I can't. I can't. I can't. I can't. I can't. I can't. I can't. I can't. I
1: I'm not going to be able to do that.

0: Okay, sir, on us where did you assess it?
1: Gifty Kluche.
2: Yes, Mamenda Gifty Kluche.
0: Yeah, all the way in Sweden.
2: Sweden.
0: Yeah, and yeah, Gifty Kluche. You two check it, the map. I'm sure
1: we're ready. Gentle was wa
0: obedidi
1: enye ma de obedidi wa ku yeah I get me nya fo I get me nya mpa wa
3: yeah
2: wa I get na ba no
1: me ye ya na me mazu bi e
2: enu anu di nya oba no
3: oba afofo no
0: se ko sa ba oba afofo da na me chenu so oma ne nan ye ntientie wa na di ene e be fa
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0: o tie ye oba e so
1: fo bo pa
0: na ye ya pa na chese
1: 130 de beduru ame ti so
0: o didi ya ne ade
2: ade ade what did you do
3: I crazy ni person obeye gbo wa
0: I
1: we need papa boy for papa
0: and you who didn't gaza
3: we was come out for
0: obeti adu
2: Said one ton I was starting our year training a cracker.
0: Now say, please, maybe you go abroad, show me your good so. You're down for your Norway, Sister Sandra. Boys, mommy. So on the man, only have 5 boys. Who three boys, only a players. I'm number one.
2: I'm number one.
0: I'm number one. Also, there's an car, say. Cat on caterpillar de no on
3: I cat
0: combat and many do
3: cat
0: the ho combat and come pe caterpillar de unze ye oba ku ye cat
2: yeah
0: and many do
2: I just say
0: conform ah cat man to phone mo amunim me ba dia menya cat cat combat at one mo amuna me pe no bi na ka chama hwe hwe mpa
2: cat na opa dia friends virtually opposite
3: VIP
0: opposite way
3: VIP yeah
2: is it Ghanaian Times
0: Ghanaian Times growing.
3: Company nanka so. Ah yeah, VIP next.
0: Oh, now are you? Are you? Yes, I cataplak.
3: I know. I'm boot really yako
0: tama. I'm boot. Are you?
3: Hey,
0: I combat na.
3: Now, Omumra, Y2K,
0: La Palm Dome. Yeah, La Palm Royal Beach Hotel.
3: Dome, no?
0: Yeah.
3: Oh, could
0: you try 8 p.m.?
3: I said, oh, Tessin, no. The boy. Tessin Quanus, one more branch.
2: The boy,
3: that means the
2: Quanus.
3: I am a man, Tam.
1: Yeah, I'm a man.
3: I'm a man. I'm a man. I'm a man. I'm a man. I'm a man. I'm a man. I'm a man. I'm a man. I'm a man. I'm a man. I'm a man. I'm a man. I'm a man. I'm a man. I'm a man. I'm a man. I'm a man. I'm a man. I'm a man. I'm a man. I'm a man. I'm a man. I'm a man. I'm a man. I'm a man. I'm a man. I'm a man. I'm a man. I'm a man. I'm a man. I'm a man. I'm a man. I'm a man. I'm a man. I'm a man. I'm a man. I'm a man. I'm a man. I'm a man. I'm a man. I'm a man. I'm a man. I'm a man. I'm a man. I'm a man. I'm a man. I'm a man. I'm a man. I'm a man. I'm a man. I'm a man. I'm a man. I'm a man. I'm a man. I'm a man. I'm a man. I'm a man. I'm a man. I Faba, so with any Tiano, a chassis boom, a boom. And you don't miss any accent.
2: Yeah.
3: Take it to them so I can focus on more to our God know how I am the top. Our person, Tobia,
0: 150 single, 250 double.
3: Exactly. Code no aye. Star 725 star. 3404 hash.
1: Yeah. Catapult is
2: in a book. I'm
0: sure you're not going to say. No,
3: no,
0: no, no, no, no, no, no, no, no, no, no, no,
3: no, no, no, no, no, no, no, no, no, no, no, no, no, no, no,
0: no, no, no, no, no, no, no,
3: no, no, no,
2: no, no, no, no,
3: seven.
1: Oh, what kind of house?
3: Two. Fatty. Come on, come on.
2: Any approach?
1: Oh, so yeah, yeah.
3: What kind of house?
2: Any approach? What kind of house?
3: Any approach?
2: Next week.
1: Wow.
0: And you say, I'm going to go to the
1: mechanic. Where is the voice?
0: Daffy's acne cleanser and so a clear pimples and rashes out of the DNA. 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Afi 050-145-4462. Kel Charcoal Toothpaste. Or say happy smile. You don't want to say. So almost a cinema day. Hey, yeah, get your sports bro. It's so why you're not working on such a ideal milk, no? Let you acquire in the HD beer. Mantem, mantem, stores in Kuman Kumanina, Okwa Bina, ideal milk. I yet do a new kakra. I told that to be teaching the man once, me part of it. Swatchy, now woody, and you says Ghana, the BC Abrams rule. Debbie, and yes, says Ghana, the Koto cow. Hey, now ideal milk tin by a cope, Oba noa. We bet to be the chef feed more 2 weeks next time. What you dance as is so? Debbie, you're true and okay, see. Next year, you see a bo, fat tire coconut, tina, man in timino. Fruit salad be now, yes, one way trap towns here, pecan. Soak is nigh, I can't say swatchy. Ned dinner feel it. Now, so you're a person. Oh, I at your breast on decacra. And Bram Pesican was a very desarch in your mama, not that cronaco. Oh, what your baby do, Adiano? Sikay. Oh, on a mock road to a full tin in the Unina town, say, and what pavilion say, yeah. Now, wow, bre pains me, can only all the HSA. Adding a little and more decacra and your she. We'll so cross some pudding. I do milk, papa, and Tippy. Let come so she. What you say? Nah, Bibia sweat me, Akuyi, at the amount. I available, baby. FDA, I said, ready crack to move him, what you say, yeah. Oh, that, what the mattress, papa. So. 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Yes, your partner for life. 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Fray 0302 231 155. One kan ne importem wa. Afi kumase ne importem. 03220 29365. Na onsa etimi aka onso ode. 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Brand new, yes. Out of box, yes. 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Slightly dented, yes. Slightly used, yes. Nina factory price, yeah, the amount. And if you want to say Accra, Sprinters, Kumasi, Takra, Deco, Foridia, Swedroom, Mankesim, Kaswa, or Tamale. 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You know what I'm saying? Now, and they start oil their bar, say, you're fan to Ghana phone in the end, say, a banner quality fuel, Majia to Musa and Pa, Waya and the Dimua Cotene, a banner affordable fuel, so Majia to Musa, Waya and the Dimua Cotene, and a basse, yeah, mount, a yeah, quality service, Papa Pansona. 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So, from 2 to 3 p.m., Obey Shia, AYE, my two baby, ne. 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Abusua Edika dia two and dada na yenkai ubium say yeah code Dubai Yameya Adumwa this November 2026 yeah from the 23rd to the 29th of November 2026, joining Air Quality Class Travel and Tours. Na yonko bun remu ewo Air Dubai. Said the Afibia no. 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Yoko pimu Dubai ni aji eni. Na we ekano Air Kitwebi. 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Now 20,000 cities na utuya no. Efa Air or Visa ya odebe ko Dubai. Afi. Or flight ticket out they could buy. Who could do Dubai? Hotel accommodation account. Hotel accommodation and so account. Now face so crown or transportation within Dubai and also account. And on said Dubai there, crony more debt. What you say? And I be a baby, as we can say, you know what I'm saying? So all the tourist sites in a balcony now or entry fee now, so no, a year included. So what I say, and see a bit more in your desert safari experience, no. You better try Dubai City Tour, you better call Burj Khalifa, Dubai Mall, Wakoshe Dancing Fountain, near there, Aya Universe, Miracle Gardens, Doe Cruise with Dina, Nafi, you try All White Yacht Party, and then Denukwini, Namusun Susepa, New Cruisina Sounds, you Bonnie, a GN in Champagne, near there, and Namusa, you try beautiful pictures and videos near there. Ain't you open so near Dubai now, Patrol, the number to call, AA 059. 147-2905. Frasisi and the book you spot. Na NEN could buy this November. 059-147-2905. Na yetimi edin komona fi. Da kwa ku pimu ewo Dubai this November. Yanin graduate na fi ye ba. Yen fa diakano and twaso. 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
6: So many crabano, what you mean, Miasa, Okusu Penim, and Dino Betia, what in the more? 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
2: 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Ah, one man and nine back was so good. Hey, I said you cheer and anchor. Say, I'm a friend of that, sir. Next, dress in the whole tunnel.
3: 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She chin chim. 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

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I know. Amen, Pastor of Resurrection Power and Living Bread Ministries, away, Croydon, UK. Happy birthday going out to you from Suffolk.

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the great Ntiamua family of Achim Abuabo, wishing you more life, more health, happiness, God's grace, prosperity, and joy as always. Yes, right, so you know, see, I can say what to us. By way, also help me celebrate Mr. Daniel Inkum, the regional organizer, best RO of the year of the Tema Voter Regional Council of the Boys Brigade Ghana. Today is his birthday. We pray for God's guidance for him to run the Tema Voter region from the Bethlehem Afenya district organizer Dio Peter Nyakong and all the officers in the district. May the Lord protect you. Happy birthday. And, your para, no. Ono Krona

Hey, I can't be into the EU. See, Jerry, please, warm shout out going out to Ko-Fi Ventures, Abuso Kain, near Odaseni Hotel. Okay. And you know, see, I can't say about Twasso. Ochina, Y2K. Ochina, and your Friday. Obi Bisa say, Ochina, Ochina, Y2K. What do I say? I'm going to say, I'm going to say, thanks so much for your time with us.

Monsieur Bohaya Dom 106.3 FM Shira 104.5 affiliate to her and your dream. And so, Facebook and YouTube can we brush with Sansa Mudwan, you may and Sasu Suono, and Yerina, yet Daniel Guho at the amount.

0: and somebody burn you with the animal being a swap for Jaman, yes, some sort of tuja. Sir, do me judge you, Macu. I shall not see a dum jay, Macuma, Kuma, Quedia, nine for from what young. I think we are near the Nina Wanum.
1: Minuka say, and none of pay best and on Siampe Mukobon or sooner be told just any Avenon and Potamu Jabrani Dahom and an Amframem Nebia Nebimu and Ghana National Fire Service and Penny Fakasa from Winsome Obertina Numri.
0: And you are Chef Fortiano, a twin child for Frosan, sorry. Where you are Chef Fa, one which radio Siapa who do no moon, Nefa, a chance and where Juma Chetaka University, no. One of them say, Say, one more at your triaches, all much radio beam, copum say beer, the almost share almost Abeka, almost sank and party at the chair, and must be him.
1: Lawyer and a J Barford and they were just to your children would say, one more and no more can say, a yoko for friend and one con with James and Yano crap one no, one woman invitation and call beba.
0: Penny, what Benipa, I would do by a faku cram, one of your two just Abashan Quadanketwa. Well, yes, when Yako cram, ya dear baby, I see, and never quite as a BNT near the share a bay for and so and Yano Cressa.
1: A futu akwama ema se nufuo mu kokram ewo mu akwacha ki okona doctor foi fon sanke kadie ni miemiade ne hwe se bibia edena na kwamu a
0: 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A be obey your business, visual arts, and answer science. A kwenye oho, your technical programs are, yes, sir, e yo ho. Ne hono. A free sense of free SHS na brabo power mu boy into your macaho. Danu Yamas and Science Quiz, of course, we. One bogra moa, but do semi fana, cajue, nanko mudru fina, chessa, chessa for nabine papa. Any body of unions, a pebble, your better science, one more lab, come on, oh, a chessa for him, DNA. If I ban a court, now Tony, untrained baby, the Dutch and our penny, you know. Baby, I'm gonna be answered for a condition of boom. Na Shannon Susa, our phone, I'm about our body, like a crabby, fiance, and menum number two, and yes, Kabia. 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
1: it is sad to note that the newest fire tender that we have in this country is 2014. These are things that run every day. And then you come in, the newest one you have is over 12 years old. So they are obsolete and they are not being replaced. So even if the engines that we all see are not being replaced, you can imagine the hydrants. We try to push more water around this place for the hydrants to have water. So they are telling me that some of them are refilling right in the yard because Ghana Water has pushed water to all this area. We'll speak to our colleague. And then so that, I mean, if we have bowls and what do you call it, reservoirs that can collect some water, it will make it easier when the tank comes for us. But most importantly, I want to thank His Excellency the President, who has graciously supported us as part of this today. And I'm happy to say, even the center tender has finally approved the first batch of 40 fire tenders to the pitches. And we are very optimistic. The latest by December, January, the first batch will start arriving to augment what they are doing. So the retooling must be on, training must be on. We, the citizens, must also be responsible.
0: We, yes, for Shem Krunk, I was here, Emmanuel and Samsu, when we young for Mutaka, Mubarak, Mohammed, Nene, and our tea, you know. Now, Casavia, Yapen, as well for Shem Krunk, Krasiamu, and Impuntu, and I'm him for 70 something for Kuahu was so. Nmonyam from Hama Yaraganso Edi to Jase. Nyamienim ni dia babe hunu hana no odene. Se se dia duro na wo sa aban ene adwuma ku e wo twaka. 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
2: First and foremost, let me commend my brother and colleague for the speed with which he's mobilized for us to be here to see for ourselves what the situation is. And also to express my sympathies to my friend Miro, who is the owner of this factory, and to also commend the fire service personnel. I mean, so much work has been put into containing this fire. I think there's sometimes systems failure. So many things have failed to cause this situation. The zoning systems have failed. This is not a zone for petty trading and the kind of, you know, business activities that we see. We are mixing petty trading and selling of bicycles and etc. with major industrial activity. And then we've allowed slums to emerge in industrial enclaves. And so these things don't mix. And that is where, really, the system's failure is not upset. I'm not in a position to make any policy pronouncements
0: here. 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
3: what is obi afri mu na
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4: 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And we needed to clear all those temporary structures to ease mobility for. So mayor has directed that we clear all these temporary structures to ease mobility for the fire tenders.
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7: Mosu. But your friend was saying.
8: Never show me the Mary.
7: Mary, a general owner was say a shop Benha. A statistic for him for what?
8: Never show me the statistic for him.
7: When? Nah, the idea never cross our mind. Never start.
8: Never show me mom the name she them. See, now me them when you na you see. And then me pee be she and then me say a jada obi da ini ma eshi. 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
7: sa 4200 Among 4 CK, won't change.
8: Next Friday, the China Friday, I made the Quaco money back. Ningina, my family be a neighbor school at a way for Mutes book or Mubi and Kuala for money and Mamma Fashi.
7: Uncle Anoa, Umuba, Umubi prior.
8: The pastor will be anywhere who fly by Missy Hunkland with Yam.
7: That's a name of the
8: one, yeah, Fabi. Yeah, yeah, yeah, yeah, yeah, yeah.
7: Isi zi, abba ni se nde mwudu mwani ichire hemfa.
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8: 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You'll be a better. Why would he be a demo? Did he do a demo? Said the man to me who will be them. So correct me, and now say, okay, we the person in my world, the monkey, the beer do a while, or would be a grand or the best.
7: O man o man ni omo ye be san omo wo class na omo ni be san
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9: 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But say, baby ow, okay as no one. 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
0: 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Oh, okay.
7: 42 million.
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7: So, let's say, yeah, tier 4, I'm going to tell you, I'm going to tell you,
0: I'm going to tell you,
7: and fire service for also cars no go so around when me say man na she say poly tanks na de no emu o an musie nkakran kranti omo hwe so mbedu mbibia but me no go say the high sum do we obi tutu botom kura ohun
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13: On behalf of the National Executive Committee and the entire membership of TUTAC, I address you pursuant to the unanimous decision and resolution of Congress on that was held on 24th of September 2026 to embark on an industrial strike action with immediate effect, that is today, 1st October 2026. This decision follows the continued failure of government to resolve concerns we publicly address at our media engagement in Accra that was held on 14th of August 2026.
0: Now, Prof, do you that? Didn't cast every no say. Sajina ya omosi, omo anim se ebe kwantia nkwadano a wonom esua de no. 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
13: Another case is that of assistant lecturers and assistant research fellows. TUTAC objects to GTEC's directive of 31st July 2025 requiring assistant lecturers / assistant research fellows to complete a PhD before redesignation as lecturer or research fellow. Congress unanimous resolution reflects the seriousness of these unresolved concerns. Our members cannot continue indefinitely to provide services while end remuneration remains unpaid and agreed conditions of service are subject to inconsistent implementation. We recognize the restriction industrial action causes students, families, and university communities.
0: Professor, did that E. Adenuchi, wano any president, depending pa Emma Suyapoma, watetense anwajuma ewe muu. Wemu kuwekasie. Nene ena ote yenu.
1: Ahaya adum 106.3 asempona F4.7 wa santima ntemu inshira. 104.5 kase fidi wa hanye diyonusu. 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Na what you must say? Nukrape ni. 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
14: 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Me, I will never ignore any invitation from you. Now, my mind is because I've not received any invitation. Now, Omo invited me na mehunu on the wall of the deputy attorney general. Say Omo procure an arrest warrant for me. I don't have a reason to doubt the deputy attorney general. So on that basis, even before the order is served on me, I decided that I will come. The order from what came out is supposed to be served through the speaker. I wouldn't want them to go through that difficulty or that length of going through the speaker and serving it on me. No. I've always maintained that I'm a law-abiding citizen. Anytime I have an invitation to personally come to Yoko, I will come. And so I didn't know why this whole fuss, you know, na I was say this year. Na I won't sebi, na I won't hear. Inti, Maba, even before the order is served, Maba, because once I saw it on the Attorney General's, Deputy Attorney General's wall, I had no reason to doubt him.
15: Thank you.
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1: 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But in Ghana Association of Persons with Disability, Newton, Kachiku, and your training king.
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0: DJ Serena artist from Kasan industry near Chifaro near DJ Rainy Sunia, would you about a Facebook live, Omina Jinahono, YouTube was Omina Jinahono, just one more bomb, Pa, Yamia, too much now. ene 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
1: 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Eh, how qua? And now, if you are watching, you will Doctor Debbie, Doctor Robert Trofidi, you will see that the watch is ready. How? And who drew the account? Who the amount? Who are you? As a market secondary partner, so and I be who? Thanks to you, Computer Clinic. Bright Senior High School, bra. Now, you see, show banana that ye. And for manon, ye manu school, nyan sam and ifi nyan sam. 1 p.m. bra. No abini seja. And your free senior high school tifa banu ko. 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hwie be 2 years na ni apa wo hu e dan mo no pa and then near Paseya. Could DBS for her type by color by size? Babe, ye tried the amount. Ye yamout 10% discount, not ye amount 20 years warranty. Umpe, we did not would cheer. Eh, we are see, young curious, and you may no money for former shim with Simon Frank Quadessa. Eh, I didn't share upon Ubi one more team say yes, and 2 pay free move by Yasem. What now soon your posse proper power, president. Eh, you was seen upon your numera. Was somebody fire corner from Casabia Dumpebia, Ube Boom, or Mada Rumenti, and then you may be no sea. 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
21: 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beyond we met two macabre brain and that is very very positive number 45 I believe she'll be qualified to be in that position our wife for now. Many police were in common security is in the hands of the police. Any issue for in common issues of accommodation, the assault, every any the authorities or Moshe commercials posted the in common. We've done a simulation
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3: Adish Mama Odipetene nke ye friend Dr. Keskin Opoku Owusu wono ena etonkra edema MPP amanyukode fe wasantemantem ha ena ochese se na hobwa bi esefote bia wose womo ye no de omoye a no omo de etwan 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
21: catches MPP is getting more attractive by the day. Look, when you say, a year communication, 93% of communication, a year visibility, optics, branding, right? 7% per acre are making. And visibility, the more people who who party, you know, and who show up on, you know, the more na na party, you know, and me, as a communications officer for Ashanti, which is the strongest word of the party, that is what I expect. That should be the normal thing as in Ashanti region. Who Ashanti region, nobody should tell you it's high MPP stronghold. You should see the marks of MPP across all major streets. And that is the target. Even after this conference, we are going to make sure we sustain, we maintain, and we also even improve upon it. We should see MPP colors everywhere, in the markets, in the church, everywhere. Maybe Nipa Bakumi, Asia Dij Mamani Yibiano, SA MPP, Huasem, or Obimian and Okrana, you should see MPP around. And that is what I exactly what we've done ahead of the conference.
3: Na ne kura kura mu no de afutu e ma e ne delegate a o mba beto abai se ade ba ko a o mfa ntom timpa ne se okukase do manim ya fimpino ene edunu nwatwede no enye efiedie na eni kwa se abato a ewo 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
21: Adia is here and so you're back. Electing executives are one, on with my United Party. Because when there is unity in the party, the Queen is here, you're back in 2020. Two, you're empowering for among your discipline. Discipline in the sense in any human organization, especially with the likes of a major party like NDC, discipline anymore, the party can never make progress. Adia shared this with you, you're back. You know, don't fall foul of the law. Definitely the police will be there, or money in charge of the security of the place. Now you make you see me, you know, not party no son no and
3: Edi Areshimama opanyina tere nke ono na ye communication officer Edema Ed PP ne fa wa sentimentem ya Dr. Keskin opoku owuso na ye tere kano na mamenko ahyenkafo wo mu ensemu kakre na ebe na nsaya 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
1: Would
2: there be a say,
1: and
2: run a night in the city? What if you have busy yammy? Cuckoo, father, before you
3: talk for me, Fano. Mr. Mrs. Yasaka, who do you? Hey, we are by
2: walk, a country. Any yes, so yes, I say, ah,
1: be a man, check.
2: That will be any hammer.
1: Stockoto bam.
4: Apostle, Apostle, I want to do, O Sissy, Edronini, Sokoto Bam.
2: Try.
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0: 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And Show.
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1: Oh sir.
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1: 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Thanks to you computer clinic. 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
4: Adam Sports, number one. Adam Sports, number one.
5: Okay, Mati, I mean, under normal circumstances, Anka, only the first time I heard this, I in particular asked Yao if his phone was hacked.
6: His phone was then
5: hacked.
6: So, when I gene phone, the Kasai.
5: So, no. So, it was internet, so we are hacky phone. So, been a hacky phone.
6: Oh, Ogomado.
5: Oh, hey. Mommy, me dear, say,
6: yeah,
5: with Masem no dear,
6: yeah,
5: Masya baby.
6: Mm.
5: Evidence is the name of the game.
6: Okay,
5: yeah, by your election, no. At every step, first of all, every federation will be called election. No. It is the constitution of the federation that tells you how the election has to be conducted.
6: Sure,
5: it has nothing whatsoever to do with anybody. Including the National Sports Authority or even Ministry of Sports.
6: Mm.
5: When we do these things, we do them because we respect those bodies.
7: Including,
5: so, Ministry of Sports, I respect the minister and I respect the ministry. And I see them as partners.
6: Mm.
5: National Sports Authority is the same thing. Mm. I respect the Director General and the authority because they are partners. But if you have ever had the opportunity of reading the IOC charter, there is nobody that controls the activities of a federation or interferes in the activities of a federation. But let me even show you what I did.
4: For me, thinking that I needed credibility
5: and integrity of the election, when issues were raised and being sent by, I say, okay, let's give you the opportunity. You can be a part of it to observe, to understand, say, we have given you the respect and we also want you to appreciate what happens. Bacho, can we, can you,

0: to be to one that you and you have to be the one to be to be.
1: I'm too idea. I feel
0: like I
1: said, you know what I'm saying?
0: I didn't have to you to be.
1: Ah, come on.
0: Auto pathway. Oh, auto pathway.
1: I'm now starting a million mabba, million mabba. And I'm seeing the sauce.
0: That was the sauce today. What the sauce say?
1: Hey, what you go?
0: Because somebody from Nanshona,
1: somebody
0: from Flatinga,
1: somebody.
0: Y2K job.
1: The brutal.
0: Everybody. Ejabu.
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0: 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We go in there, and near my coso. Ozi a quagiani.
1: Oh, and then
0: I'm out for business tables, a home quine light soup, and on messevo. Two so or pork and quine me, and now a gentleman quine me nest in chair. I don't for the bumming chain, I don't for the bumming chain, and I'll buy. Oja, Najamano, Pejama.
1: Oh, that you cover.
0: And you mean, you
1: know, so Bob Ponting was our
0: minion pork.
1: A ponchy, the
0: other minion ponching.
1: Yana, oh, yeah, ponching the pork.
0: Now, upa one day, I do my femunka so more organize a jamwa party, a jamwa coin party, na henko for my benoa. Oh, the opa. It's why you can acquire them tickets, you know. So, tickets in a short code, you
1: know. I say, oop, I will win it.
0: Buma, baby, I have corner any bro, yeah, Afena. Yabay, why do
1: I win you guys so but you?
0: Why to create me, man? A isao.
1: I don't know. 725 star.
0: Uh-huh.
1: 3404 hash.
0: Okay.
1: Mm-hmm.
0: Unse kwa mi no, obo, edu hash, you know. Or say hash.
1: Got it.
0: Hash. 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
0: Oh, masa. Enko kwa e balas wo kromo ya wo. I know they are quite about their car, Bobo Norman. Where is short code in Uncle 42?
1: Short code
0: in
1: Uncle 42. Oh, the Sambo. Uh-huh. A star 725 star.
0: Uh-huh.
1: 3404 hash.
0: A hash?
1: Yes.
0: And your hash?
1: Yeah.
0: Hash, Ankasa. The old phone, I see what they are.
1: The phone, I see what they are. They are saying, I say, actually, they are saying, Mummy, you know.
0: But men and Kamiko and Nemebu Bonamiko Bo hash. I will show you scrap and play a sports maker has him. Coco Brani Betia sent
1: him. Coco Brani anywhere?
0: Oh, not a Unim Jerry Justice.
1: Ah, okay.
0: Unim Jerry Justice,
1: baby.
0: 18 Yami Atuma.
1: It's a Cobra Nipa Kubiano, 150 Ghana cedis. Tobo no, 250 Ghana cedis.
0: Okay.
1: Now, yes, you won't say one more corporate institutions, no. Unso bi ho nmo so ye to 10 tickets.
0: Yeah.
1: 10 tickets no. Ye be ma eye 8 ticket price.
0: Okay.
1: And VIP tickets no so e bi ti se same penin for ni unso bi ho nmo a eno no ye se ahimfie for 8 no. Na ye se no be wuram no 4000 Ghana cedis ahom kan for 6 and also 3000 Ghana cedis and a single VIP and no aye 500 into momo no

0: te se di ya me boss no anano se ko bi betimi pay to momo account empty na ye ken yo enti momo payment no aye to the number that is a 50593 0593 038769 that is a multimedia group limited no ene beba 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
1: Okay. 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Ba blasters in semino eda soa air trendy.
2: So I think the best gift, like you considered that we should put all the criticisms on you, the best gift for Ghanaians now would be like you telling Ghanaians that this is where you can take us to. So you are resigning. Do you agree to many Ghanaians who want you to resign?
3: Well, when we have a result like this, the option to resign, it is the most easy solution. It's the most easy solution. I don't believe that when the coach resigns, you can change the situation of football in Ghana. I'll be the first one to resign. I don't have that belief. But that is a decision that should be a board of the federation to analyze. The future of your coach is always in the hands of God and the results. But of course, as I said, this is not the first time that my coach lose my game. I lost a couple of games. I still have, despite this loss, I still have the top record of winnings of international football. And this defeat just made me a loser. This defeat made me more left for the lessons that

0: they see the movie. Some cultures, they admit that they use uninhabited meat that they use.
1: Anyway, hey, Coach Carlos Cruz in the last press conference, one in Central for a year, Accra Sports Stadium. Na minya dajire ebusiano. Senka unti a demo heya, Odenka ready tea, masem kumebi. Na demo heya, Coach. Gana for any bad pass a wabi frupem, a catrum se. Why then? Why resign?
2: Why me at two?
1: O si de bidda. You see why my kwa.
2: But unim me mitie interview na na se mitie ko bi mitie press na course no. O ya press conference ne from wo question na obisa no to answer no de ma any there. Me me admit say coach na giatum.
1: Oh yes you.
2: Yeah, you yes. He said a lot of things. O si pay the resource na ba no. Wo de opa sanboni biem within be 30 seconds na ehon sanboni biem o so wo hear results na abane de so bi catch o say retire on how o che say wo enya de bi wo gu anim ase anansu se mno on carbon so I am sure say coach no say nya bi bi anka dem ho nom na na o pese o ko company for eba
1: dem na say no me mama opportunity
2: and
1: na dem ho so na me so me man opportunity say on can check Ghana for say eye ojimi enye adwuma ne bie
2: ana meka se pede insem no kan e no kobi na coach na nkasa agia to
1: mo mama opportunity umfa umpa no mum
2: de na meka se coach no umse coach no sabi seven pede anya ne pe no de abetena ho enam se adwuma o ye ye na afi owo employees nti ana no abetena nti no person o ko kra o mu
1: because me no no ana no o kire se if my resignation eh uh-huh. Oh, see.
2: Yeah, you said no mind be
1: yes.
2: Or see no be why the officer you be here.
1: Yes, or see send resignation no. Say no ever a solution for Ghana football.
2: Mhm.
1: Ka ono na be the first person be resigning. Tio.
2: Mhm.
1: But sad decision way. Or see obejai at the Ama Federation no.
2: Mhm.
1: I don't need your kind you. 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
1: but komo the next blaster coach over say ben manim ya person check akra like yen to ebo as be ya like go coach bi so hodeda
2: o nse me dey me nim
1: coach bi wo hodeda
2: me nim say tom teta
1: ah no wa o so pa adwuma na ye
2: menim se top
1: o kan interview minister coach ni ye
2: na me kese me kai top
1: mali former mali coach no bag akra ebe ye nya do wa ha no
2: me kai sense
1: we coach wa africa abebre
2: ba ko ai ko bi unim ba bi ade na du no me ye players are omudi ye qualify for World Cup 2006 from World Cup 2006 squad dey kokobo World Cup 2006 no one of them should coach Blaster at this moment. I'm telling you, one of them
1: Onkoye coaching course kura.
2: You players some more dikaje. You players some more coaching course.
1: Qualification o.
2: No, na me catch us here. You players ni bia kobo ya. They have it.
1: E bia wan.
2: Ah Michael Lee said untimi coach here. Said untimi coach here.
1: E na uzo de eche. Ena ho ambi. So kana me. Asa
2: maja ni ye wa
1: kana. Asa maja onya oni certificate. Oni. Oni ayi ni bi.
2: Oni de ayi.
1: Oh.
2: He has it.
1: Hey,
2: Janana.
1: Hey, who's that? Someone who took you
2: back? Someone who took you back?
1: Oh, what the hell? And you said our license one, why you be?
2: Sir, license A.
1: Ah.
2: And so be what you for Timmy Coach.
1: Ah. John, or you have
2: a
1: license.
2: John, you could alliance with me, Coach.
1: Huh?
2: You could alliance with me.
1: Who bought him that can answer? Oh, can
2: you be one of me, mommy, Timmy, can. And to the me, my example, my boy, Michael, listen.
1: My grace, your Okita license A.
2: Ah, okuta yo fo ntimi nkochi e.
1: Okuta yo fo anibi.
2: O ntimi nkochi.
1: Mbe sa so yo ya na.
2: Okuta bi. Okuta bi. Ah, Michael is no ntimi nya yo kobi.
1: Okay. E se di abane se ya wampo Frankra. National Sports Authority and per for e wie no mde betu dwa se ya pamo no. E wo visa sense mbi piepie mo a. Timina o ka se Professor Emmanuel Sapon ene ya appointing se Director General Edema National Sports Authority. Where the ane act ya na so non so the ane permanent.
2: Kobi ni the ane acting.
1: Where so the ane acting?
2: Yes.
1: Say how non so acting.
2: Yes. Anti ni the ane so.
1: So be a acting sir.
2: As at now the sanity.
1: Na act so where the free premier jumani ye. Mo sa de na mo ya non so. Me ntu mo si o.
2: Mo sa ya the ane investigation koso.
1: Aha. It's your best obetia saba.
2: See the investigation near course no there.
1: It e bet you have said later of my sama na bana.
2: Acting and so we am na bibia ni one more. Eh see
1: so so you acting.
2: And so we acting.
1: And the acting na ye wie ya ode na so oba.
2: And ti ye wie ya de na na fe ye. Unti asat now there.
1: And
2: ye
1: de me question asipon. But okay say minister na can send me the fa service. In sense, we are one. Em the pass and me pesa gana for Saint TBM.
2: Okay.
1: Maybe I know what you pain.
2: Mm.
1: Assemble, eh, Assema, eh, here, pa, or say, Sir Cobase, this and sense, me, why, bet you, or no, Kofi Adams, no, eh, can you tone?
2: Yeah.
1: Sempo say, or num pa,
2: Yamfano,
1: Emrano, and Nini. Na, yenti, ni yaka, yedwana, fudu, ni yaka, kayano, manasa.
3: Investigations is going on. Me myself as minister, I'm interested in the matter. I've spoken to a couple of persons. The same matter has been reported by persons who felt impacted to the CID of this country, and they are also doing their investigation. If any wrong is found anywhere, that wrong, that criminal wrong, will be punished the way a crime is punished.
1: Okay, 80. Where and someone honorable Kofi Adams, they are to Jao Philip.
2: Yeah.
1: Assume we move on to baby. Oh,
2: Edaho.
1: Now you go so. Yeah, him. Okay, and him. Why, bet you?
2: Yeah, some.
1: Hey, 80. Carlos on Guahon 7 no. Na ever said and also a bit me. I could
2: be. Now, come, Professor. Some. Okwa,
1: aye
2: Professor Emmanuel Sapon. Oh, say, on one so and a grassroots any schools football department, no, under Minister of Youth and Sports, on one and a ho, and a physical education, recreation and sports, a winiba, Ukupim Honamon, so our department of that's exercise and sports science. Department nurse health one wa and no ray in suit into our ministry. What are that?
1: Okay, Ibrahim Sanidara, Ekan and Okasa Edma Ghana Football Association, Kopimo BBC Kobo Jumakra, the Nema Fatway, senior most Angasa na Alaji and a Sabri, Walker say, and Opey and Koma Odi and not a more decacra. Pa efa aye coach aye pamano no ene dia eko so ewo Ghana Football Association no yentie Ibrahim Sanidara
4: nya e ma mi nya no bibia mi na kakra ne ye last week no within that week mi ne na nkasa eno kre mi ne na nkasa throughout that week but ne e wo mu ne se MP bafo e be kan football ho asem na me stress na me bisa se Ephraim Penny from Washington. Omo omo cabinet ni na omo he. Executive committee no omo he. And all of those people are omo he. Why must it be say it was a cat and a bad radio so about defending on one statement against an MP? Executives, DFA executives know him. Time I you were present and entity so no. Ube sorry ano pama. Do the free eighty ho. Until we are Pama T Hot FM. Pama Okumasi. We were ha. Mimi wa ha. We were ha. We were ha. We were ha. Omanja, president, no, a quantum course. This is what I'm sensing. And I'm representing you on my suit trim. All of us are football people. Sir, are you helping the president or not? And I said, Bibi, because I'm a woman. And I mean, we're in to be a teenager, but so say. And you may be a honor, and you're no go areas. I didn't even know no go areas. MP in Penny for you, I'm not a musician around Ghana, Hamay. Sir, Obi can be the crown, eh, beer, and to a sumoa. There were SFWA, a young Juma, and what's all much treachery in your moon. Se say Daniel communications department no pasha mukena your staff more than 10
5: yeah all mukasa yeah
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2: yeah
1: ono no ni samabuadu wo house si assistant coach no
2: yeah.
1: Ena o sanso assistant wo Kotoko
2: yeah wo Kotoko.
1: Okay, is it in the Tinkla coin or any kita team now?
2: Tinkla coin, dear, they say, dear, or any kita team, only Diego Aye Pera from Portugal.
1: Auntie Bruni Bako,
2: it
1: is still our science assistant.
2: Yeah,
1: okay, you see,
6: it was a very difficult game. Look at the game that we played last time. We couldn't do and one thing I'm happy with that, the boys were able to stick to one common language and tactically they were able to implement whatever they've been taught at training. Looking at the game, at least inside the second part of the game, we try to keep our structure. That is the only thing that makes us happy. At least keeping your structure in the game, playing to instructions, and then it makes the technical team happy with the way the boys were able to stick to plan. Training on the final third of play, and it's been done at training, and this was our plan, that to get early goals so that we can stick to our structure and stick to our plan. We need to maintain the structure so that we can hold on with the points that we needed. Okay, we did, but we need to work more, at least looking at without ball, we're having a big problem. So later on, we made some changes, and those who came from bench, at least we were able to hold on play, we were able to control the middle, and in terms of build up in the middle, it was okay, so we were able to hold on with the opponent midfield and controlling the half space of the game too helps us, because looking at their game, mostly they play through their middle and then we decided to block them and keep their structure so that it will help us to get our 3 points.
1: We are Sema Kotoko assistant coach Hamza Obin and our team say what didn't serve no air to Jano. Memenda games in the better so Vision FC and Gold Stars Bebo Ewo Ni Ajay Okraku the second sports complex wo na fe kwesiada Dreams FC and House of Folk and also ebeba so ewo University of Ghana 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
2: 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Ye ko Portugal, dia menu eka say, kobi, uko Portugal, about millions of AM supporters and Amosi coach and Edin Ade Aye Jorge Jesus. I don't know Aye coach Edema Portugal national team. No, and Sambi or Kansas Ronaldo against Denmark won't count against Norway match. No county America Mass Ronaldo assets now was the son in Kukun Kaka de Free Camp. Aqua Copi Mwanka Sabia Ote and Ronaldo Enka Portugal national team. No, Minuka said here millions of supporters. Wobo Aye or Yachina Kasia our Portugal. Memo Edietia or my head coach, no.
1: Cristiano Ronaldo
2: eno
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2: na nipa domo e koye no e chance Spain a chance say Argentina, a chance say France.
1: Many people are not going to be a
2: crime. A nipper baby, a cobby. A nipper pocket, a
1: new nipper, a new nipper, a new nipper, a new nipper, a new
2: nipper, a new nipper, a new nipper, a new nipper, a new nipper,
1: a new nipper, a
2: new nipper, a new nipper, a new nipper, a new nipper, a new nipper, Koko he eni paduma and yes almost yes and Ronaldo say one on kasa da
1: coach coach name fellow camp o kwede o camp
2: ah
1: o ko o kwede
2: coach name friend no one who say obi am friend no coach name friend
1: video dada o
7: video man dada
2: o friend no
1: eh
2: o friend no eni padum o ti eh eni padum pa
1: Ronaldo ndia
2: ai Portugal you no know ah o mo ken no Portugal
1: eh
2: ntia no no no na coach and Jerry, oh hey, you see, good evening, Sato. Please tell your friend, your man, Kobe Stone, be careful. A German crying, otherwise, you'll be arrested. A German crying now, can a German crying now? Or see with no or UK. You can
1: Men bad angu say.
2: Yeah, and I'm no be corner say we busi o bebere kwa.
1: Sa adangu.
2: Bebere kwa. Oba chine kwa meet my imagine.
1: Ah, tina na me dey akwo nya say yi asem. Ti ka tren na say na no important.
2: Na say da ku make catch no catch.
1: Ka tren ni ye.
2: Na no say da ku o ye die.
1: Ye bad angu e chere dey ko add to the jam.
2: Nti na say da ku e suma moto su no Kobe Stone say.
1: Huh?
2: Adangu bebere no. Y2K no.
1: Ah, Y2K.
2: Pe pe rabbit eye pepper soup. Adangu pepper soup.
1: Y2K jam.
2: Y2K jam no.
1: That is not kind of R2K jam.
2: Me see Y2K jam. And I copy the whole dia all. Nti wo dia Jerusalem wo dia no
1: nka. Y2K jam.
2: And one no.
1: Yeah. Nti wa ka kire na wi.
2: Eh ma ka kire na wi.
1: Okay, do bi ye we suma me ka kire bi na.
2: No, me nya we mi o.
1: Ye na ayase. Yeah, you're in Ghana for us.
2: Okay.
1: You are St. Philip Enterprise.
2: Yeah.
1: You are Philip Dankwa.
2: Yeah.
1: Ah, one kita St. Philip Enterprise company no.
2: Yeah.
1: Any dia. Na ne hukani any mamele nda Dankwa.
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1: 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Oh hima mame. Oh wo UK. 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
1: 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I want a uni course. You are also quite despite by you. You know, a year Nebano, lawyer Kennedy or say,
2: yeah,
1: Neba lawyer, no, Omunina by it was a Yenina Sone and Nagana Fuasi,
2: and on
1: the most media phones was a
2: dancy, you are Krufumne, Yasuni, a dancy punya,
1: Sir Abusiane or Yoko Abusia, or Omana Nomo this year that formula. It is sent to say Odobiasi, come George, a munina by a bebuaya kama, and a Omoma a yeno a yeson kukra was a and Samson confirma. 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
2: plan
1: because Y2K no esi enya plan esi e shada draw plan yeah echi echi plan neti say
7: Etinano.
1: Yeah.
7: White Queen.
1: Then drop plan here. Because from now to Sunday, Saturday, who say any runs, you know? It's your dry plan here. Uh-huh.
7: Yeah.
1: Yeah.
7: Into Saturday 8 p.m. No.
1: Uh-huh.
7: Now I start for a
1: Friday.
7: Friday 8 p.m.
1: Yeah. Friday 8 p.m. Friday 8 p.m.
7: Uh-huh.
1: And what? Uh-huh.
7: Friday.
1: Yeah.
7: Friday
1: 8 p.m.
7: Ochina.
1: Uh-huh.
7: 8 p.m.
1: Yeah.
7: Now start it.
1: Okay.
7: I start.
1: It's your no yeah plan it.
7: Yeah plan no.
1: Uh-huh.
7: One say you know 8 no. Na yakọ hono makọtọ ni ama na ese asen aba.
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7: Ya be fan kwan ni ade ni na.
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7: Na ese ese no like.
1: Ese ese dey say yan ntem. 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
1: 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Aha, I don't know.
7: I don't know. Yeah, Oba no adondon kama.
1: Yeah.
7: Yeah. 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
1: ene da fo mu
7: enti nyina ye maame no no
1: eye ye kase pa
7: ya
1: eye ye kase enti de be ne se ye friwa tuke na
7: ya
1: ese ye drive straight to mepe
7: ya straight
1: honey is my pe me boy
7: yeah my pe me
1: me fe
7: me
1: pe
7: fe
1: fe me fe okay it's your call yeah obo ma pusu abobo no fe yeah me pe na me boy
7: obo na pe ma obo na fe
1: it's your call ho Saturday no na yetimi akuti
7: ma yeah why be make stop e wo sege
1: okay
7: sege be be book F
1: yeah
7: na yakọ me fe no
1: yeah
7: you be stop ho no
1: yeah
7: na ye gunsa
1: okay.
7: Fie kwina na e bompa e frifie.
1: Yeah.
2: Obedon anadwena sa anopa no be se gunsan san no wura kurodim.
1: Now don't you to go on Saturday.
7: Na no me go da je
1: on Saturday.
2: Ay.
1: Na we to go on Saturday.
7: What the madwena me trefa o.
1: Don't don na na order number bi sha.
7: Na e dru bato a.
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7: Aye me fe.
1: Aye me fe. Okay. Ti Saturday.
7: Yeah.
1: Yeah, be kone aba, enti no.
7: Yeah,
1: we are na yes, aba.
7: Enti kobi.
1: Enti my yeah.
7: But what was the Y2K near woman apa for etina? Enti High Life Edition no. Eh, so, ene.
1: Okay.
7: From now till 10 p.m. be bo mo akosi se no ndo be bo
1: okay
7: si kwabna
1: na ai ma
2: manya ibi wa
1: o
2: se Cristiano Ronaldo na Portugal
7: ya saki Jesus
2: ana followers ana simple no Portugal ba na omo bibia football se bia social media na dia no mo nenam eye 32,000 and 4 million followers but Ronaldo a free camp na drop up by to say 10 a free map drop up by eye 24
1: Diana, million. Diana, ebe convince sa di e se. First, you know, ena ne ye 24.6 million. Ena sa niema yomu ye. Ena isi ama na rise aba 32.4 million.
2: That
1: Diana,
2: you,
1: Diana, ebe convince.
2: Ti ebe mekano. Me see. No mu osro, but Ronaldo free camp. No asa man for
1: the person you know. No mu nisro.
7: No mu e.
1: No mu form. He say you know. Amount for buffoon here, then I yes, Yampamano.
2: That will be a day,
1: and then I'll rise
2: here. That'll be yes, and
1: it's going in there.
7: And it's
2: going in there. And it's going in there. And it's going in there.

Jersey. 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And a double year 250 Ghana. 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La Panoya Beach Hotel. And a Batuna Tuta. Ube tu iswa tu ufone sopo. 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
1: 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No man so ana.
2: 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Scan me GHQR code no. And now see for me merchant ID no so.
1: Oh, okay.
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1: Na money!
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1: Na mo!
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1: Hello.
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1: Yeah, don't know Stone Boy talking, representing the Beam Nation president in the place. You're in tune to Dr. Shine. 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Beam.

0: Yeah, and of course, we blaze until 10 p.m. Yeah, High Life Fiesta. We are Y2K edition. Just about 3 minutes, 8 p.m. And every boom, I said I'm a kind until 10 p.m. Yeah, I want me up near the Y2K chef. So now, when him say, yeah, what the beer, said the yen, no. And that's your bean, sir. A high Adom 106.3 FM. Midin the Shine Aqua Frame, Dr. Shine. We are High Life Fiesta. Meeting them for my big brother, Mewafa. Mike too, baby. But then you be doing come cry. Especially if I pull Dr. Sylvia. Do certain way, I won't hear me pass. Certain when I'm a voice, because Apomodin, dear, Tale, Apomodin, dear, you can't joke with it. In fact, Wapomo, and now, and it's young man, also real quick. Yanni, Doctor Father Abraham.
1: Sure.
0: Penincasia, or da, you know, Father Abraham Herbal and Spiritual Hospital, I know. And Yanni Dinkomo. Father!
2: My dear.
0: Good evening. In fact, I'm Joe at the bar, Doom 106.3 FM.
2: We just saw my bro, so to do.
0: Ah,
2: just
0: father, I am now watching. I am now yes, I'm fit because you're young. Can they be able to unk? No, I treasure no master. And so, acquire now watching. Now, I say, yeah, a few more. Now, so, now to do say, yeah, near Daniel, yes, say, yeah, for Duncan. Now, father, I saw yet to say,
2: Yamadum, Yamadum.
0: Na ena nkomo be na odi ejayen
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2: hudu bebre ogonoria infections are who do we blow air cost so I've been so we to the self white. The infant been to self white to be able to say no to turn, but with the young America was America. Yare no was so SNO, I offense as syphilis.
0: Syphilis.
2: Yeah, they would deep one as animal and the idea, no man goes to walk or one care and to 2 hours here. It's me for good room and pensua make a syphilis and I. 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
0: father
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0: Father Humano. Hello, Father.
2: Yes, Papa.
0: Dan Honky Twe, be mammy. As a Humano.
2: Who are on any partner? Nelson, a partner, and a white. Bemeboa, a tire mad to draw on the same, Mamma. Bemeboa, what's a white iron? Nelson, who's in Ukrainian? So, it's no come with him to run for the big urban and maybe you can one after that. It's a bit of a bad man, she almost she signed the anon can be the onion, Nessu, Banu, Hunaman, and Castle Dam Panyaso. Sounds a bit my bad, Beme Guha, sounds so. And then no maybe I know some make be if you feel the member near the other Nessun, you know. It's Missy, sir. A hundred and a dinner to be a genus for say. Media media white hand upon a median hammer. And yes, I da. Said Bemet, who no chin, no one say, yeah. One of us will be our one and our back on it. We call a war. Bemet won't say, sir. It's me, sir, and Quabuana, a buama won't panano. It's me, sir. Cassifilis or so. one of the diseases anasa yabia ebetimi asi awo ho kwan entem efin fibroid because the fibroid wo wa enru pepe so bua wo say enru anta na asi awo kwan na syphilis de ewo so no anya 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One fed drunk and I, Yariana, Otiman, Musa to send you only Pedian movie, but oh, not in the Pedianum. Then I'm seeing Pensus, I have him. I have no making a free Pedium who said you won't answer the good score. Or making up to now and change in fear do so. That will hear the proper work that will be here, but sorry, yes, one club one. Would be cheering out on that tail. Just as with me, sir. Or yet, deadly, he's a cassette sent for four and chum beef. Now, you're not syphilis, come as a Yabia would do a walk on. You're not syphilis, say Yabia, because I am Namu Yari. Namu almost so, I am Namu Yari, and I don't say Yabia would have any pedia who do in Nash. 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na especially mema no bebre ho a what we were doing, question is first, and I can want a separate team courses. I am Neddy, Emma, National for Bema. Separate betting me up for Bema will grab the hole. And to your bands, I am very careful. A sign your mancassa, a damaging or maybe I was suspending. There's a difference or so. When you pay or set one share, now one to see. Separate carpet when you are a dream yari, a bottom, the separate a chow or so. You been say Ryan Archer and I said, damn, Abanason. And say, very serious, I was say, Nipa and Shay. It may go far and someone so will be good. So, Sanan's been it to be trying with Siano. The surface was what it took of us. I had given you a good sister. No one who knew why you know who the Libya would be a no be a table. So, sir, I thought, oh, why it's not all part of what the Libya was so and what to me was so yet one. The strange, oh, and no, maybe. A benefit, you know, I wouldn't know. I want to say, I said to me, or so be about your from and would depend your qua baby. What's an or so be to me, you know, why not for so now? Oh, why not? And why abba? Surface it dies, I know my make any in Eddie. I say, to me, a greeny party, just any stroke we are on, to me, so what possible, possible, more real, more, yeah, as one I know who do. Surface it, because I know my nina. 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
1: Father Dr. Abraham and attending Kano. Na Doc may have a number to the bill, Ansana Yakum Kakra, Namani Baby or BTK Mu or Yesi, Bonamba, and I want to win Yamapa.
2: Numbers are of Fadiba, Fadiba, Heba, and Spiritual Hospital. A 0244 37 37 16 16 95 95 0244 0244 37 16 16 95 95
1: 0551 0559 0551 0551 0551 0551 0551 0551 0551 0551 0551 0551 0551 0551 0551 0551 0551 0551 0551 0551 0551 0551 0551 0551 0551 0551 0551 0551 0551 0551 0551 0551 0551 0551 0551 0551 0551 0551 0551 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0551 0551 0551 0551 0551 0551 0551 0
2: and two pony.
1: Thank you. We be at all.
2: And no crutch, no, say, be we are say. When you nature no dear chinese, say,
1: be be new years, yeah.
2: Tell them, say, be be new years, yeah, now da, and two pony.
1: Papa be like an assam, or a police nipping in pa, and Yana Bassa, and of your friend of police is someone,
2: sir.
1: Yeah. And maybe boys be caught in a kutu, in fact, Nanka,
2: sir.
1: Yeah, and I'm going to say, I'm going to say, I'm going to say, I'm going to say, the choir later or interrogate your one a cousin sena casa or can ya ma say I resonate with me every time.
2: Sure.
1: I say hey in can choir. So what do go on sir better baby I could to no choir. Yeah and see say can we near what's baby new year say can we near
2: now be who
1: say baby we are since doc seminar no can one seminar cracker.
2: Me can seminar no one nyame anama ye Dr. Father Abraham so I a spiritual soup. Any ordinary soup.
1: Say now, spiritual soup,
2: sir. And when the man down so, any ordinary soup, Abaka says, Sebi, who be a tea, also a kettle soup, now, who bought red diarrhea. Seminar the one who do be brie, near day, near ensue, send a tea bean, or roll home. Now, where the air, a spiritual soup, near brew, who name Eduma and a ye.
1: Okay,
2: sir. Your ma, unfa when.

0: Mm-hmm. And your olive oil or some, and so a quaint yam said disappointment. Oh, one if a fair, so to moon say, send a one if a fair, and yes, and a brabble at ye. Oh, one and a name, the ensure, and yet, yes, sir. I only near it, Mrs. Sister.
1: Wow,
0: send out to me quiet, or be a swapping, or call, send a walk up, baby, and yam, yes, swapping phones, and about you, I will be celebrating, Mrs. Sir. Nay, yes, oh, Bobby Bra.
1: I send me, I call Kaimia, same be one say, Nancy, and that video be called viral. I saw them
0: okay.
1: No more bomb pie or one more tonium. Now, a crabby about video, no one almost a crown or a bim pie one too. In see, Obia admire no say a cry with their old future. Now, a nipper no tonium no, a tonium now, woman back could be bound no crack quince. And all the fat a crown woman, so say. As my making cast where here I a boom, my men and yas and get to her. Yeah, and crop up boom, my men a pie because almost say, or j a crown and onion. Now, ye be sano, the intro, yes, and was say. 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
0: 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Na yetimi e delivery.
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0: Nti wuti yan ka baby ya wo bia. Yes, I have a yani edri. 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
1: Ah, I don't see.
0: Maybe oh, here's soap, and be your numbers. 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
0: sounds so na make you adwun so say yaso ya ye dey be do na ye hunemu haw ana se honhomu haw so da odwe ni echo ye honye matra makwe uba ye mfa unsa nc form inte ya fada ibam herbal and spiritual hospital and ka nlt ejuma dey be ya ye numbers a ofra odi base ya ni 0244-371-1695 0244-371-1695 and now 0559-114122 Dr. Shah, favorite number. Means it's 0559 Dr. Shine. Yeah, that's it, baby.
1: Yes, yeah, that's it.

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0: and a B vitamin. Engineering drum, who are a map wedding.
1: Madame,
0: I'm going to say, I'm going to say, I'm going to say, I'm going to say, I'm going to say, I'm going to say, I'm going to say, I'm going to say, I'm going to say, I'm going to say, I'm going to say, I'm going to say, I'm going to say, I'm going to say, I'm going to say, I'm going to say, I'm going to say, I'm going to say, I'm going to say, I'm going to say, I'm going to say, I'm going to say, I'm going to say, I'm going to say, I'm going to say, I'm going to say, I'm going to say, I'm going to say, I'm going to say, I'm going to say, I'm going to say, I'm going to say, I'm going to say, I'm going to say, I'm going to say, I'm going to say, I'm going to say, I'm going to say, I'm going to say, I'm going to say, I'm going to say, I'm going to say, I'm going to say, I'm going to say, I'm going to say, I'm going to say, I'm going to say, I'm going to say, I'm going to say, I'm going to say, I'm going to say, I'm going to say, I'm going to

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0: 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But my dear, so before phone after we knew no, no, so afraid in your free free home, needing I am fire free no, and to Adam 106.3 FM. I feel Upper Sawshi, you made the life, our TV so dear, and then I a Atempong TV, a what digital and a satellite no eso. 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
0: 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So we use a dame or you know be to a dra, a becon one or so, or bo dia, a becon one or so, or domewa, a becon one or so. Sessa and the cone we have been we bought at the pa, bo be a row a bra bumuno, a bed dame if you were so. Now wait to me at the home. Order for Jubedini Dindi or Domanco Massem. Tete atimpon group of companies, Nancy Sen Fefe, or Diama Udima for Spiritual Hospital and Research Center, so on some far who can you know. Mia midi hoch yameno, a din a major so, a you di fupon. Obrempong, udupong, udum, udimafo, obengfo, nana adu, ejekum. 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Aha, eye adom 106.3 FM. 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O duman kumasem jumedino. 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
2: 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Wow. In the more we are say. In the more we are say. 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Ebe Twaso. 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

0: 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That is what tradition demands.
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0: Yeah. 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

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And Show. 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Lost

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They be share a channel. Y2K. Y2K. 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

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Happy, happy, happy birthday, a comma, Lady Pastor Mabena Nation. Mabena Nation, Mabena, happy birthday to you. 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Edam Ponsaba, Hannover, Germany. 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

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Bright boy from Soutium from Monte Say, Amisham, Clemento, the Saint, Saint Clement Sunyane, bless you. 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

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What a message! 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Any adiba. Inti amwa. Malam, bless you. Isaac Temate, bless you. Sister Wedem, bless you. Ensimu nyina yi. Gabriel Anseni. Promise so aha. Young Kwe. By the grace of God, we have landed. This is Nasem University on Adum FM, Accra, and Space FM. 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Ubenyaye, Nasem University. Nasem University. Ewo. YouTube. Nasem University. YouTube. Ubenyaye. Ena. Nasem Wote. Ewo Facebook. Nasem Wote. Ewo Facebook. God bless you. Bet me a send you a message about 0203-515151. Mekain. God bless you. Auntie Julie, Nyamin Shrap. Edam Ponsa Hanova, Nyamin Shrap. Mr. Kwame Adusi Poku, Nyamin Shrap. My producer, Eye Promise Dubate. Calvin Su, Nyamin Shrap. Esimu Yinayi. Say Nelson, what to say? Engineers in Yamin Shramo, Willinom, and Lady Apostle, Donish, Donish, Donish, Lady Apostle, bless you. Esimunina ye. What a message. Bompaye, oh, Yesu Christo Demo, Edo Chef Radinsa, Radi Encaho, Omo Arechichri, Omo Yarisa, Omo Akumatoyem, Yami Emo Hwadin, Omo Nkwa. One fan as I'm so sorry, Yare. Yami Mausika. On my way, no man, ye, who fears when ye, who are man in Sasso. I was so. Let the obedient and anarchy and yen shrama. May God prosper you through His word with salvation, deliverance, mercy, healing, and prosperity. It shall be well with you in Jesus' mighty name. Amen. This message is for everyone. Reverend Gabriel Ansahie, the Chancellor of Nasem University. The message for tonight, good job. Good job. Ejuma Papa. 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

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Mutie, Namimani Simuye. 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Reverend Gabriel Anseni. 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Yewra. Bosumi fufro. Pejo affordable. Lift up your offering. Pejo affordable. Obia. Sua winim. Obia. May the Lord give you a good job. Lift up your offering. 0245. Another 45. 04. Another 04. 0245450404. Gabriel Anseni. Good job. Good job. Dear Baba, Gabriel David Anson. God bless you. Ahmed, also no wife, Selena, of Atua, Akura, Kwajohum, Yamimani Suye, and I hear Chris Rapp, the tailor. Chris the tailor, Lakeside, Yamimani Suye. Genesis 41:38. Obia utie mi biano. Nyamima wa jumapa. May the Lord give you a good job. A good job. Genesis chapter 41, verse number 38. Then Pharaoh said to his servants and unto Joseph, can we find a person like this, a man in whom the Spirit of God is? Enti ebenya obia, otise Joseph, and nyame honhom, eni nimdiye woni Musa na. Then Pharaoh turned to Joseph and said, as much as God has shown you all these revelations, there is no one so discreet and wise as you to rule as a governor in this nation. Okachre Joseph, who said, Joseph, and the memo appointment, memo adjumapa, say, nyami ada niyama edi achirawo, obiye ni huwa wonim die, eni hunumu, eni nyansa, eti sewu Joseph. Yen timi nkofu obiya, en shesi kasem, eni adwiane, eni adjumaso, ewo Egypta, eka hon. From today, Joseph, thou shall be a ruler over my house. And according to your word, shall all the nation be root. If you know Joseph, when you your constitution, ewo Egypt, mamu appointment, obet na konya kesiye so. Min kuwa na miye ni pa kesiye sen wo, mi faru. Apart from me, no, wo and I are the next in command. We are the vice, we are the governor. Then Pharaoh said to Joseph again, I have set you over all the land of Egypt. My yo governor over all the land of Egypt. When a friend acquire prime minister, when I a prime minister, ewo Egypt, huh? Then Pharaoh took off his ring, gave it to Joseph, and he put a royal garment over him and a gold chain around his neck. Or ye gold chain. Sikako call Saint Joseph Kum. Eddie Ayahim for Tadia Shano. Eddie Kawa Shano. And he made Joseph to ride in the second chariot as vice president of Egypt. Second in command, 2IC. Ewo Egypt. And he made him a ruler over all the land. And everybody bowed before Joseph. No bia kutu Joseph, if we say, Joseph, ebeye amarado, ewo Mizrim. Joseph, once a slave, once a houseboy, once a serving prisoner, now appointed as governor over the whole land of Egypt. 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
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What a prayer. Because the Lord of Joseph, give me a good job that pays well and gives honor. In Jesus' name. Because Joseph, we nyan kupon. Mama juma pa. A etuya kaye. E juma pa. Sika wom. E juma pa. Empeja wom. E juma pa. En munyam wom. I drop in my offering. Drop in your offering. For the bottom. Bosome foforo mne ewo no. Adwuma pa. Utie mo Ghana ne abrochire. May the God of Joseph give you a good job that pays well and gives honor. Adwuma tua ka ye. Adwuma sika wo mu ye. Ne adwuma adi animonyam eba. Number ne ye 0245. Another 4504. Another 04. Edinia Gabriel David Ansan. 0245. Another 4504. Another 04. Gabriel David Ansan. And a beba. For offering. And no ties in our boom. Sir, a radi. Ansana. Busumu ebe kwe wye yeno. No amami good job. God bless you, Adam Ponsa, Anova. God bless you. Majo Mije, bless you. And Mr. Persis, Amwakon. God bless you. Utie Miss Amri. Ewo Dubai, bless you. Because the God of Joseph, give me a good job that pays well and gives honor. Ote, a good job that will take care of you as well as your family. And Paul, I was so near Juma, a bit me a show ye, na show a bush near Kahun, a home commissar, and I'm a banana. The prophetic word for you tonight is that God will give you a good job that will take care of you as well as your family. This is the new month message. Bosumi Fufro message, no. A job that will transform you from pain to progress, from poverty to prosperity. But a juma, a be you are free, yaudium, edua kwam kosuom, a juma be you are free, ohiam, edua kwa ahunyam. A good job. Mansaso, lift up your hand and let us pray. Gabriel Anseni, because the Lord of creation. I need a good job with a good income. Because the Lord, I need a job that pays well. A job that brings excellence in my life. A job of success in Jesus' name. Because your body and your coupon, me hear you, my pa. A edisika kesiye beba. Because a juma, a rade, a tuyaka ye. Adwuma sika wom empeja wom nidie wom ebuo wom enhyira wom awurade give me a good job that pays well, a good job with good income, a good job with excellence, a good job with dignity, in Jesus name. Ka say amen. Drop in your offering. But we afford you, we are in the new month. But we afford you, obia.

Juma wuya edube si ye. Number ni ye 0245 another 45 04 another 04 Gabriel David Ansan ene beba 0245 another 45 04 another 04 Gabriel David Ansan ene beba a simple number 45 niye mienu ena 04 niye mienu intubo 02 a no abo 45 45 0404 02 45 45 0404 Gabriel David Ansan ene beba. Good job, good job. Genesis 42 verses, Genesis 42 verses Bible say Nyami maye yi Joseph every prison. Yadini ba Pharaoh ahim fie no. Ye mani good job as a governor. Onko university da. Onkuta degree in financing. Onkuta degree in banking. Onkuta degree in commerce. Okute nyame honhom. Nyame ngosra wone so. Nyame adum wone so. Joseph oye prisoner, no a house boy no. Wono ne beye governor, minister of agric, minister of finance. Ye ka three posts ni nyina bomu, interior minister. Ye ka ni nyina bomu, esa ye ne governor. O hwe duane ni sikasem ni bibia so. O san ye vice president, second in command, and I prime minister. Hey, a good job. I say Genesis 42 verse 6. Genesis 42 verse 6. Bible say, by the time the brothers of Joseph came to Egypt, Joseph was the governor over the land, and it was he who sold food to all people of the land. And Joseph's brothers came and bowed themselves before him with their faces to the ground. What a scripture. What a scripture. Genesis 42 verse 6. Bible says, Na Joseph nuanom a moton Joseph no. Omudru Mizrim. Efri Kena asase so. Esan se komaba. Omu bepe duane ato. Omudru eye Egypt no. Na Joseph ene ye governor. Esha asase ne so. Ono ene ne stamp. Ene ye di stamp passport. Ono ene twen duane ma obiara. 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Na Joseph nuanom. Ebe butu butu form. Ewo Joseph enim. Adentia. Good job. Ejuma. Edi ebuo. Any respect. Any dignity. Ebebro. Genesis 47 14. Genesis 47 14. Genesis 47 14. Gabriel Ansani. Once again. Bible say. E kom ni ye den. Ewo. The land of Egypt, you know, Joseph gathered all the money that was found in the land of Egypt. When the way I'm building scripture, no, me building from Genesis 41, and I'm about 42, and I'm about 47, 41, no, ye in free prison, and my appointing, you know, as second in command, vice president, and I prime minister. I say 42, no, were your governor in charge of food, in charge of everything. I say 47, no, were your governor of the Bank of Egypt, Central Bank of Egypt, Joseph Nye governor, on the Jijisika, SI Minister of Finance, Internal Revenue, Joseph was in the head, were your head of IRA, were your head. I was Sikasemso, where your governor, on the sign minister of finance, and a treasurer, and Ojiji Sikanina. Someone who was sold and hated and scandalized by Potiphar's wife. Obia your tongue, no? As a slave. Obia your tongue, no? Ninu anumu tongue, if Obia your dear same tone, so? Ewa Potiphar fear. Someone who had no chance of becoming next to Pharaoh. Joseph, or a Jew, he was a Jew.
ana faro ye kramoni eye de na ju ababe ye second in command to an Arab enweke say Jew eye second in command to an Arab to rule over a whole nation. No janyomo nyame nkoa wa wutie me na anatwi o da form onye obi a we a doormat we a carpet we a rack ya do paper and na ho ana ya na sane Joseph nyankopon da so tiase Joseph a oni dog chance oni dog chance of becoming second in command to Pharaoh, but God changed the game for him. God is a game changer. God changed the game for Joseph. God shifted things to favor Joseph. Nyamine pushi niyama ne favor Joseph. Utima Najwi, Gabriel Anzani. Say after me in prayer. Kase Lord, let my dreams come to pass. Kase Eternal Father, shift things to favor me. Let power favor me. Bring me into a place of power and honor and wealth. Kase Eternal Father, give me a job that handles great enterprise. In Jesus' name, what a prayer. What a prayer. Hey, Kase Eternal Lord, let dreams and power shift me to favor. E ye daya son, a faro son ye, eni tumia faro wa, eni ne shifti Joseph, eni ko bebiya, oko jina yeno. Kase Father, let dreams and power shift me to favor. Lord, bring me into a place of honor and wealth. Ready for me, bro bebiya. Any monyam, any sikawo, give me a job that handles great enterprise. Ready, mama juma, a juma, a bekura niema kesia kesia kesia, general merchant, timber merchant, gold dealer, exporter, importer. 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Obey business tycoon, entrepreneur, obey business owner, obey general manager. Radima wajuma kesiye, omu wajuma pa, ewo yesu dim, kase heavenly father. 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Give me a job that will handle great things. Radima Majuma, any positioner, meet me a handle near my cassia, me bow for the cassia. I'm lifting this big offering, this great offering. Give me a great job and a bigger job. Oh, yes, you demo. 0245, another 45, 04, another 04. Gabriel David Ansa, any beba. Utim Nana Jin. Yamima, good job. Oma, good job. Niawo Tong, Niawo Ye, Oma, good job. Ejuma Oshushe, Oma, good job. Position Oshushe, Yamima, good job. I'm telling you, once upon a time, now the government in power was in opposition. Once upon a time, now the government in power was in opposition. And the ministers in Nina, about 90%, normally radio talkatives. It's true. Ministers also say no. Once upon a time, they were radio talkatives like me. Like me, radio talkatives. One more cassette from radio station to radio station. No ma fun fun. Oh ma fun fun. And Koshe Wong. E be a minister of finance. Be a minister of communication. E be a minister of foreign affairs. E be a presidential spokesperson. True or false? Woman bubo boomudini. Presidential spokesperson. Once upon a time, no a radio talkative. Minister of finance. Once upon a time, radio talkative. And an MP. You understand? Foreign affairs. Once upon a time, radio talkative.
President Akasa, once upon a time, radio talkative. Today, Nyamia Dumunti. Shababia John Jina. Shababia Manfo Jina. Womanya, good job. Quabroch Resensio. Fru Presensio. And so, once upon a time, no be fru Prena Neomoya. And so, ne. Good job, me bon paye mao. Wa wudabaya, wudabaya, wudachiri. May the Lord give you a good job, a good position, a good employment. Nyami ma wan kase wajuma. Yabefa wajuma musu wajuma kase. Nyami ma a good office, a good station. Nyami ma a good seat to sit on. Lift up your offering. But you're affordable. What a message. What a message. Once upon a time, Joseph. Joseph. 0245. Another 45. 04. Another 04. Gabriel David Ansan. And a beba. Because a rade. May bar for the way. Give me a good position. Give me a good job. A rade. Minyamian kasemajuma mepe. A rade minyaka me a businessman. Me a businesswoman. Kami importo. Kami exporto. Kami ton gold. Me ton oil. A rade. A jumabian ya that is a oil dealer.

0245 another 45 04 another 04 Gabriel David Ansa Enebeba drop in your offering and soon ya me na me ma me kra ma bi din me ma me kra ma din your friend and soon ya me and soon ya me hwa less than 24 hours God can turn your situation. Less than 24 hours, Joseph was a prisoner. Ye didn't buy in fear, no occasion, ye be kuno. And now, at least, ye be pardino. And now, ye be mana. Edwin wa prapra in fear. Trade from prison to palace. A governor. 0245. Another 45. 04. Another 04. Gabriel David Ansan and a beba. Who the men kasapi? Boa for the men kasapi, boa for the Namishan come by the end of this month. Before the end of this month. Nyamibe you obi show. Nyamibe cho biatum. Nyamibe peja obi. 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Enya good joba. Contract bi. Deal bi a benyan wahu. 0245. Another 45. 0404. Gabriel David Ansa Enebeba. Gabriel David Ansa Enebeba. Radime bar for the air. I'm sowing this seed and dropping in this offering. Give me a good job. But hey, either self-employed. Understand it or other employment, say yourself employed, say a salaried worker. All who have good jobs are okay. Say, while we are with Juma, and now if Obia for Juma, Obia when your good job will be on, are you okay? Namekano, Namisha Bano, Namisha President. Wa fa ni pani bi wadwuma boys no wa fa wo mo adwuma enne o ma ye ye honorable omo ba ni e pia ni patugu. Good job, it was good job that made Joseph, who was put in charge of the economy of Egypt. You understand? The economy of Egypt. Egypt's prosperity was given to Joseph to handle. To handle. Egypt year dear. Any year your any Egypt economy. Womusika sem. Yadisha job Joseph unsa. A good job. Lift up your hand and let's pray. Let's pray. Gabriel Zani, Nasem University. Ubenya, Nasem University. Oh, YouTube. Uko YouTube, every home in life. Nasem University. YouTube. Enna. Facebook. Eh, Nasem Ote. Nasem Ote. Facebook. God bless you. God bless you, Mamuti. Nyamima, good job. Kadimachu on Paibom. Kase, Lord, this new month, give me a good job. A good income, good resources, let a job that pays well come my way in Jesus' name. Simple but powerful prayer. Because the Lord, this new month, give me a good job, a good income, good resources, let a job that pays well comes my way, and I come my way in Jesus' name. Because I'm ready. Busumi fufrui, me here good job. Me here good income. Me here good resources. 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

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Let me ask you a question, Gabriel Ansani, me ka say pempem, have you seen a poor governor before? Have you seen a poor governor before? Eh adwuma pa obia ni signature wo sika so ana wini musa governor bia ni signature ene wo sika so. Have you seen a poor governor before? Joseph Beye governor. Have you seen a poor finance minister before? Hey, have you seen a poor finance minister before? One finance minister oyo hia ni for real, for real. Have you seen a poor interior minister before? Minister of interior. Ah, police ni soja ni bibi ashe nase. Dia seven awokano. Business tycoon. It's all about good job. Put me. It's all about good job. That has God's hand upon it. Ote, a good job that has God's hand upon it. Adwuma pa nyame nsa wo so. Adwuma pa nyame nsa wo so. Adwuma pa nyame nsa wo so. Me bom pa ye ma wo. Me yi pa ye ma wo. Awurade mu adwuma pa ne nsa wo so. It is Psalm 90 verse 17. Psalm 90 17. O say, let the beauty of the Lord be upon us and establish thou the work of our hands. Yea, the work of our hands. Establish it. Nyamie ni mutie, the beauty of the Lord, eh, nyami favor. Let the favor of the Lord be upon us. Nyami eni mutie, emra yeso. Nyami eni mutie, emra yeso. The favor and the beauty of the Lord, emra yeso. And establish thou the work of our hands. Oma yejuma entim. Nyami mo yejuma entim. Yea. The work of our hands. Establish thou it. Yansan wejuma. Psalm 90 verse 17. Osi o awurade. Mweni mutie. Eni u favor. Emra yeso. Ma yansan wejuma entim. 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So kura pen. So cross panel, so cross screwdriver, so cross camera, so cross phone. Nyami mwa adwuma ne yakase. 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Promise on me producer. Phone awadi FM. What did you event, you know? Or does a near year come a girl? Yo. Girls need phones. And I'm teaching you. Yo. Girls need phones. Gabriel Ansani. 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What you must say? Wo income sa wakatua sa sika na eba ne sa kasa yes Lord. Psalm 90 verse 17. 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So ukuta microphone, ukuta pen, screwdriver, ukuta eye atri awodechi sa odechi no do so sa odi nuamuro odechi kosuya adwuma bi awoye bia. I say, yes, Lord, bless the work of my hands, bless my children,
Bless my investment. Bless my sweat. Bless my job. Bless my connections. 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Urade shira so mame. Urade shira me fifre en fifre a me tie my sweat. Urade shira so mame. Bra me bra wa brochire. Urade shira so mame. Bless my job and my connection in Jesus' name. Drop in your offering. Affordable, your tithes and offering. Kase urade me boss out for the way. Me gina wasem so. Abba for the I need a good job. Brother Uti and sister, what name you are? You need a good job. You need a good job. And Pao. You need a good job. Number near 0245. Another 45. 04. Another 04. Gabriel David Ansan. And a baby. 0245. Another 45. 04. Another 04. It didn't a Gabriel David Ansan. Se me catch raw sika bi no make a manta 1 month sika e bi nya and now 1 week sika bi nya who do ti be she nsuo telling you sisa usika sa my brother usika sa ti asem na mde ba no som ne bo for there gina so bo for ne bibi nsima something must happen for you. Something must happen for you. 0245. Another 450404. Gabriel David answer. A rabbit trans your Bible, my friend. Root had a good job. And that removed poverty and hardship from her life. Nebuana. Root in your juma papa no. You are here. Any reward, any ahochere, every na brabo. 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I say, oh God of root, give me a good job. Oh God of root, give me a good job. A juma root in ya, no. 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Afobe managers, onu ne she. 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So from here to in Sanwam, farms. 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You can see agricultural implements, any machines. 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Oko California, Escafo, Hono, Omo farmers, any Escafo. Billionaires. Farming. Maninya awadie pa the richest man in Bethlehem on enya no ware no adwuma pa adwuma ba kon a root nya ye ani ko gina ye. You need a good job. You need a good marriage. You need a good man. You need a good woman. You need good children. You need good partners. You need good friends. You need good helpers. You need good income. You need good pay. You need good salary. You need good sales. And you need good job. What a job offer. You need good offers. Good offers. Ampao. I was saying, you may be a demon. Offer, papa. So you're amazing. We are designer. So you're electrician. So you're day. I was saying, your job will be a offer. We need a good job. We need a good marriage. Our pa. We hear a good man. Be my papa. We hear a good woman. We hear good children. We hear good partners. Me boy. One now no mudili. Our business partners. We hear business partners. We hear business friends. We hear good helpers. One a bit me up. Wow. I pay out. We hear good income. A katria any sika eba at freeha a freeha a freeha. We hear good salary, good sales. Who did ya? We hear good sales. Ukwa, yato, yato, yato. We hear good offer. Mansaso. Kadimechi. Ne pay you affordable.
lift up your special offering because this is a business message. This is a business message. So it demands and it requires a good offering. A good offering. We offering I can say because a business message. Now my man is out. Say after me in prayer. Because may this new month release good things in my life. Good job. Good income and good testimonies. Kasebosumi ya yawura mi. Ewurade.

kese ene adanse dia eya kese akese ebra mabrabo e wo yesu din mu mafori boni e 0245 another 45 0404 Gabriel David Ansane Beba 02 45 45 0404. Me chan page for the book. This is a business message. I need a good job, a good deal, a good offer.

Tie Reverend Kepre Ansani. Say Elvis, God bless you. Let me give you these two scriptures and I close. Short scriptures. I'm a story in the Quran. Yem Fampong. Uko 1 Samuel chapter 17. 1 Samuel 17. Ye country David is say, ye pe obi. I'll bet me a face Goliath. No way defeating on. No way yin a free Hamayan. 1 Samuel 17, 25. The men of Israel said to Joseph, David, have you seen this giant who has come to confront Israel? The king has said, anyone who can kill him, he will enrich him with great riches and give him his daughter to marry and make his father's house free from taxes in Israel. Yes, who are you, Goliath? No, who are you, Kum Goliath? No, you be my good job. Good job, no. Benefits, no. And then they say, one, or he ni be a millionaire, or be a millionaire. Number two, Obama great riches. He will enrich you and give you great riches. Obeka millionaire so hon. Na fei wa mousika bebre de guho. 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David say yes sir. Yes sir. I will take that job. Brother, sister, adjuma incentives wom. Adjuma incentives wom. Adjuma benefits wom. 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Obani credit be man abe wano no. 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So David Ware saw Baba free when Tiawe. The marriage and the wedding was performed by the state. It was performed by the palace. That is it. That's right. Good job. Good contract. Good trade. Good negotiation. Good negotiation and a good deal. Definitely nya good deal. Onya good trade. Onya good job. Onya good contract. Me mama insaso. Anadwi. In the name of Jehovah Agla. Me mama insaso. Nya me emma joba. Aware pa wom. Edan wom. Sika wom. 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God wom. Ye dear wom. Adwuma bet me ahwa woni wo busua nyinara. Yes, oh, yeah, you wanna be out of the car. Sasso, Cassie, Yehua, Yehua. Man Sasso, Cassie, Yehua, Yehua. A radi, Mammy, a Juma, a bet shame, enemy fear. And we yes, with him. Ye buff for the what a message. Drop in your offering. Ye bepon, drop in your offering. 0245. Another 45. 0404. Gabriel David Ansan. Ompen kom se weya. Enye minim. 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Kwa ye 21 days fasting. Opa in the 40 days. May the prophetic message aba. Ni awu kobo hon paye no. May the hon revelation. Enye kom se naba. Te. By the end of this month. A good job. Adwuma kunu pawom, adwuma oyere pawom, adwuma sika wom. A good job. 02-4545-0404. Gabriel David Ansan. Sa umpe and come share to say ninsem and to say any afori abebo. Now so be kwa twia
Me ya kwai. Ko. Ko. David. Good job. Obeye a son-in-law to Ohene Saul. Unim sa. Etina David entimi enkunu no pese ku. Apart from the anointing e was Saul so no. Saul was the father-in-law to David. Saul was the father-in-law to David. So he couldn't kill him. He couldn't kill him. How can you kill your father-in-law? How can you kill your father-in-law? Ejume bi wa wa. Me bom pa ye ma. O de message no. Ko Facebook and YouTube. Ne ko ti. Last scripture. Mapon. Mapon. Another man, your friend Jephthah. Jephthah. Israel from penny for contracte no. Se ye pese o ba beye. Army commander. Na we lead the battalion no. Na ye ko face ya tamfo. Oko Judges chapter 11. Eh ho. Judges 11 eh ho. Unya daje akan. Mama homework. Unya daje akan. Judges 11. Jephthah ebusa omo se, what is the deal? Me present who the details of the deal and the contract before say me sign. Agreement no. And sign a me sign agreement no. Me present who the content. I want the content of the agreement. Omo se agreement ne ne se. Only DN at the call war near Din Kunima, you become the president and the king of Israel. Jephthah, see, you're so what a job! You be our head, you be our leader, you be the judge, you be the king, you be the overall boss of the land of Israel. Jephthah, see, this is a job. No, you're Kubolo, Jephthah, you're Kubolo. A damn quencher, baby. A peja crankshaft. A exercise. Your contratino to come and fight for Israel. Details of the contract, and they say, Utimi winning battle now. You become automatic leader, judge, ruler, king, overall commander of the Israeli Defense Force. That is another good deal. A bomb pie. May what you do promote you. May what you do promote you. Nyawuye piano and promote you to a higher level.

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How old is Lewin? Madam, brother, Nyami Manye Yentem. Cause a father of destiny. Let me have good deal. Cause a father of destiny. A rade. Shebre nyan kopon. Maminya good deal. Ewa brabum. Give me that which will make me great and rich. In Jesus' name. Rade. Mami deal, papa. I'm a contract, papa. I'm a juma, papa. I'm in your ye. I'm in your kesi. Ewa brabo. Ewa yesu dimu. Amen. Kase amen. Number near 02-45. Another 45. 04. Another 04. Bafodi eni enko. 02-45. Another 45 0404 Gabriel David Ansa and a Beba. A 02-45 another 45 04 another 04 Gabriel David Ansa and a Beba. God bless you, Mr. Bernard Kobena, who of Finland. Also a drop of 40. Yamishra Bibri. Yamishra Bibri. 02-45 another 45 04 04. Gabriel David Ansa and a Beba. So of course, Bimichong, take over. In Simunina, promise Yamishra. Donis, bless you. Mr. Alexander Boateng, God bless you. Engineers, any front desk, any security phone, Yamima, good job. This new man, oh, yes, we did. Number near 02-45-45-04-04. Gabriel David Ansa and a Beba in Simuye. Abu Adia Sioko, bless you and

pastor, baby, be obi, I'm a serenya, me dum serenya, nkopon shira dem out. 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Pastor Mikao say, me jume diye nina J.M. Adwen Sons and a time echi J.M. 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Bodji Sulive Oil, Abedjaso. Bodji Sulive Oil, me patro. And no any anointing oil. A sign a cooking oil. Bodji Sulive Oil, a anointing oil. A sign so a cooking oil. Now, Bodji Sulive Oil, dear. 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

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And Shiloh, what ding eburi. Eburi prayer mountains, where a forest prayers. Forest, Eburi prayer mountains, forest. Station 2, our prayer camp on them. Where you know, I saw them, you know, conference hall. You did not move,

connect on TikTok. The pastor connect to the grace, connect to the anointing, connect to the power. Today is the first day of the 10th month. The first day of the 10th month. The first day of October. The first day of the last quarter of the year. You cannot, you have to connect. And by the grace of God, it's also my birth month. 23rd October, I am a birthday. 23rd October, I'm 55 years. 23rd October, I am 33 years in ministry. Full time ministry, 33 years. 23rd October, 30 years on radio. 30 years on radio. My radio Juma sa 30 years. Tifri umfio na se satan wedding views eh. 30 years on radio, you know. God has been good. And na mesen kome guni pa baby abara boso. And ebe nyame be ya deswe fru so. 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God needs your attention. Sometimes God wants you to separate yourself from the crowd. Every great man, every great woman knows when and how to withdraw from the crowd. Every do not so free crowd, no free crowd, man. Crowd no be buff also. Know when and how to withdraw from the crowd.

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0: 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I don't see no more dear ones in us and crawford as some dream why I say ampa and as an yampa. 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I see someone, Constance Amoa, I see Apostle Cosby.

to the anointing. But Hashem live on TikTok. 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Quickly connect. 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

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Minima this or Otsina for your flute to her. 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A yeshillo and a hana sorry for the dipon. A yeshillo nebra or beer did the hana submedia mini. 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

Tour. Bible say, "Hana sorry, a double beer." 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

No, I catch on Subishu a Buri Total Filling Station. And I a Buri Prayer Mountains. On Bishu, I'm a junction or so. Baby, I'll be a metoon Sadi Afro. Missy, baby, I'll be a metoon Sadi Afro. Yami Adma Watina, a Shilo encounter. Yamin Tiri, and you have a camphor. Shilo, and you catch the Hana say. Hana Wari in Sambo. But a new moon abem. Memo being Kabibin Tinao. And then now, so far. And then we judge Mark of Empire. Dear Duachino, sister. And Fantina Fakun. Okay, in Genesis chapter 32, verse 24, Bible says, and Jacob was left alone. Jacob unkwa. Jacob was left alone. And then the car Jacob unkwa. The tatano the dinachi. Bible says, Sabrin, you ever catch and say, Unia Esau has gathered 400 men and they are coming. Bible says Jacob Tien and the Yam Shino. The home Girafini. I come a bottle. The Kerabu Boo. And the Bible says, or Chenebushian, me, no. I see more a fan cobbing cum, a fan fanny fan. When you father and a cow non qua. A cow non qua and Yammy Buffon and a betting time here. That is when Jacob changed his destiny. And his destiny was changed forever.

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May God meet you at Shilo tomorrow. What's today? Friday. 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

0: sowing a seed for the month October. And today is the 1st of October. So you are sending a seed of 101. Maybe Moroso, men for charges in Kaho. Or they send 101. That is 1st of October. 1st of October, now October 1st. 10-1. 10-1. Also, person send it 1001. You can send it. Maybe 1001. And I bet me I send 1010. Fire! But 101. 101.
1: It's a well right there, what you need.
0: 101. Quickly send that seed. Quickly send that seed. You are sending a seed of 101. There's a 10 near 10. And a date 1. Fast also. 101. I need just 10 people. 10 people who sow this seed. 10 people for the 10th month. But sumi do no more. I need 10 people. I'm in on beya pam in this 10th month. 10 people, starting with 10. 10 people, 101, 101 Ghana cities. The patrol send me about 0244-9653-36. 0244-9653-36. 0244-965336. If you Bible, the book of Ezekiel chapter 21, I'll be reading from 25, 26, then 27. Show 0244-965336. 0244-965336.

Mwa mo share my TikTok. Also with me, I send a TikTok phone. Quickly send you. I send it 101. I said I need 10 people. 101. 101 Ghana cedis. 10, no, the first 10, no, I 10 near them, the 10th month. I want you to have dominion over the month. You can never control what you have not invested into. You have to invest in. Upe so invest, we control BBR. I so invest to Asad in him. Yeah. I want you to have control, have dominion over the month October. So you are sowing your seed this first day of the month. You are sowing a seed of 101 Ghana cedis. Quickly do that. I feel your Bible called the book of Ezekiel chapter 21.

and Sabia Dowso, and Sabia Dowsika Samso, and Sabia no dear SCA to me be a man homeless with you, Sika Sam, and the Matomino, and the Breakino by fire, by power, break loose. Ezekiel chapter 21, I'm reading from verse 25, then to 27. Oh, Parazazoza. Okay, my main kind 27 the first. Overthrown. Okay, the way New King James. My main copy King James and Casamia Sibinia King James and NIV. Verse 27. Minya King James and Casa and Noname King James. Kojo Vibra, Kojo V.

me come from verse 25 me and me Donnes ABA King James na ma fi me no afem me pass o ABA afi na otie me the apostle Cosby AJ trust you me ye ba be dim pae be bom pae no she ye be dija see ye be dija me call say nyame and me national all believers retreat no so e ba so next week 3 days fasting and prayers from Wednesday near free hall Friday first thank you free hall Saturday say ye dey about Fridays Wednesday to Friday say dey be help so ko ko ye Saturday obenya kwa ko Friday near free halls. Ezekiel. Donesh Ebia Mama. Ezekiel chapter 21. Ezekiel chapter 21. You came from verse 25. Or see, you profane wicked prince. You profane wicked prince. Any wicked prince in your life, may God execute judgment. I said, may the Lord execute judgment. Tonight, judgment against any wicked prince. Or see, you profane wicked prince, whose time has come. Hey, your time has come. Say to the wicked, your time has come. Say to the wicked, your time has come. Any profane wicked person in your life, I said his or her time has come. It is in the Bible. You profane and wicked prince of Israel, whose day has come, whose time of punishment has reached its climax. Ah, what a word. New King James. Or see, the enemy's time has come, the wicked, prince, no. Or say, your time has come, and your day of punishment has reached its climax. Wow. The Lord is with us. Okay, my man, Kofa, Kwabna.

21 verse 25 down to 27. And now I'm in kind verse, okay, verse 21, 25 to 27. Thou, or see, and thou profane wicked prince of Israel, whose day is come, when iniquity shall have an end. Your iniquity shall have an end. Was it there is a profane, wicked prince whose day has come, and his iniquity shall come to an end. Ne bonia odiye o ne bonia oye webushienim. And him go assure their torso, yadi odiye torso. Was see his day has come, and the iniquity has come to an end. His wickedness is coming to an end. I pray for you, any wicked person in your life. I declare that his day has come, and his evil is coming to an end. His wickedness is coming to an end. The Bible says when the wicked dies, his plans will perish with him. Any wicked person in your life, may that wicked person die. I said, may that wicked person die. May that wicked person die. In the name of Jesus Christ, may that wicked person die. By fire, by power, may that wicked person die. In the name of Jesus, any evil person in your life, obi bia wo solidina, obi bia wo solidia, obi bia wo kutia, no aye no ho obonefo, no aye no ho obofo, na wo say adie, Bible say, his days are here, oh my God. His day has come. And yami na me kan Bible neka. Me sing yami na me kan Bible neka. Ezekiel

prince in your family, any wicked prince in the family, any wicked prince in your office, any wicked prince in the market, baby, I will turn a day. Baby, I will hear Juma. Ebusia will free me. Okuna busiam. Oyira busiam. Any wicked prince in that family, your day has come. Your iniquity will come to an end. Your punishment has reached its climax.

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No wicked person will survive this month. No wicked person will survive the fire. We declare, we release fire.

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So Jesus said the wicked person in your life, in your husband's family, at that office, where you want to know promotion, so where you and what say what's any penny now? Or see you wicked profane wicked prince. Prince just over to me. You profane wicked prince. Your day has come. Sure. Any enemy in your life, I stand as a prophet ordained by God, and I declare that his day has come. I declare that her day has come. Dear what tina wa dear so? Dear what tina wa woso? Dear what tina wa quintoso? Dear what tina wa jubaso? Missy, his day has come. I declare judgment.

video ha ye se if you say we jot them me see we jot them me see we jot them o jana no day o jani anu day live on TikTok quickly go there connect is here me see connect is here connect is here because say me free studio ha TikTok no men carte no me send come go nipa bi so live bomb fire many people live it connect you see on TikTok said be as me free studio ha me see me carte no me stream camera 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

on Netisia. Messi me pray 10 people for the 10 months. 10 people for this 10th month. 10 people for this 10th month. You are sowing a seed of 101. 101. That is 10 first. And they are first. 101. 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And now 0244-97-22-33. God bless you. I feel better. I see the Bible no can say the wicked prince or see unyuma baby here or see that your day of destruction is here. They say the oha will market ho. The day of destruction has come. And you know, make Bible no can. Or see you wicked prince, your day has come. Your day has come. Tio, sister, Bible na make kind of. Or see thou, Ezekiel chapter 21 verse 25. And thou profane wicked prince of Israel, whose day is come. When iniquity shall have an end. Yadena, what come on? It's a, oh, brofono kramma. Brofono ma. Or see, your day has come and iniquity. Oh, I know, say, brother, I'm crying. I'm saying, why, yeah. Meaning the apostle calls me a jay. By God's grace, I am the head pastor of Family House Chapel. Family House Chapel, my church, no, OEB. Udo OEB station or police station, no, anymore. How far was I saw that? All right. Family House Chapel. Family House Chapel. That is your church in OEB. Sunday and Opebi, I'm a starting service. 9 upon 11:30. The baby B.O.B. I'm a tune Saturday after all. And by God's grace, missionaries of Penny, I'm a da Eburi Prayer Mountains. I know. Me na me da Eburi Prayer Mountains. I know. Jamia dom, Jamia na me so na build Eburi Prayer Mountains. Very powerful retreat center. Opebi baby akose na wako bo umpaye. And Opebi baby akoye o first thing we wait na. You can come to Eburi Prayer Mountains. But Jamia dom Friday and Opebi baby. And ye shilo hour. Ewe Eburi Prayer Mountains wa. And the me na me organize. But so ba anye compulsory. Opa bit me abe yo program. But many need me may program there. Opa bit me a join. And yes, Friday and Opebi baby. Friday starting 9. If you are baby 8 and crawford that. If you are 7 and crawford that. If you crack me down Thursday against Friday and upper program. No. Be da hot Thursday and Ajo against Friday and upper program. You bomb pious are 1-2 near Pono be a con baby. Because I hoya waiting, I hoya mountains. At the center, it's an Wakwa Tria mountains, it's an Wakonko mountain. I wait there, Bain, to meet me a Babby Bumper, we are not Sanko Juma. Now I offer an assign for market on them. Yeah, you can do that. I feel Tia Bibono. Tia Bibono. I'm preaching from the book of. Am I even preaching? No, I'm not preaching. We are praying from the book of Ezekiel chapter 21, verse 25 says, and thou profaned wicked prince of Israel, whose day is come, when iniquity shall end, shall have an end. Verse 20 says, or see, thou sayest the Lord, remove the diadem and take off the crown. This shall not be the same. Exalt him that is low and abase him that is high. T. Revelation 1. The wicked prince in verse 25, whose day has come. Bible say, remove the crown. It means this crown does not belong to him. Obia hin chen wa fa di ashe en odi di wicked odi di bone odi share there. Anybody who has taken your crown, anybody who is wearing your crown, what kind of Revelation chapter 3 verse 11 na osi hwa na me ba ntena hwe no bia amfa wa hin che
se shene nipe bi obi anji weni munyam obi anji wa henche. It means obi beti miya fo obi a henche diako. Somebody can take your crown. And this wicked prince, whose day has come, whose iniquity has also come to an end. Bible says, remove the crown. Remove the crown from his head. Remove the diadem. Take off the crown. Away. Verse 26, thou sayest the Lord, remove the diadem and take off the crown. This shall not be the same. Exalt him that is low and abase him that is high. It means that one, the one who is low, no, he is supposed to be at the top and wear the crown. But this wicked prince has waswapo, and na ono abetina kunyano so, and na dio eso tina kunyano so osororo, onu mabeshefom, and nyankupon se dio tesoro no, ao ye wicked prince no, ne time aso, enti ye nye ahinche nifri no so, na dio wosoro, yema ne mbra fom, na dio wofom na, e ye wona oda fom no, osi yema no nkosoro. Ah, Solomon can send me. So me want the bunny be a cause we are say. Send quantity upon cause na this year form. And quantity upon cause na this year form. And quantity upon cause na this year form. Bible said remove the crown because the wickedness of the wicked prince has come to an end and his day has come. His day of judgment, his day of punishment, his day of destruction, his day of death has come. Exalt that one who... Exalt him that is low. Your death from the impeachable. I declare, the month of October, God will exalt you. I see exaltation coming. I said, God will elevate you. I see elevation coming. God will lift you up. Because the word of God says, in the month October, I should lift people up. It means 10 people who will connect to the grace. I am going to lift you up to where you belong. Exalt he that is low. Exalt he that is low. Exalt him that is low. There was Daphom. There near man koye mano. There was Siran San wedi. There was Pesi wo bin chain. There was Pesi kadia ye juma. There was Pesi wo tukwang. There was Pesi wo wade. There was Pesi punu bi mano. This is the word of God. God told the prophet Ezekiel, exalt him that is low. Higher, higher, higher. My name is Apostle Cosby. I know you love the word. Me baby scripture near the abompai. Aya. Exhort him that is low. Don't express okay, be home.

this low. Me say the month of October, somebody will be exalted. A queen and me first will be a punama. I be a wangwa. The month October, a queen and me first will preacher will be her. Was say exalt him that is low. It was an instruction from the Lord to the prophet. It took time to do 38. Was say, and thou son of man, prophesy. So God was talking to the prophet that. Prophet, number one, remove the crown on that the head of that wicked man. It means a prophet or D4, it me a page will be, and no D4 bit me some will be a perform. The word of God. God told the prophet Ezekiel,

0: God bring that person down.
1: Amen.
0: I speak as a prophet.
1: Jesus.
0: That person is coming down.
1: Amen.
0: Any wicked person,
1: Jesus,
0: sitting on the throne,
1: Jesus,
0: in your family,
1: Jesus,
0: if I be a prophet,
1: hey,
0: I bring that person,
1: Amen,
0: down. Office,
1: Jesus.
0: Obi a tuye tuye sika na wa manuva, ana wa kotena soro ho, ana wa

Remove the diadem. 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And elevate somebody who is down. So, papa, there is going to be a swap. There is going to be a change. God is changing your level. From down to the top. From down to the top. From nobody to somebody. God is changing something. Meeting the Apostle Cosby AJ. And then I said, I prepare a pastor me bound chain. Because I've entered into my month. Yeah, will be October 23rd. So October, they me friend Niagara. And I also entered into ministry in October. Full time.

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0: 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Ya henche ni frinity.
1: Yes.
0: Uwi abre na se.
1: Amen.
0: Na de order from the page ono.
1: Amen.
0: Enti ye bre obi asem ye page obi.
1: Yes.
0: Che, woni ma D4 adwuma on. Hey, I'm telling you, don't joke with prophet. Nyame ma D4 to me a. O timi di page nipa.
1: Yes.
0: Any to me o timi di bre obi ase. Yeah. And you make a Bible now, you can kind of. God spoke to the prophet, remove the diadem, take off the crown, take off the turban. Yifri ni tisho. 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
1: Yes.
0: Not your da odina to form no. Ne peja no mo. And then you mean peja un free form.
1: Amen.
0: No for unina baby a crown.
1: Amen.
0: You mean peja un free form.
1: Jesus.
0: No for unina baby a washroom.
1: Amen.
0: You mean peja un free form.
1: Jesus.
0: No for unina baby a crown.
1: Ah,
0: asem ne desi. Oh, share my TikTok. Quickly type amen. Me see you. The ahinchena yau di ane de bemao. Ti. Oh, Bible no me. Oh, eh me da ma mintimi kindly. Oh, kind verse 26 now.
1: Okay.
0: And I'm crying. I say, God told the prophet,
1: okay.
0: Thou sayest the Lord,
1: yeah.
0: Remove the diadem, and take off the crown. This shall not be the same.
1: Amen.
0: Said the question. And question said you. Nyame man se sanye biye si.
1: Yes.
0: So all that form will now forever.
1: Amen.
0: God is causing a change.
1: Yes.
0: And there's going to be a swap.
1: Amen.
0: Or say, and you say that.
1: Yes.
0: Or say, exalt him that is low. And abase him that is high. The woman who must remember number four.
1: Yes.
0: After 3:27. Or say, I will overthrow. Or say, I will overturn.
1: Okay.
0: I will overturn.
1: Okay.
0: Overturn.
1: Okay.
0: Okay, New King James now. Or say, overthrow, overthrow, overthrow. When a King James, they say, overturn, overturn, overturn. Verse 27. Verse 27. New King James Version. Verse 27. Or say, overthrown, overthrown. I will make it overthrown. It shall no longer, it shall be no longer until he comes whose right it is. And I will give it to him. Was it? Onu nyanko ponse. Obe tu na diya so. Na diya yene diya na ba wodiya sheno. When yene diya, eya wodiya. I will overthrow. Overthrow. Overthrow. I will make it overthrown. And it shall be no longer. Until he comes, whose right it is. And I will give it to him. Eti tiye we, ahinchene wuna ye odia. Wasi diya yene diya ne ba, me di bemano. I stand as a prophet.
1: Jesus.
0: I place a crown on your head.
1: Hey!
0: Me di wahinche shwa.
1: Jesus.
0: Eba to se utiye miya. What send the seed Nibia? Me so be and send 110 Ghana cedis. Me say send the 110 Ghana cedis. Afi me de me number nanka say ma send bra me number no so send the me hu sisi a. O send the 110 Ghana cedis. Number ni 0249 972233. 0249 972233. O person send the seed Nibia. O send the sisi a. Me pato wa otim bian pe handkerchief. Show anointing oil kakra oha, obe anointing handkerchief, o de kote utrisho. 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
1: Amen.
0: So symbolically, no, fa we fa handkerchief, that is the symbol.
1: Okay.
0: O oil anointing handkerchief no. 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What the amen for charges into just a prophetic direction. 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Messi, the crown is for you. and your head is fit for the crown. Wonso ahinche fatawuti enanadwi ene bosome mu the month October me dia hinche shewuti wate me se me dia hinche shewuti wate o send this seed 101 general 10th month and the first day. 10th month and the first day. Okay. If at all, who send it? Say you would have 12 more, obey in 102. Obey in 102. Because I cut just a minute, not about 12. Me say my friend line answer. Who send it? We are, me no bekasa. I said, I just 10 people. I need 10 people to send that seed. Who send it? We are, me no bekasa. I need 10 people to send that seed. One.